0: 13-month-old Preston Davey in Blackpool in 2023. The captain of a Russian shadow fleet tanker intercepted by British troops in a UK first has been charged with contravening sanctions. The ship remains anchored off the coast of Weymouth after its seizure at the weekend. And yellow heat health alerts have been issued for much of central and southern England as temperatures start to rise. They run from Wednesday until next Monday. From Sky News, I'm AJ Walsh.
1: And here we are at 1am on your Tuesday morning. Mary keeping you company. Usher on the way right now. Right.

That's Shaboozy, a bar song. Before that, Tame Impala and Jenny. And it's Mary Manderfield coming to you on the 16th of June. And we are fully into it, guys. The World Cup is a go-go. I'll be checking in with you of just what's been going on so far. And I've got loads of great music for you from Clean Bandit and Jess Glynn on the way to Jason Derulo. This is Sexy For Me. I love

0: rather be. Early Tuesday vibes, Clean Bandit and Jess Glynn. 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

That's Sunny Federa, and I hope many people are still on an absolute high after that Scotland-Haiti game. Scotland's first World Cup win in 36 years, with 30,000 fans travelling to the US for the match, filling up the stadium and the fan zone. Pretty impressive. Do you know what? The World Cup is off to an exciting start, even if there's been so much drama over drinks breaks, enforced drinks breaks, and actually how a fan's supposed to get to and from the stadiums. So many stadiums saying, you can't walk here. You can't. I just think they need to spend a day in the UK. They'd love it. All these walkable places is absolutely fantastic. Right, I have to see how things go. Right now, Miles Smith and Noah Hawley.

0: Sam Bender, early on a Tuesday morning. That's People Watching. 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

Okay, if you're keeping up with the pop news, you'll know that Dua Lipa and Callum Turner got married in Italy not long ago. So now they're currently on honeymoon, and we're seeing little paparazzi photos of them looking incredibly loved up, smooching and holding hands. But there's one photo that's gone viral of her lying on top of him on a sun lounger reading a book, and everyone's like, wow, isn't that romantic, you know, reading with your partner? Until someone pointed out she wasn't reading a deep novel or an amazing piece of literature. Dua was just looking at the menu for the hotel bar, okay? She was just choosing between the Padron peppers and the chips, all right? So it was very, very sweet, but maybe lesser rom-com vibes than we thought. Right now, John Newman, this one's Merry Go.

0: Bruno Mars, always doing the absolute most, isn't he? Merry with you. And we're coming up to 2 a.m. Stick around. I've got music from 50 Cent to come, some Ed Sheeran, and the latest news after this.
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15: The top stories this hour. Iran are just kicking off against New Zealand in the World Cup. Speaking before the game, the team's head coach said the players are there to play football and aren't political people. Protests are expected in Los Angeles. Joe Rawson's in the United States.
16: The squad's participation had been in doubt with visa issues affecting staff and officials. Taremi, speaking before the game, said the atmosphere has taken away the sense of joy, adding it goes against FIFA's message of football bringing people together. They've been training in Mexico, having had to move their tournament base away from America.
15: Meanwhile, Donald Trump says he's very happy about signing a deal with Iran. The US president has been speaking in France on the sidelines of the G7 summit. He repeated his claims that ships have started moving through the Strait of Hormuz. It's been confirmed a social media ban for under-16s will take effect from next year. Snapchat, TikTok and Instagram are among the apps included, but messaging services like WhatsApp aren't. Here's what some year 8s, 9s and 10s reckon.
17: Overriding is a bad thing. You might feel more isolated in a way.
18: I'm going to miss connecting with people.
19: I love being able to see what people are up to and people that I wouldn't necessarily talk to.
20: I think a social media free life would be a better way to grow up.
21: On TikTok, I spend like 40 minutes. I just use it on the bus ride home.
15: Officials confirmed 8 people have been killed after a US Air Force bomber crashed shortly after taking off from an American base. Reuters say 2 Boeing employees were among those on board. 2 men who worked for a Russian-speaking taskmaster have been found guilty of arson attacks on properties linked to the Prime Minister. They were convicted of setting fire to a house and car. And FIFA won't be taking action against a VAR official who was accused of making an offensive gesture during the World Cup match between Germany and Curaçao. Sean Evans made an upside-down OK symbol in front of his leg, which is seen as a white supremacist sign. It was added to a list of hate symbols in 2019. From Sky News, I'm AJ Walsh.
0: 2am crew, where you at? It's Mary Manderfield with you. 50 Cent on the way right now. BB Rexha and Faithless.

That's Ed Sheeran. Coming up, I've got Harry Styles, who currently is on his Together tour. And he played the first night of his record-breaking residency at Wembley Stadium by having a little trip down memory lane and the nostalgia of his very first audition for The X Factor 16 years ago. He said, just outside of this building, just next door in Wembley Arena, my sister brought me to London for the first time. It was in that building that I was put in a band. We were called One Direction. And of course, his 80,000 fans in the crowd cheered for him. He said, my sister's here tonight and I want to thank her. I love you and I appreciate you. I mean, yes, Harry. That's the least she could do. She gave you your fame. This is American Girls. It's Harry Styles.

0: Lessons all round, my darlings. Milky on the way with a little throwback, and Sabrina Carpenter next.
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Mary Manderfield with you, and I've got exciting news for Disney fans. Toy Story 5 comes out on the 19th, which is just in a couple of days. Not long to wait at all. And from that soundtrack, I've got a song which I think you are going to love. Taylor Swift wrote this and produced it after seeing an early screening of the film. She took inspiration from the character of Jessie. I'm just obsessed. I love it. It's a great crossover. Taylor Swift, Toy Story 5, what's not to love? This is I Knew It. I

0: little Miley to start your day. 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

Gracie Abrams, and you know what? I've got a new album on my to-listen list. It's called You Seem Pretty Sad for a Girl So In Love by the incredible Olivia Rodrigo. I'm so looking forward to listening right now. I'm just going to have a little taster with Drop Dead. So good.

0: Pitbull, Neo, Afrojack, Naya. We're coming up to 3 a.m. The throwback hour is on the way. You're going to love what I have in store for you this morning. Big, big tunes from the likes of Amy Winehouse, Beyonce, Backstreet Boys, Christina Aguilera, and the list goes on. The throwback hour right round the corner.
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16: The top stories this hour. Iran's national anthem has been jeered by some of the crowd in LA as the team's turbulent build-up to this World Cup finally concluded. Iran are currently playing against New Zealand in their opening match. Meanwhile, Donald Trump says he's very happy about signing a deal with Iran.
17: Very importantly, the oil is plummeting down and the stock market is shooting up like a rocket, and the oil has taken its biggest plunge, and we're into the low numbers. And the main thing is that Iran will not have a nuclear weapon. They fully agree to that.
16: The US president has been speaking in France on the sidelines of the G7 summit. He repeated his claims that ships have started moving through the Strait of Hormuz. Mr. Trump insists the vital shipping route will be completely opened by Friday when a framework to end the war is due to be signed. The Prime Minister says under-16s will be banned from social media next spring. It'll mean they're prevented from having an account on platforms including TikTok and YouTube. Jessica Butcher's from social enterprise ScrollAware. She's very happy with the decision.
18: I think we have to do it. It's like anything, right? It's like seatbelts, it's like alcohol, it's like smoking. There will always be children that will have access to these things. But it's about the message that it sends and about the line in the sand that we put for parents. And they're the ones that are calling out for this.
16: A high school teacher has been found guilty of sexually abusing and murdering a 13-month-old boy. Jamie Varley had adopted Preston Davey just months before killing him in Lancashire in 2023. His partner, John McGowan Fazerkley, has been convicted of allowing the baby's death. Police say more than 100 arrests have been made on suspicion of showing support for Palestine Action. A protest was held outside the Royal Courts of Justice after the decision to uphold the ban on the proscribed terrorist group. And yellow heat health alerts have been issued for much of central and southern England as temperatures start to rise. They run from Wednesday until next Monday. Health officials are warning of some impact on health and care services. From Sky News, I'm AJ Walsh. Come on!
0: 3am crew, this is where the party's at. It's your throwback hour on a Tuesday morning.

1998. That's what you call a throwback. Get a Superstar. Before that, Jason Derulo and Talk Dirty. It's Mary Manderfield making sure you have a great start to your day. Or maybe you've been up for hours working the night shift. This throwback hour is a little boost of motivation and energy for you. Beyonce on the way with Sweet Dreams. Right now, Ariana Grande, who's on tour at the moment. This is No Tears Left to Cry.

0: Amy Winehouse. Tuesday morning, throwback hour, we're in full swing. Stick around, Little Mix on the way. Calvin Harris and Sam Smith next.
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Little Mix. Shout out to my ex recently, Perry from Little Mix, cleared up some rumours because there's a clip going around where they sing that song live and she waves into the audience, and it's a clip of Zayn Malik, her ex, sitting there, you know, at an award show. And she says that was totally fake. It was all clipped up. They weren't even in the same room and haven't been in the same room since the breakup. I think let's keep it that way. She just got married the other day, so she's living her best life. Right, Christina Aguilera and Lil' Kim on the way. But right now on your throwback hour, we're going to the 90s with the Backstreet Boys. You

0: an anthem. I hope that was exactly what you needed this morning. Basement Jack's on the way. David Guetta and Usher playing for you after this.
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Classic from The Wanted. The Throwback Hour is going way too fast today. I wish I could just press pause on the time, but you know what? We've got to rattle through these big tunes from the 90s, the noughties and the tens. Right now, we're going to the year 2000. It's a new millennium, and we got the real Slim

0: Come on, that's how we do things. It is your Tuesday morning. Stick around for music from Alex Warren and Gaga and the latest news next.
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13: The top story this hour. Iran have become the first team in World Cup history to compete in a country with which they're at war. They are currently playing against New Zealand in their opening match. Their national anthem was greeted by audible boos within the stadium. Protests have been taking place outside the venue with groups who are against the government in Tehran. Meanwhile, Donald Trump insists the Strait of Hormuz will be completely open by Friday when a peace deal with Iran is formally signed in Switzerland. Arriving at the G7, the US president says ships are starting to go through the vital trading route, which has largely been blocked during the war.
14: I felt badly that we had to go back on the attack for two nights, and I thought a third, but we made it before that happened. But I think a lot of great things are going to happen in the Middle East right now.
13: Elon Musk has described the UK's social media ban for under-16s as a wolf in sheep's clothing. His X platforms among those to be restricted for children from next year. We're told platforms will be responsible for enforcement. It was put to Online Safety Minister Kanishka Narayan that some tech companies have been fined here but haven't paid up.
15: I'm absolutely not happy with the pace and rigour of us acting and keeping young people safe. We want to go further, we want to go faster. That is why we have asked Ofcom to do an urgent review of its capability. We will give it all the powers, all the resources to make sure that it's acting robustly.
13: Officials have confirmed 8 people have been killed after a US Air Force bomber crashed shortly after taking off from an American base. Reuters say 2 Boeing employees were among those on board. Many motorists are paying high interest rates when spreading the cost of their car insurance. Consumer Group Which says some firms are charging annual percentage rates comparable to credit cards. And David Tennant joined the cast of the upcoming 6th season of Only Murders in the Building. The Doctor Who actor will join Jodie Whittaker and Jim Broadbent on the Disney Plus show. The casting announcement was made on its official social media. From Sky News, I'm AJ Walsh.
0: And on Tuesday, the 16th of June, it's Mary with you at 4 a.m. I'm pressing play on Alex Warren.

song has no business being that catchy. Clean Bandit, Sean Paul and Anne-Marie. Rockabye on Hits Radio. Before that, Ella Langley. Cheers in Texas. It's Mary Mandfield making sure someone's keeping you company at 4:15 in the morning. Had a good old time with the Throwback Hour. We do that every weekday morning, 3 till 4. And it's a Tuesday. It's one of those days it might feel a bit meh. You might need that extra, I don't know, someone to bring a little shimmy, a little sparkle into your lives. Just to pick up the day. And listen, I'm willing to do that. We're hanging out until 6 a.m. And just a reminder, I've got details for Make Me a Winner. 750,000 quid we're giving away at the end of the week, which is nice. I've got Roseanne and Bruno Mars on the way. Samba for you now. Basically, I'm going to look after you good and proper on this Tuesday morning. This is Homewrecker on Hits Radio.

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0: Make me a winner. So on Friday, Dawn joined our 750k winning team. And now there's a new draw and another shot at winning a game changing £750,000. 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That's where you'll also find the rules for this network competition. Or, of course, you can call 03434 236 852. Calls are charged at the standard rate. It's for over 18s only. And do not miss out. Lines close at 5pm this Friday. You just have to answer the call to win the cash. Best of luck. Right, it might be a little bit chilly outside. It might be dreary. But we bring the sunshine. K-pop Demon Hunters on the way.
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Ray on Hits Radio. It's Tuesday morning, Mary Manderfield with you. And it's going to be a good one. All right, what have we got coming up World Cup-wise? 8 p.m, France v Senegal. Oh, that's going to be good. That's going to be good. You've got some very, very talented players there. 11 p.m, Iraq versus Norway. Of course, the England game is tomorrow at 9 p.m. It's a bit of a late one for anyone who's working a 9 to 5. I feel like us late nighters, early mornings could work out well if you're sleeping in the day. Right, I want to hear from you, my darlings. What's your Tuesday saying? 0333 2020 800. That's the WhatsApp number. It's very simple to just drop me a little message. It's one of those where I know what it's like when you want to chat, but like none of your mates are awake. Sometimes I just want to send them like a meme or a photo. Like, here's a cute dog I saw. I'm like, oh no, it's 4 in the morning. So go on, drop me a message, 0333 2020 800. Harry Styles on the way. I know so many people are enjoying that Together, Together tour that he's on at the moment. And Gracie Abrams right now. This is new from her. I'm a big fan. This is Hit the Wall on Hits Radio.

0: Good morning to Tara. She works in a bakery, hence the early star. And Courtney said, my bestie went to Harry's show the other night and absolutely loved it. I mean, not jealous at all. Tuesday morning, 4:42, Olivia Dean, playing after this.
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0: Bieber on Hits Radio. Right, yesterday was probably quite a monumental day if you've got teenagers in your life. Keir Starmer announced that they will be imposing an under-16s ban on social media. Yeah, that includes Instagram, TikTok, YouTube. And do you know what? I personally am all here for it. I think it's going to create a healthier way for teens to live. But I can imagine, you know, if you're 14, 15, 16, and you hear that news for the first time, you're not really feeling it. And this one girl has gone viral just for sharing her honest thoughts with a touch of British sarcasm, how she thinks that's going to go.
1: What was your screen time over the weekend?
2: 9 hours.
1: 9 hours. So suddenly you're going to have a lot more time to fill. And what will you do?
2: Stare at a wall.
0: And the bless the interviewer was like, okay, I don't really know what to do with that. I'm trying to make a nice little package for daytime TV. Right, let's have a big summer tune. Calvin Harris and Jazzy. This is Satisfy.

0: Yes, Little Mix, Merry with you. We're coming up to 5 a.m. already. I've got details to make me a winner on the way, and the latest news coming. Hits
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15: The top stories this hour. Donald Trump insists the Strait of Hormuz will be completely open on Friday when a peace deal with Iran is formally signed in Switzerland. Arriving at the G7, the US president says ships are starting to go through the vital trading route, which has largely been blocked during the war. The family of a man who took his own life after being left disabled through a COVID vaccination say the government's compensation scheme's failing victims. John Cross was denied a payout under the vaccine damage payment scheme, but following a legal challenge, his family found he'd have qualified. Peter Todd is their solicitor.
16: There's been 22,000 applications in respect of COVID vaccines so far under the scheme. Only 200 cases have received a payment.
15: A safeguarding review is expected to restart following the conviction of a teacher for the sexual abuse and murder of a baby. Jamie Varley adopted Preston Davey with his partner, who was found guilty of allowing his death in Blackpool. The review will focus on any missed opportunities to protect the 13-month-old. Dame Carol Homden's head of the Coram Children's Charity, which runs an adoption agency.
17: It is a rigorous process, and it's rightly a rigorous process, because this is a service for our most vulnerable children. It isn't possible to manage out every single risk, however hard we try, and we must never be complacent.
15: Officials confirmed 8 people have been killed after a US Air Force bomber crashed shortly after taking off from an American base. Reuters says 2 Boeing employees were among those on board. Iran have opened their World Cup campaign with a 2-2 draw against New Zealand. They came from behind twice. Belgium and Egypt drew 1-1 in the group's other game. And Bonnie Tyler's no longer in a coma, but a statement on her website says she's still very unwell and in intensive care. From the Sky News Centre, I'm AJ Walsh.
0: Good morning, my hands. Mary Manderfield with you at 5 a.m. on your Tuesday. Right now, Sunny Federa. Hey.

Post Malone on Hits Radio. This is your Tuesday morning, 5:15. Feels just like this. And when I say I've got loads of big more tunes on the way, I really do. But before then, I've got to make sure you're awake. Yes, it's Mary Manderfield with you. And if I can push past whatever's going on with hay fever at the moment, can you hear it in my nose, in my voice? If I can push through that, you can push through anything today. I have total faith in you. You're going to have a good one. It's going to be a fabulous day ahead. Just got to stick with it and get up, get out of bed. Right now, Bella Kay on Hits Radio.

0: Avicii. It's just a classic, isn't it? 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
1: Whoa! Just magnificent.
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0: Make me a winner. Do you know what? I was going to say, I think we should talk about football. I feel like I have football on the actual brain. But no, I think we should talk about money because we have got a life-changing £750,000 to give away. Dawn won last week and, yeah, she was buzzing.
3: No way! Oh my goodness, this is just unbelievable. It really is. Oh, I'm so in shock.
0: 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You could join the winning team. And good luck. It's your Tuesday morning. We've got a little throwback from Justin Timberlake on the way. Don't go anywhere.
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Yes, Bebe Rexha and Faithless early on your Tuesday morning. It's 5:35. How are we doing, my loves? 0333 2020 800 on WhatsApp. Go on, I can squeeze in a couple of shout outs before I hand things over to breakfast, I reckon. Obviously, loving the World Cup so far. Have I watched a single game? No. Have I kept up with it on social media? Yes. Am I obsessed with the fact that Americans are obsessed with the Scots? And the fact that they're basically just swanning around the US, enjoying all the delights from the bars to the restaurants, and now a Boston Red Sox game. You know, in between the football matches, you've got to find things to do. This was at a baseball game, and the Boston Red Sox fans have said it's the best game they've ever had because the atmosphere was so good, because there were so many Scots there. I say, if you could just sponsor, you know, a load of Europeans to go to the US every year, we could bring the vibes. I'll make the pitch. Right. Benson Boone on the way. Right now, Teddy Swims. This is Mr. Know-It-All on Hits Radio.

0: Yes, Benson Boone on Hits Radio. Good morning to Chess. He says, I am awake this early because I have a cat who's very old and likes to wake me up whenever she's hungry. Oh, it sounds demanding, but I've been in that position before when I've cat-sitted. And they don't let you lie in, do they? They're worse than children. Heard from Tommy as well. He says, I'm heading off on holiday this Thursday. So just pushing through with work today and tomorrow. And then I've got a good couple of days off. I love that for you. Get some sunshine because it's a bit hit and miss here, isn't it? Right, Ed Sheeran plays next.
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Jason Derulo on Hits Radio. You know, he released his first song, What You Say, back in 2009. Jason Derulo's been a big part of our lives for a long time, hasn't he? It's Merry With You. Heard from Millie. She says she's having a very chilled start to the day. She's just pouring herself a coffee, but is proud to be up before 6 a.m. I mean, yeah, you should be. And stick around, because on Hits Radio Breakfast Show, Flair, Will and James are joined by Anton DeBeck and Craig Revel Horwood after 8 a.m. That's a little treat for you. Plus, they're giving away tickets to see Harry Styles on his Together tour, which is a big deal. Have you seen him running around that stage at Wembley? I think he's doing his marathon training whilst also performing. So make sure you stick around for breakfast. Before then, this is Tame Impala and Jenny with Dracula.

0: 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All my babes who've been awake all night. It's been a lot of fun hanging out. Shall we do it again tomorrow? I'll be with you from 1 a.m. Fleur, Will and James have got you covered for breakfast. They'll be with you in a moment.
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16: The top stories this hour. Oldham Council say they're going to look into whether they missed a chance to prevent the death of a 13-month-old baby who was killed by his carers. Preston Davey died in 2023, months after being adopted by former teacher Jamie Varley. Preston was under the care of Oldham Council, having been taken off his mum who lived there. Detective Chief Inspector Andy Fellows says Varley's murder conviction follows a nearly three-year investigation.
17: Whilst it is very sad and very emotive, there is still a job that needs to be done, and it needs to be done thoroughly. And the best thing that the officers can do and did do was do a really in-depth, thorough investigation that gives some compelling evidence at court.
16: Well, Varley's partner John McCohen Fazakerley was also found guilty of allowing the death of the child. A motorcyclist's been seriously injured after ploughing into a tree during a police chase in North Manchester. It happened on Charlestown Road in Blakely at around 8 o'clock last night. Officers say a 44-year-old man's been taken to hospital after failing to stop for police. The incident's been reported to GMP's Professional Standards Department. A bereaved dad from Manchester tells us we've got a duty to protect young people from the harms of social media. It's after Sir Keir Starmer announced a social media ban for all children under the age of 16. Mike Palmer campaigns for suicide prevention group Three Dads Walking.
18: It is running out of control at the moment. I talk to, sadly, many bereaved parents. And, you know, I know so many who believe their young people have been influenced by what's going on online.
16: A submachine gun and a pistol have been seized by police in Stockport. The weapons, along with a quantity of ammunition, were found in the Brinington area last Friday. Greater Manchester Police say no one's been arrested, but inquiries are continuing. And Iran equalised twice as they started their World Cup campaign with a 2-2 draw against New Zealand. Egypt is still hunting their first ever win in the tournament. They drew with Belgium in the group's other match.
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16: Mostly dry today across Manchester and the northwest, with the odd shower and the odd sunny spell. Highs of 23 degrees Celsius. That's the latest. I'm Alex Courts.

0: we did it.
1: It's England v Croatia Eve. Oh. They play tomorrow at 9 p.m.
0: Okay, how's it going to go?
1: Come on, England.
0: I'm nervous.
1: Let's do it, man. Let's do it. On today's show, Craig Revel-Horwood and Anton DeBeck join us.
0: Great. We've got Harry Styles tickets up for grabs. You could be winning them after 8 today.
1: And your chance to becoming one step closer to £750,000. We'll tell you more in 20 minutes. And Will's back very soon. He's finally on his way in to joining us. It's nice of him, isn't it?
0: It's lovely.
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0: is Paparazzi on Hits Radio. Good morning.
1: Good morning. Will joins us soon. It's Fleur, Will and James. Well, I'm happy to be at work, to be honest.
0: Oh, yeah?
1: I had a bit of a day yesterday because this guy who I've had a couple of dates with has injured his foot.
0: Oh,
1: so
0: no.
1: He asked me to go to Argos and get some crutches for him. So I had to then travel across London, take these crutches to his house. And then I sort of stayed there and looked after him and moved things around the house. Like, he was like, could you get me a glass of water? I was just like a full-time carer.
0: Sorry, that sounds so unlike you. That sounds really off-brand.
1: What do you mean? Excuse me?
0: But you're doing something really nice for someone.
1: What do you mean?
0: Like, I don't think you would ever do anything like that for me. Like, if I called you, you'd be like, oh, too much admin and flair. I can't be bothered. I'm not going to get you crutches. Figure it out.
1: Get them on Amazon. Well, you and him are offering very different things.
0: Okay.
1: In my life.
0: Yeah, I guess so. Fair play. It's Calvin Harris and Dua Lipa on Hits Radio.

0: 55 years down the road.
1: 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Yeah!
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1: winner. On Friday, Dawn struck gold and won £750,000. 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
15: Royal Cheshire County Show in Pickmere brings closures and restrictions until late Sunday, causing delays on roads between Knutsford and around the Cheshire Showground. Meanwhile, an accident has closed the M62 westbound from Junction 8 for Warrington West to Junction 7. Also, look out for temporary lights on St John's Road in Altrincham from Ashley Road to the Downs for gas main work. Whilst over in Levensham, water main work has closed Marshall Road between Alma Road and Albert Road. That's the latest. There's more on our website.
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1: Good morning.
0: Now, the World Cup is in full motion right now, and it never fails to surprise us that it's content every single day.
1: I know, it's amazing. I love it.
0: Before the first game of the tournament, when Mexico played South Africa, fans spotted a duck, an actual duck, walking towards the stadium wearing a Mexico shirt.
1: What?
0: This is legit. I thought it was AI, no, but it isn't.
1: I've watched this. My first thought was, where's the duck's arms? Which is the ridiculous thing to think. Because it had a little T-shirt hole.
0: You're like, why are the arms not sticking out of the T-shirt?
1: Ducks don't have arms, guys.
0: Newsflash.
1: Newsflash. They must have been so happy. That duck must have been so happy.
0: But how cute. And who made the duck a T-shirt?
1: I know.
0: So cute.
1: What a lucky ducky.
0: Who do we need? What animal do we need to rep England? I feel like a bulldog is appropriate.
1: Yeah, no, it's got to be a lion, surely. Three lions.
0: Yeah, I think it's quite hard to get three lions walking
1: in the T-shirt
0: to the pitch. It's going to be a little bit of a struggle.
1: It's not my problem. And Scotland, obviously, that has to be, Loch Ness Monster.
0: The Loch Ness Monster.
1: Let's get Nessie in a T-shirt.
0: Get
1: if
0: Nessie
1: we can find Nessie, we're getting Nessie in a T-shirt.
0: Someone find her, we'll get her in a T-shirt.
1: Maybe this is how we get her, finally get her out of the lock.
0: Yes, come on.
1: Come on, Nessie.
0: Get out of the lock, set yourself free. It's Olivia Dean on Hits Radio.

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1: Oh, morning, guys.
2: Good morning, Will.
1: How
0: it's
1: you doing?
0: Will Best.
1: Thank you. That was a bit half-hearted, that woo. At least one producer can clap, please.
0: Can you hear the
1: Thank
0: clap?
1: You.
2: Oh, hang on, let me move the mic near the clap.
1: Wow.
0: The sad clap. Look.
2: There you go.
0: Will's back, guys.
1: Yeah. Thanks very much. I like the banners you've put up and all the...
2: You like the flags?
1: Yeah.
2: Yeah.
1: I mean, it's very World Cup-y in here.
2: It is, isn't it?
1: Yeah.
0: This is what we're going for.
1: All the banners. Well, I've been in America. Mm-hmm. Which is obviously, I don't know if you're aware of this, that's where the World Cup is happening.
0: Yes. Yeah.
1: You wouldn't know it to walk around America.
0: Really?
1: Yeah, seriously.
0: What?
2: It's quite big,
1: No one cares. No one cares in America.
2: It's quite big, though, isn't it, America? It's not just like...
1: That's true.
0: Know. It's quite big,
1: and I was in Denver. There was no games happening there.
2: No games in Denver.
1: But honestly, it was genuinely like it wasn't happening. Like, we were trying to watch some of the games, and we went into a bar, and we were like, oh, can you put the game on? And they were like, what game?
0: Oh,
1: and they had
0: stop.
1: Three TVs in there playing sport, but they were playing athletics, reruns of American football because the season's finished, and drag racing.
0: Wow.
1: And they were like, oh, we can't. And they couldn't
2: RuPaul's
1: get the
2: drag
1: channel.
2: Race on.
1: Yeah.
2: Wow.
1: Yeah. So we watched that. That's what we meant.
2: Yeah,
1: we watched
2: no,
1: that.
2: Of course, yeah.
1: But yeah, and they couldn't even get the channel that was playing the game. Absolutely
0: crazy stuff.
1: Yeah.
0: What is going on?
1: It was good. And one American guy that I was working with was like, this year, the USA, we're going to be really good at the World Cup, right? And I was like, oh, yeah, you know, I think so. He's like, yeah, because we got Messi now. And I was like, well, what? He was like, yeah, Lionel Messi. He plays for us now because he plays football in Miami. He thinks that means that he can play for America. It was wild.
0: Yeah, it's a little wild. I mean, we've heard their chanting. I mean, it's a whole situation, isn't it? Mm. Don't worry, we'll get them up to speed by the end of it all. They'll understand.
2: Have they been knocked out yet?
1: No, not yet. Still in the group stages, James.
2: Okay, right.
1: Still
2: nice, thank you.
1: I'm looking
2: Still
1: forward
2: early.
1: To your... 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
7: In Pickmere, expect delays on roads between Knutsford and around the Cheshire Showground due to the Royal Cheshire County Show, with closures until late Sunday. Meanwhile, the M62 is closed westbound from Junction 8 Warrington West to Junction 7 for Rainhill Stoops following an accident. Also look out for temporary lights on Croft Lane at the A50 Toft Road finishing tomorrow, whilst over in Altrincham there's lights on St John's Road for gas repairs. That's the latest. There's more on our website.
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1: Morning.
0: It's 6:47. You might just be waking up, grabbing your phone to check out everything that's popping off. Don't worry, we have got all of the updates for you. Firstly, I mean, big day at the World Cup yesterday, wasn't it, James Barr?
1: That's right. Welcome to Match of the Gay. So everyone stayed in the competition yesterday. So it was sort of like draws all round.
2: Mm. Yeah.
1: Everyone did draws. So it was Shantae, you both stay across the board.
2: Right. It is still the group stages, though, so everyone would stay anyway.
1: I don't mind how many people are in it. It's fine by me.
0: Everyone's got a place.
1: I'm very open to that. Saudi Arabia scored one against Uruguay, who also got one.
0: Uruguay.
1: Saudi were pretty fab, but they could not hold off a second onslaught from Uruguay, who ended up with 28 shots on a goal. That's a lot, isn't it, during a match? 28 shots.
0: Shots.
1: Stop knocking them back. That's too much.
2: Yeah.
1: Cape Verde's goalkeeper cried when he kept a clean sheet over favourites España.
0: Yeah, that was quite cute.
2: You've been on holiday to Cape Verde, haven't you?
0: So
2: were you rooting for the Cape Verde?
0: I was rooting for them, underdogs.
2: Yeah, they did very
1: smashed
2: well.
1: It. So lovely. Yeah. Iran scored two. New Zealand also scored two.
0: Ooh.
1: Belgium got one in, and so did Egypt. tonight, my sweepstake team, Norway, are playing Iraq. And France are playing tonight, so bon appetit, boys. Enjoy the football. Happy football.
0: Yeah.
2: Brilliant. That was stunning.
1: Thank you.
0: Any update on Bukayo Saka? Because, you know, we need to know about him for England.
1: Sorry, Bukayo Saka.
0: Yeah, any update? James?
1: No, I don't think there's much going on about him.
0: Okay, great. Well, he's got an Achilles injury, but it's healing and he should be good to play.
2: He's going to be good to play.
1: Great.
2: You'll be relieved about that, James.
1: That is a relief.
2: Yeah, you were worried about that.
1: Bukayo Saka, I need him back in game.
0: Back in game. I love your updates. They're really fun. They're more on my level, which I enjoy.
1: Yes.
0: Also, Kate Price update, guys.
1: Oh my God, what's happened?
0: She's been reunited with her husband, Lee Andrews.
1: Oh no.
0: He's been released from prison.
2: Do we know that he actually... So was he in prison?
0: Yeah, apparently he was.
2: He really was?
0: Yeah.
2: Wow. Yeah.
0: But they've been spotted enjoying a date night at an outdoor cinema.
2: Okay. Right.
1: That seems like a normal thing to do after being in prison.
0: Yeah, weird.
2: Well, you want to be outside, don't you, as much as possible? Triggered by being inside.
0: Katie has made it clear that there were issues that needed to be discussed and questions that needed answering, so they went to watch a film. Keep your eyes peeled for the update there. I cannot wait to hear what story he has told her.
2: Wow.
0: After all of that drama.
1: I'm really worried about her.
2: Yeah.
0: It's just crazy. Isn't it? Yeah, there's a lot
1: it's
0: to
1: worrying, unpack. Isn't it?
0: But don't worry, the CBD oil is keeping her relaxed. And she's got a special code as well. Check out her Instagram.
1: What is that code? I'm going to go look for it.
0: It's Living Joy on Hits Radio.

0: 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Good morning.
1: Good morning.
2: Good morning.
0: We are back, all three of us in the room. Woo-hoo. It feels good. And Will, we need to update you on something that's been going on while we were away last week.
1: Oh.
0: Yeah,
1: oh,
0: you don't know about it.
2: Oh. Get ready.
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19: The top stories this hour. Just a quick heads up if you're on the roads. Emergency services are dealing with a crash on the M62, which has closed part of the motorway westbound. It happened between junctions 8 for Burton Woods and 7 for Rainhill at around 4 o'clock this morning. National Highways say it isn't currently clear when the road will be able fully to reopen. Oldham Council is going to look into whether it missed any chances to prevent the death of a 13-month-old boy killed by his carers. Preston Davey died in 2023, months after being adopted by former teacher Jamie Varley, who's now been convicted of his murder. The council had been responsible for Preston's care after he was taken from his birth mother. Wendy Logan is from the CPS.
20: Jamie Varley and his partner, John McGowan-Fazakerly, were entrusted with the care of baby Preston. It is difficult to comprehend how the very people who should have protected him, could inflict such sickening physical and sexual abuse on an innocent child.
19: Police say a motorcyclist in North Manchester has been rushed to hospital with serious injuries after crashing into a tree during a police chase. It happened just after 8 o'clock last night on Charlestown Road in Blakely. A 44-year-old man's in hospital after officers say he failed to stop for police. A bereaved dad from Greater Manchester tells us social media companies have got to be held responsible for the impact their platforms have on young people. It's after Sir Keir Starmer announced plans for a social media ban for under 16s. Mike Palmer from the suicide prevention group Three Dads Walking is one of those calling for tougher action to protect children online.
1: I have a few worries about this ban, it not being enforceable, basically. It'll send people underground, lie about their age, try and get on these sites. But I do believe the social media companies need to be held accountable.
19: And David Tennant has joined the cast of the upcoming sixth season of Only Murders in the Building. The Doctor Who actor will join fellow ex-Dr. Jodie Whittaker, Nicola Coughlan and Jim Broadbent on the Disney Plus show.
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19: Mostly dry today across Manchester and the northwest, with the odd shower and the odd sunny spell. Highs of 23 degrees Celsius. That's the latest. I'm Alex Corns.
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3: Hits radio.
0: Make me a winner. Oh, yeah. It's Tuesday, the 16th of June. It's just gone 7 a.m. Good morning to
21: morning.
0: You.
21: Morning.
0: Now, Dawn joined our 750k winning team on Friday. And there's another shot at winning £750,000 this Friday.
22: Oh, we are dishing out the cash.
0: We are.
22: Dawn, congratulations to Dawn.
0: Yeah, big up.
22: Yes. Yeah, life changed.
0: Life
22: there we go, bang,
0: changed.
22: Life changed. Yeah.
21: A whole new dawn for Dawn. Brilliant, thank you.
22: Brilliant, is that the first time you said that?
21: It's not.
22: That
21: it's
22: yesterday?
21: Actually not the first time. No, that is the first time.
0: Yeah, first
21: it took
0: time
21: me a whole day.
22: That's really good. That's really good. Well, look, if you want a whole new dawn of your own, as in for your life to change, it doesn't matter if you're called Dawn or not, then get involved and text WIN to 63103. It'll cost you £250 plus your standard network rate. 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
21: It's over 18s only, and lines close at 5 p.m. this Friday. 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
0: Drop it like it's hot. 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
22: She's not over Dawn anymore. Overdrawn, overdrawn.
21: Yes. Yeah. No. Sorry, working on that.
0: No,
21: one.
0: I'll
21: give you 24 hours.
0: Anyway, good luck.
2: The biggest hits, the biggest throwbacks.
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0: Our Nelly and Kelly dilemma. Remember that music video where Kelly was sending messages on an Excel spreadsheet on her phone?
1: So iconic.
0: Good times. Good times. You can hear some of our chat with Olivia Rodrigo very soon. But first, Will, a lot has been going on while we've been away.
2: Yeah.
0: And there's been a World Cup sweepstake.
2: Ooh.
0: Yep, led by the one and the only Tom Green.
2: Tom
0: Green!
1: Come on, Tom. Okay.
2: Well, if it's good enough for Tommy G, it's good enough for me.
0: It's good enough for you.
2: Okay, I'm excited about this.
0: So I'll give you an update. So my country is Portugal, which I'm very
3: Not
0: excited about.
3: Not bad, Fleur.
0: Right?
2: They are. A lot of people are having them as the faves.
0: Mm-hmm. It's very exciting. James?
1: I got Norway.
2: Of course you did.
1: Yeah.
2: That's because you could actually be Norwegian with your very tall.
1: Thank
2: you've
1: you.
2: Got lovely blonde hair.
0: You do.
1: Thank you,
2: you look a bit like Erling Haaland.
1: Thank you. Well, you who plays actually. For Norway and Man City, I learnt this morning.
0: Oh, good for you.
1: So I'm excited for their game
0: good
1: tonight.
0: Knowledge.
1: So I'm sure they're going to win.
2: Yes, good luck.
1: I can't remember who they're playing. Iraq.
2: Yeah.
1: Who do you think you've got?
2: Oh, so it could be anyone, couldn't it?
1: There's a lot of countries.
2: I don't know who else is. I don't know who's already been taken out of the sweepstake.
1: Right.
2: Has England gone? Do we know?
0: Well.
2: Oh.
0: It's time.
2: Could
0: to
2: I get the boys?
0: Who you've got? Here you go.
2: Put it on a lovely envelope.
0: Yeah.
2: Sort of. You've written it on the back of a Hits Radio branded card. Okay.
1: Okay.
2: Turn
1: ready?
2: It over.
1: Yeah.
2: It's exciting.
1: You've actually got England. Have you got England?
2: I've got England. It says England, woo! And look, they've written someone else and crossed it out and England, woo!
1: And they used the same cards as
0: us. That's amazing.
2: I was umming or ahhing about whether or not to support England this year, but now that I've got them in the sweepstake,
0: that's really great.
2: Wow. That's going to be a double win for me. So if England win,
1: double win,
2: I'm going to be even more pleased than everyone else in the country. I'll be the most pleased person.
0: Yeah, you will.
2: What's the prize?
1: It's a trophy.
0: Yeah, there's a trophy.
2: There is a trophy. The Jules Rimet.
1: There's an actual.
2: I'm going to get a little miniature.
1: Who's Jules?
0: Who?
2: it's the name of the trophy. The World
0: oh,
2: trophy.
1: Is it really?
2: I feel like there's some kind of catch here. Is this a trick?
0: No. There might be a trick.
1: Yeah, we're probably pranking you.
2: Oh, what?
0: So you don't have England?
2: Oh, what? No. I can tell from your...
1: Marvin got England.
2: Marvin got England.
1: Marvin Humes,
2: He wins at life all the time, doesn't he, that guy?
0: Yeah.
2: So who have I got?
0: I can reveal that your actual team...
2: Oh, what?
1: This has been so great.
2: Oh, did you see how genuinely happy I was there?
1: We've crushed him.
0: I know, I'm sorry.
2: Who have I got?
1: Your dreams,
0: Your team is... Algeria.
2: Brilliant. No. I've always wanted to go.
1: Don't be sad.
2: I've always wanted to go. I like Algeria.
1: They're great, aren't they?
2: Yeah.
1: Are they a good? They're a good team. Are they good at football?
2: They're good. They're fine. How did they do?
0: This reaction's very different, Will.
1: Yeah. So,
2: okay. All right. So tell me again.
0: Algeria.
2: Yes. Get in.
0: Very exciting.
1: Al who?
0: It's One Republic counting stars on Hits Radio.

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1: Morning.
0: It's Hits Radio's 100 Days of Summer. World Cup is on. Will just found out he got Algeria in our sweepstakes.
2: Yeah, good.
1: No, congratulations. Listen,
0: he's very happy about this.
1: You're so happy about it.
2: The dark horses of the tournament.
0: There are lots of listeners in the sweepstakes with us too, by the way.
2: Yeah.
0: It's just for fun, but the trophy is real, and okay. Someone will win it.
2: Mm-hmm. Great. Well,
0: okay.
1: What did you call it again? The Claire de Lune? No.
2: No, the the Jules Rimet.
1: The Jules Rimet. That's
2: yeah.
1: right.
2: Yeah.
0: There you go.
2: Well, guys, look, obviously, I wasn't here yesterday, but I knew there'd be a lot of World Cup chat. Mm-hmm. I knew there'd be a lot of fun features and stuff you probably wanted. The producer probably scrabbling around. How are we going to bring this blooming football tournament to life? Mm. So I've been working on some ideas for the show in honour of the World Cup, and I sent producer Harvey a voice note while we were off. Just an idea popped into my head. So see what you think of this.
1: Okay.
3: For the World Cup, a little World Cup feature, what about I become a character called Dr. Football and people phone in with their World Cup fever symptoms and I tell them what to do. So, you know, people are like, oh, Dr. Football, I think I've got World Cup fever. I've got a wall chart and I'm obsessively filling it in for every, for every game. And I can say, oh, it's very common symptom of World Cup fever is the wall chart. Well, what you got to do is eat 6 pies, drink 3 pints and then headbutt the wall. I've just considered it a bit more. Let's not do that.
2: Yeah, listening to it back, he's not a very well fleshed out character, is he? I didn't really have.
1: I'm.
0: There
1: speechless.
0: Are too many questions.
2: Yeah,
1: yeah.
2: I don't know. But I just think it could be fun. I did come up with a jingle for him Dr. Football.
0: Okay. So you've really fleshed this out.
2: I think
0: out.
2: The jingle is better than the character. So what do you think of the jingle?
3: Dr. Football, please come quick. World Cup fever's made me sick. I can't sit still. I can't relax. When England play, I'm having panic attacks. Come on. World Cup fever.
0: Oh, there's more.
3: World Cup fever.
4: I'll mop your brow.
2: That's usually what he does.
0: Wow.
2: That's usually his.
0: Wow.
2: I'll mop your brow. I think that's the only thing he can do.
0: See, we spend too much time with you. I need to ask you, does anyone want this? Does anyone want Dr. Football?
4: Come on,
0: do we
4: guys.
0: Want this on our show?
2: Well, I think the question is
4: anyone out there suffering from World Cup fever? Come on.
0: Come on. Why does he sound so creepy?
1: I don't know. I don't want him to mop my brow.
0: Yeah, just stay away from my brow.
1: Get your mop away.
0: Stay away. I think Will's lost his mind.
1: Yeah, I think he has.
0: 0333-2020-800 is our number. If you need Dr. Football to sort you out or maybe sort your partner out,
1: I really want someone to phone now. I'm all for this. Let's
0: do
1: it.
0: The doctor will see you now. 0333-2020-800.
1: No wait lists here. Literally no one phoning.
0: No wait lists.
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19: Royal Cheshire County Show in Pickmer is causing delays on roads between Knutsford and around the Cheshire Showground until Sunday. Meanwhile, you may want to allow a bit of extra time because there's delays on the M61 southbound at the Swinton Interchange, whilst over in Salford, it's slow on Regent Road and M602 inbound. Also, look out for an accident which has closed the M62 westbound from Warrington West to the Rainhill Stoops turn off. There's more on our website.
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0: on Tuesday morning. It's the Hits Radio Breakfast Show. Good morning.
1: Morning.
2: Morning.
0: Now, Will has returned to the show with a lovely offering of Dr. Football.
1: Yeah.
0: Would you like to just explain briefly
1: what Dr.
0: Football is?
1: So Dr. Football, obviously World Cup fever can grip a nation at a time like this when World Cup's on. And it can be quite serious. So I think we need a guy called Dr. Football to come and make sure everyone's okay. That's right. As far as the idea
0: right.
1: goes.
0: So really. We asked you if you wanted this on the show because we don't. Yeah. Literally not a single person messaged in.
2: No one.
0: Apart from Will's mum.
1: Morning, mummy.
0: It was fun. And also, Stuart is on the line. Good morning, Stuart.
3: Good morning, Flo. Good morning, James.
2: Hello.
3: Good morning,
2: welcome to the waiting
4: Thank
2: room.
4: Thank you very much. Thank you. Will's just left the studio, but it's nice that Stuart is very direct to football. Well, look, Stuart, I've got a lot of appointments this morning, so we'll get straight into this. First things first, I need to hear about your symptoms. Can you stick your tongue out and say football? Okay, and let me just check. Yes, you've got a very sweaty brow. You are suffering, my friend, from a World Cup fever. Now, tell me, how are these symptoms presenting for you?
3: Right, Dr. Football, these symptoms. So, it's all good having the football tournament. So, I've got two boys, and they both want the football book, which they've got.
4: Oh, the stickers.
3: Yeah, you know where I'm going with this, Dr. Football.
4: I do.
3: I now have to buy not just one set of stickers. I've got to buy two sets of stickers. But you can't just buy the single packs. You have to buy these multi-packs.
4: You've got to get the multi-packs. The cost.
3: Well, I am paying for two books, right?
4: Oh, yes.
3: It racked, absolutely.
4: This is one of the hidden problems with World Cup fever is that people don't take into account the cost. Well, I'll tell you what. We can solve this. Now, first things first, I'll prescribe what I always prescribe. One pint of bitter every 4 hours. A pie for breakfast, a pie for lunch, and a pie for dinner. And if at some point during the day you could see your way to splitting the G, I think you will probably be able to knock this on your head. And of course, send me your address and I'll be around later to mop your brow. Okay?
3: The doctor, one boy is 5 years of age, one boy is 21 years old. So how are we going to do the...
4: I'm only mopping your brow, Stuart. And you're the only one that needs to have these pies and pints. Let's.
0: He can only mop one brow at a time.
4: I'm very busy. Okay, well, thank you very much, Stuart.
2: Dr. Football, those pints are going to cost quite a lot as well, if we're talking about the cost.
4: No, they're on me.
2: No. He's buying you pints.
3: Dr. Football, you've not resolved my situation.
4: Hey, listen, I'm the doctor here, and I'll tell you, follow that, and you'll be fat, you'll be reet. Okay, got to go.
0: He's got other patients to see.
4: More patients to see.
0: Oh, my God, I can't deal with that.
2: Wow.
0: Oh, so weird.
2: The NHS has really gone downhill.
0: Funny. Oh, my God. I don't think we should give our phone number out for a while.
2: You need to sit down.
0: I don't know what is going on.
1: Oh, hi. I've just come back. Dr. Football, is he? Yeah. He's gone.
2: Yeah, I'm back now. Honestly, I'm crying.
5: Oh, man. Lord, open up, man.
6: What do you want, man?
5: My girl just caught me.
6: You made her catch you?
5: I don't know how I let this happen.
6: With who?
5: The girl next door, you know? I don't know what to do.
6: Said it wasn't you.
5: All right.

0: to me on Hits Radio. That's what Will just said after Dr. Football walked into the room.
1: Is he all right? He's a bit.
2: Not really. I think he's quite a questionable character.
0: He's interesting.
1: Yeah.
0: And I can't believe I'm saying this, but I actually want to see him again.
1: Do you want to see him
3: again? People want to see him live. Angela's just said, and we thought James was the comedian.
1: I don't know what you're talking about. It's a serious. He's a serious
0: doctor. He's a very serious guy. Yeah. Mm-hmm. Anyway. Pay attention, Olivia Rodrigo fans. We actually went for a fry-up with Olivia Rodrigo.
1: We did.
0: And I think, technically, we can call ourselves best friends.
1: I'd say so.
3: Yeah.
0: I think we can.
3: Definitely. She followed me on Instagram.
0: Oh, what?
3: She didn't.
0: Oh, no. Okay. Well, here's what happened when we had breakfast with Olivia Rodrigo.
4: Oh, hey, guys.
5: Hello.
4: Such a warm welcome. Thanks for having me.
0: Thanks.
4: That little cheers, you guys.
5: Cheers.
4: With our teas and our coffees.
6: We got your tea ready.
5: Yeah, apologies for the milkiness.
4: No, it's perfect. We
5: may have messed it up.
4: It's good. It's perfect.
5: Is it
4: English breakfast in England doesn't get better than that.
5: Perfect.
7: This is it.
5: What does breakfast normally look like for you? Are you a breakfast person?
4: I'm trying to be more of a breakfast person because, like, if I don't eat breakfast, it'll come noon and I'll be, like, really hangry. Mm. You know what I'm really obsessed with that's British is the soldiers. You guys put, like, a jammy egg and then you cut up the toast and then you dip it in the egg.
5: That's
4: a British thing, right?
5: Yeah,
4: I love that.
5: Your lyrics are always amazing. One of my favorite lyrics of yours is in Brutal when you say, I'm not cool, I'm not smart, I live in Parallel Park.
4: Oh, my God.
5: I can really relate to that.
4: Really?
5: Yeah.
4: I since have, like, learned how to parallel park better, so the line doesn't hit as hard, but it's, I'm glad you like it.
5: You can get cars that do it themselves now.
0: Oh,
5: that's
0: true.
4: You can get cars that just drive you to the location. You just hands off the wheel, foot off the pedal.
8: You released your first song, Drop Dead, during a TikTok live stream doing karaoke.
4: Yes.
8: So we need to know, what is your go-to karaoke song?
4: I really love Dancing Queen by ABBA.
0: Oh, great song.
3: Okay, sit down,
4: everyone. So good. No, that's also my...
3: Wow.
4: I'm never out anywhere and they start playing ABBA, I'm like running through the walls to get to the dance floor. Like, that's the dream.
8: It's summer in the UK right now.
4: Yes.
8: We have maybe very different summers than what you had as a child because, for example, we got the paddling pools out a couple of weeks ago and then it rained. But we have fond memories of our summers.
5: Yeah.
8: Do you have any?
4: Oh my gosh, so many. I have fond memories of English summers too as well. Mm. Last summer I spent here, it was so lovely. Like, what's nice about the English summer is it's rainy for so long and then the first sunny day, everyone's like in their bikinis, in the parks, like drinks in hand. And so that's really fun. And I love hanging out at the park here.
9: It's like
4: getting a little pint outside.
9: It's an immediate festival as soon as it's summer, right?
4: Yes, everyone's out, you're bumping into people, it's awesome.
5: Do you have like a favorite part of the UK outside of London? Have you been able to like explore properly?
4: Yes, yeah, I mean, I spent some time in Manchester.
5: Love it.
4: Which was really nice. Yeah. Very inspiring. So many great bands from there.
5: Yeah.
4: I spent some time in Wales too, which was fun. Wow. I've been around, but I need to go and see more things. I really want to go to Leeds this year. I think that'll be fun.
5: Do it. Right?
4: Just like as a spectator, I think that'd be cool.
5: Yeah.
3: I love that you're living this dream properly though. Like, I'm seeing you on the tube. You're going to have a Pret subscription. You're going all out.
8: You're fully in that.
3: Yeah, Greg sausage rolls.
4: That's hilarious. I love the Greg sausage rolls. Yeah, those
5: you'll be on Black Pudding in no time.
4: Oh, I know. I'm working up to the black pudding, slowly but surely.
5: Well, look, we couldn't let you go without giving you a little gift, a little British summertime starter pack.
4: Oh my God!
5: It's quite heavy.
4: Is this like what you would call like picky bits?
5: Yes.
4: A few picky bits.
5: It's a few picky bits. You want to pop it down on here. Now, it's all very...
4: Wow. Oh, and an umbrella too. That's very sweet.
5: That is essential.
8: Paddling pool.
5: Now, this is a paddling pool.
4: Okay, what it like a kiddie pool?
5: So you blow it up, but adults use them here as well.
4: Love.
5: Like, people just sit in their garden in a paddling pool drinking cans of beer. That's
3: perfect.
5: Sort of a very British
4: much better
5: thing.
4: Than that.
5: Yeah, we've got some crackers, Victoria's sponge cake.
4: Small chunk pickle. What
5: do you know
4: this?
5: You never had Brassel pickle?
4: What is
5: mate, you're going to love that.
4: Is it like Marmite?
5: It's got little lumps of stuff that no one knows what it is.
3: No one knows what that is.
5: And some Colin the Caterpillar.
4: Love Colin the Caterpillar. That's amazing. This is so thoughtful. Thank you.
8: Wow,
4: it's British hospitality. Enjoy.
3: Do you know what's really sad? Olivia didn't take any of that stuff with her home. She left it in the cafe.
0: She did.
3: She left the paddling pool.
0: She did leave it.
1: She left in a hurry, didn't she?
3: She did.
0: I took her crackers. The crackers are great.
1: Are they good?
0: Good stuff, man.
3: Really?

0: Right.
1: Are they good?
2: Good stuff, man.
3: Really?
2: Yeah. Well, you can see the full chat on the Heights Radio YouTube channel.
3: Who took the sponge? Who's got the Victoria sponge?
1: I'm sitting on it now.
2: Keeping it warm.
3: I've seen that on your iOS.
2: Let's get her on. It's Olivia Rodrigo, Drop Dead on Hits Radio.

0: Olivia Rodrigo, Drop Dead on Hits Radio. I think we're best friends now, no?
1: Yeah.
2: Yeah.
0: Technically,
2: yeah,
0: right?
2: Yeah, no, exactly. Well, we gave her a gift and she didn't take it. She gave it back to us.
1: Yep, she gifted
2: the
1: gift.
2: That is lovely.
0: That's selfless. That's selfless, that is.
2: She gave it back to us.
0: She's like, no, you deserve it more.
2: Yeah, exactly.
0: Coming up, we're going to play a game of Useless, where you have to answer 10 questions incorrectly in the fastest time.
2: That's right.
0: And go up against James, our losercator. What have you got to say? People out there who want to play, James?
2: Well, let's go.
1: Let's go, girls.
2: Let's go, girls. Yeah, it's the World Cup. I mean, I don't know why you're looking at me. I'm just here to stick to the rules. That's
0: yeah,
2: the thing.
0: Whatever rules you decide to stick to on the day.
2: I'm sticking to the rules.
0: Okay.
2: We're going to make this very clean today. It's
0: going to
2: be nice, clean, useless.
0: Okay. Wow. Well, if you're feeling up to it, I think you can crack James today. Yeah, he's a little tired. He won't understand anything.
2: I have had quite a big coffee, though. I'd like someone to beat Jack. Jack is at the top at the minute with 34.4, but he was a bit cocky about it. So if we could get someone faster than that,
0: yes,
2: that'd be great.
0: Yes, please. 0333-2020-800. Call us right now and we'll play Useless next.
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22: Royal Cheshire County Show in Pickmer is causing delays on roads between Knutsford and around the Cheshire Showground until late Sunday. Meanwhile, you may want to allow a bit of extra time because the M61 southbound at Junction 1 Swinton Interchange has 25-minute delays, whilst over in Salford, queues on the A57 Regent Road are taking 10 minutes. Also, look out for temporary lights on Macclesfield Road in Prestbury. That's the latest. There's more on our website.
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0: Sabrina Carpenter Espresso on Hits Radio. It is now time for a game of Useless. This is where you have to answer 10 questions incorrectly in the fastest time. And joining us this morning is Andreo. Good morning.
1: Good morning.
0: How are you feeling, Andreo?
1: Good, thank you. You?
0: Yeah, why? Not bad, babes. Not bad. So, you ready for a game of Useless?
1: Yes.
0: Yeah, you sound ready. Okay, let's remind you of the rules. If you go off topic, repeat an answer, pass, or get the question right, then a time penalty of 10 seconds will be added to your time by James Barr, the Losercator.
2: That's right. Welcome to the Losercator's lair.
3: Oh, Lord.
2: Gosh. Tell me what you're useless at, Andreo.
1: Well, I've recently found out that I'm useless at cutting my own hair.
3: Most people, I would imagine, are pretty useless at that. What did you go for? What kind of style?
1: Well, I wasn't really going for any style. I was cutting over my ears and then decided to put the shaver on the lowest setting and then decided to take a chunk out and then get higher and higher until I ended up with a circle.
3: You've gone for the circle.
2: You've got a crop circle.
1: Literally the Ronaldo circle.
2: It's giving lockdown, mate.
3: Giving lockdown. It's giving Benedictine monk. Okay, well, what you've got to do is get the next 10 questions wrong faster than Jack, who is at the top of the loser board with 34.4 seconds, and he's quite smug up there, isn't he? So we need to try. Do you reckon you could knock him off his perch?
1: I'll try my best.
3: Okay.
0: All right. Are you ready for this?
1: Yes.
0: Let's go. Your 10 questions start in 3, 2, 1. What's the capital of Australia?
1: Venezuela.
0: Name a UK Prime Minister.
1: Sarah Johnson.
0: Who's playing Wembley tomorrow night?
1: Newcastle.
0: The England team are known as the three what?
1: Throws.
0: What time is it in Lithuania?
1: 12 o'clock.
0: Why is Kim Kardashian famous?
1: She makes makeup.
0: What animal is on the Ferrari logo?
1: Lion.
0: Where would you find a great white shark?
1: Tank.
0: Anton Dubek is a panelist on what show?
1: Celebrity, get me out of here.
0: What does LOL stand for?
1: Laugh out long.
0: Stop the clock! I liked it. You were in the zone.
3: Yes.
0: Kept the same tone. I liked it. Okay, over to you, James Barr.
2: Okay, well, that was a good answer, Tank, because there are no great white sharks currently in captivity.
3: Oh! Wow!
2: You did answer really well there. Unfortunately, the rest of it wasn't so great. Venezuela is not a capital city, that's a country, so that's 10 seconds added. The England team are known as the three what? Throws. I feel like I needed an animal of some kind, to be honest.
3: Three throws?
2: The three lions is what they are. So, like, you know, three sheep would have been cool. But anyway, time penalty. Kim Kardashian did have a makeup line.
3: Yeah,
2: so
3: but that's not what she's famous for.
2: Well,
0: KKW Beauty.
2: She is famous. Well, Fleur knows it. So that's a time penalty.
3: What?
2: And that's a lot. So that, I think, was what? Four time penalties? One. Total them up here. 1, 2, 3, 4 time penalties. So that's 40 seconds added to a pretty sluggish time of 37.7
3: that's
2: anyway.
3: That's not sluggish. 37.7. That's pretty good.
2: I didn't beat Jack. So your time is now... Oh, I can't do the maths on that one. 37 plus 40 seconds.
3: 1 minute
2: 27.7.
0: Wow.
2: Great maths.
0: Well, thanks for calling.
3: Thank you, Andrea. Do you see where you went wrong, though? I think if you call again, I reckon you'll be better.
2: Yeah, do you think it was fair?
1: Fair enough. I think I can be better next time.
2: I think we can always do better.
0: Yeah. Yes.
2: That's the motto.
1: Always do better.
0: Well, have a great day, Andreo.
1: Bye, thanks, guys.
2: Have a lovely day. Bye. Oh, I liked Andreo.
0: Same. Oh, no, you didn't.
2: Sad.
0: It's okay. Stay right there. We're going to be talking to Anton Dubek and Craig Revel Horvath, darling. On the show.
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10: The top stories this hour. Oldham Council say they're going to look into whether they missed a chance to prevent the death of a 13-month-old baby who was killed by his carers. Preston Davy died in 2023, months after being adopted by former teacher Jamie Varley. Preston was under the care of Oldham Council, having been taken off his mum, who lived there. Detective Chief Inspector Andy Fellows says Varley's murder conviction follows a nearly three-year investigation.
11: Whilst it is very sad and very emotive, there is still a job that needs to be done, and it needs to be done thoroughly. And the best thing that the officers can do and did do was do a really in-depth, thorough investigation.
10: If you're travelling west on the M62 this morning, National Highways is warning of significant delays near Warrington. It follows a crash at around 4 this morning. The motorway is closed between Junction 7 for Rainhill and 8 for Burton Wood. A motorcyclist's been seriously injured after ploughing into a tree during a police chase in North Manchester. It happened on Charlestown Road in Blakely at around 8 o'clock last night. Officers say a 44-year-old man has been taken to hospital. A brief dad from Manchester is telling us we've got a duty to protect young people from the harms of social media. It's after Sir Keir Starmer announced a social media ban for all children under the age of 16. Mike Palmer campaigns for suicide prevention group Three Dads Walking.
12: It is running out of control at the moment. I talk to, sadly, many bereaved parents. And, you know, I know so many who believe their young people have been influenced by what's going on online.
10: A submachine gun and pistol have been seized by police in Stockport. The weapons, along with the quantity of ammunition, were found in the Brinnington area last Friday. Greater Manchester Police say no one's been arrested, but their inquiries are continuing. And Manchester's been identified as Britain's top hotspot for growth in property values. Rightmove found the average asking price for a home in the city has surged by 63% in the last decade.
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10: Mostly dry today across Manchester and the northwest, with the odd shower and the odd sunny spell. Highs of 23 degrees Celsius. That's the latest. I'm Alex Corns.
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17: Morning.
15: It's Tuesday the 16th of June. It's just gone 8 a.m. and we need to tell you about a life-changing amount of cash that could land in your bank account on Friday. £750,000.
16: Wow.
15: That is crazy money.
16: It's so much cash. And that's going to be won this Friday.
15: Yeah, and you could build your own football pitch.
16: That's a really good one.
15: Could have your own pitch.
16: Wow. You could have a 5G... pitch outside your house.
15: You really could.
16: You could pay
15: a little five a side.
16: Yeah, if I was really rich, I would like football training.
17: from a pro.
16: Yeah, that's cool. Played for years and I'm so bad. I'd like real training. That's the sort of stuff you could do. You could just improve every aspect of your life.
17: Yeah, just do whatever you want.
16: Yeah. Wow. So get involved. Probably get in the draw. You just text the word WIN to 63103. It'll cost you £2.50 plus your standard network rate. 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We'll also find the rules for this network competition or call 03434 236 852 and that call will be charged at the standard rate.
17: It's over 18s only and lines close at 5pm this Friday. 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
15: 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Good luck. And stay right there because Anton De Beck and Craig Revel Horbert will be on this very show. Dun, dun, dun, dun, dun, dun, dun.
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0: 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Good morning.
3: Morning.
0: It's the Hits Radio Breakfast Show, and this morning just got very glitzy. We are joined on the show today by two of the biggest names ever to grace Strictly. I'm talking, of course, about the absolute icons that are Anton DeBeck and Craig Rebel Holman.
4: Oh, yes.
5: Is it wrong to clap yourself?
4: No, no. You could be clapping Craig.
5: You could
4: there.
5: Be crap.
4: Yeah, it's quite hard to say.
3: Because we've got a new podcast.
4: You've got a new podcast.
3: Oh, yes, darling.
4: Yes.
3: It's called Judgmental.
4: Mm-mm. And it what is can you judgmental. Tell us about it?
3: Yeah. Well, I guess you'll see Anton and I as you've never seen us before. Oh. And the reason I say that, because we haven't got our judging hats on.
4: No.
3: You know, so we're footloose and very fancy free to judge other people what they do in life. And I love it, actually. It's sort of an agony aunt with really bad advice.
6: Well, we wanted to know what you're feeling very judgmental about at the moment.
3: Well, a lot of things, darling.
7: Most things.
3: Marriages, that's one of them.
0: Oh, yeah. Let's talk about weddings, that.
3: Weddings, yeah. Wedding, we had a little thing only because I've been waiting for my wedding now for 7 years, darling, and it hasn't eventuated. But we really do have quite big opinions about weddings, don't we?
4: So do you guys tend to agree when you're judging, or do you disagree? Do you judge each other? What's the dynamic? No,
3: disagree.
5: Disagree.
3: We had a disagreement on white socks and sliders.
5: Oh, don't even be... Because already I feel a bit sick. I mean, even the thought of it, slide. We had this conversation about fashion, etc.
3: And I sent you one.
5: Slide. And you sent me vomit.
3: I sent him a photo of how trendy it is to wear white
5: slider.
3: Socks.
5: Can I ask you a question about a slider? What do you feel about slider and sock?
0: No sock.
5: Thank you. No
0: it's
5: slider.
0: It's got to be slider, no sock.
5: Slider.
0: Oh, I love
5: We're
0: a slider.
5: Not on holiday.
0: So, as we now know, it's been announced that Emma Willis, Johannes, and Josh Widdicombe will be hosting Strictly. Very exciting. But I have a bone to pick with you two. Because... We've got history.
5: We have.
0: Okay? Like, I was on the show.
5: You were a personal
0: you
5: favourite
0: You were my
5: of ours.
0: Mentors. Mm-hmm. You know, it takes two.
5: You gave me a 10.
0: Yeah. And you didn't even put a good word in for me to host the main show.
5: I spoke about you relentlessly.
3: I did too.
0: In
3: I
0: your
3: did.
0: Kitchen?
3: I wrote a letter.
5: I wrote a follow-up letter.
0: You wrote a letter?
5: Oh, no, I've got a follow-up letter.
3: Should be here.
5: Fleur should be it. Fleur.
3: She's
5: they said,
3: no
5: who
3: time.
5: Do you think? I said, Fleur. They said, who should we do upstairs and down? I said, she let her do both. I like to. I like to she's a fit girl. I like to see a scamper.
0: Thank you. Now we're going to get the scores. Okay.
5: Okay, well done. That was a tremendous dance. Well done.
6: I mean,
5: I'll be downstairs
6: great.
5: If you need me.
3: Yeah.
6: But I love that, Fleur in the Flirtatorium.
4: Yeah, exactly.
3: Flirtatorium.
4: Guys, it just shows how little power you guys have with the BBC.
3: Well,
4: yeah,
3: so power, darling. They won't tell me anything because I'm
5: gossip.
0: Right, we'll say that we've got a list of things that are dividing people right now.
5: Go on.
0: We want your honest judgment on what you think of them next. But first, here's Ed Sheeran as Azizam on Hits Radio.

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0: It's Hits Radio Breakfast, and this morning we are back with the brilliant Craig Revel Horwood and Anton Dubec. So your new podcast is called Judgmental, which we are so excited to listen to. And because you two are feeling pretty judgy at the moment, I think we should get your honest thoughts on these trends and things that have divided people as of late. Let's start with something pretty harmless. The Devil Wears Prada 2.
3: I like it. I haven't seen it, but by all accounts, all my friends have said it's actually really, really good.
4: I'm a big fan. I'm a fan of a sequel. I'm less fan of a prequel.
0: You need the background, Anton.
5: If it was that important, you'd have told us the first time.
4: Yes, I mean, I've only seen Harrison Ford for years. I don't see him as a 15-year-old. It's obviously somebody else. I don't care.
6: Okay, what about when you go for dinner with friends and they don't drink, right?
4: That's me.
6: That's not the problem. The problem is the bill then comes and everybody's going to split it and they say, hang on a minute, we didn't have a drink, so now let's get the calculators out and toss up exactly what everyone owes individually.
4: Don't come.
3: I say a Diet Coke will cost the same probably as a glass of wine in any restaurant anyway.
6: Exactly. What kind of savvy beer are you drinking?
4: That sounds screwed to me.
3: I don't drink, or Anton doesn't drink, and he has and orders a mocktail.
4: That will be 12 quid.
0: That's true.
3: My espresso martini would be 12 quid.
4: 50 quid.
3: On top of it. Split the bill if you
4: split
3: can't cope
4: bill.
3: With it.
4: Don't go.
5: AI videos, AI slop. What do you think of Fruit Love Island?
0: Yes, have you seen
5: been
0: any
5: watching
0: of these
5: that
0: videos?
5: On your
4: You've
5: algorithm?
4: Just put together a sequence of words of which I didn't understand.
0: There are now these AI dramas where you can see a strawberry that cheats on a banana
3: with an orange. Well, that's something we must do.
4: We have to do that.
0: You can do that on your podcast.
4: This is what we're going to do. We're going to look at AI-generated fruit
5: slop.
4: Drops. What?
3: I think I most definitely won't like it.
0: Okay. The new Strictly hosts. What are your opinions on that?
4: I think you're amazing. I think you're doing a great job.
3: I can't wait. Anton was saying in the car, actually, it should have been him.
0: He does have a rather high opinion.
3: He's
0: been exposed.
6: I am just imagining you throwing to yourself though for the final score.
4: Let's get the scores. Anton, what's your score? I'm still working out with you. I don't rush me. No, come on, we're on the clock. All right, I'll do my best. 12. There's no 12. I've told you that before.
6: Final thing to judge. What do you think of our breakfast show that you're currently on?
3: Well, I listen to it every morning because I'm up at 6 o'clock and it makes me fall asleep. Going back to bed, I just put your dulcet tones on. I think I can relax now. And get back to sleep.
6: That's what we're going for. That's our aim, isn't it?
5: Thank you so much.
0: Anton and Craig, thank you so much for coming in and speaking to us this morning. You've been a delight.
3: Thank you for having us. We're honoured to be here.
0: And your new podcast, Judgmental, is now available with new episodes dropping every Tuesday. Please give it up for Anton and Craig! And Will, don't worry, we haven't forgotten about your Wheel of Truth forfeit. We've got someone very special on the line to talk to next.
6: Oh no.
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22: There's a breakdown on the M6 northbound from Junction 18 Middlewich to Junction 19 Knutsford with one lane closed, causing delays. Meanwhile, you may want to allow extra time around the Cheshire Showground due to the Royal Cheshire County Show with restrictions until Sunday. Also expect usual delays on the M61 southbound at Junction 1 Swinton Interchange, taking 25 minutes, whilst over in Denton, there's 10-minute delays on the M67 westbound at the Island.
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1: Good morning.
2: You're right.
0: So, Will, you refused a few weeks ago to answer the Wheel of Truth question. What's something that looks good on the outside but really isn't?
1: Mm-hmm.
2: Me. The answer is me.
1: He refused to answer it.
0: Yeah. He did.
1: Which gave us a lot of questions.
0: It did.
2: I just thought, well, it was because Problemato was like making threats.
0: Yeah, and we warned you there would be consequences.
2: Yes, and I thought, I want him to put his money where his mouth is. I don't know, I think this guy's all bark and no trousers.
1: Well, the consequences have arrived.
0: They have. It's taken some time for us to organise this, but right now we are joined on the phone by lie detector specialist, or aka we're saying lie man, Jason. Good morning, Jason.
3: Good morning, Fleur. Good morning, Fleur and team. How are you all?
0: We're good. Good, Jason.
2: Hi, Jason.
3: How are you, Will? How are you, Will?
0: Well, no. Oh.
2: My palms are sweating. My heart rate's gone up. Am I lying?
1: So,
3: it's really normal to be nervous, Will. If you're not nervous, I'm worried.
2: I'm really.
0: Okay. There we go.
1: Okay, interesting. That's
3: Nerves and anxiety don't affect a polygraph test, Will, you're going to find out tomorrow.
0: Really?
3: Oh, yes.
0: Really? I thought they did.
2: That's making me more nervous.
3: Would fail.
1: What are you testing then when we ask Will questions?
3: I'm testing a lot of things, but in a quick nutshell, I'm testing your blood pressure, I'm testing sweat gland activity, I'm testing movement, I'm testing blood flow, and I'm testing breathing. So I'm wiring you up to lots of things tomorrow.
2: Well,
3: so guys, get on the
0: Jason, can I ask you a question?
3: Get on the socials and watch it.
0: Is there any way that he could cheat this?
3: One in 18 try to cheat, and it's very obvious when they do. They watch certain YouTube videos, they look at certain things online. He'll probably try, Fleur.
2: YouTube on my computer. But the thing is, I actually have a rare condition that means I can't sweat.
3: We're going to make you sweat tomorrow. Okay. Don't worry.
0: Yeah, we're going to make you sweat.
3: Some of the questions that these guys have come up with.
2: Right.
1: That's so interesting. Can you tell when you meet someone? Can you tell them that they're a liar?
3: My polygraph is a lot more accurate than me. I mean, I've been in this industry for 14 years. I'm the owner of Lie Detectors UK and a director of the UK Polygraph Association. Can I tell? I used to play that game, but my polygraph would get it right. I get it wrong.
0: Okay.
3: Your partner knows. Your partner knows if you're lying because of things you do. You look away, you go red.
2: Right. I've never told a lie, so this should be pretty easy.
0: That was interesting.
1: You're going red now.
3: Well, that's gonna light my machine up tomorrow.
2: Well, that's what you think. That's what, Jason, you're judging me. I'm a truthful guy.
0: Jason, I'm so excited to see you tomorrow. I'm so excited. I can't wait for
3: tomorrow. I'm excited to put Will in the chair and see if he sweats or not.
2: So just feeling a bit under the weather.
0: Yeah, whatever, mate.
2: Soft launching an illness.
1: If you, as a listener, have any questions for Will, you want us to ask him and put him to the test with, get in touch with us right now, 0333 2020 800. Send the questions in.
0: Send them in.
1: We'll ask them to Will tomorrow when he's in the chair.
0: Yes. Thank you, Jason.
3: Out how truthful Will is, won't we? Yeah. Thank you, Fleur. Thank you, guys. Look forward to meeting you tomorrow.
1: Yeah, see you tomorrow.
2: Yeah. Bye, Jason.
1: Bye, Jason.
3: Bye.
1: He's so great. I love him.
0: I cannot wait.
1: I'm obsessed with Jason.
0: This is going to be so good.
1: Will looks so sad.
2: No, I don't know if I believe this stuff about if you're nervous, it doesn't show.
0: I mean, he's been doing it 14 years. Anyway, those Harry Styles tickets are up for grabs next. Keep listening.

0: 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Major Lazer, Justin Bieber, Cold Water on Hits Radio. 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
1: You've been singing, Sonny's, to give me everything you got. Let's go!
0: Hey! I can't believe we're in the middle of June already, guys.
4: I know. And right, it's going to get a little bit warmer today, but it doesn't really feel like June, does it?
5: No, it doesn't. How many days of summer are left?
0: I know. Too many.
5: Yeah,
0: too many.
5: A lot still to go.
0: A lot of days to celebrate, and we are going to bring the sun to you.
5: Oh,
0: okay.
5: I love that.
0: We're going to sort you and a friend out with tickets to see Harry Styles live at Wembley Stadium this Friday, the 19th of June.
5: Brilliant. Brilliant. So if you want to see him at his Together Together tour, all you got to do is take part in our Harry

0: though today. We want you to really own this, go for it. Imagine you are Harry Styles.
1: Yeah, really own it. Lovely. Call us right now on 0333 2020 800. Lines are now open. You have to be over 18. Someone will be chosen at random and the lines will close in 2 minutes. 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That's 0333 2020 800. Call us right now and you can be playing karaoke next. Also, Will is sweating. I thought he was just excited about the Harry Styles tickets, but of course, tomorrow at 8 a.m. You're going to be on a lie detector live.
2: I think it's actually some kind of flu that's coming on. 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
17: There's a breakdown on the M6 northbound from junction 18 for Middlewich to junction 19 with one lane closed. Meanwhile, you may want to allow extra time around Knutsford due to Royal Cheshire County show closures until Sunday. Also expect usual delays on the M61 southbound at junction 1 for Swinton Interchange. Whilst over in Salford, there's queues on the A57 and M602 heading into Manchester. Look out for delays on Metrolink between Bury and Whitefield due to points failure. There's more on our website.

0: 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Swap traffic cues for commuters.
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1: You've been singing, Sonny's, to give me everything you got. Let's go!
0: Yes, 100 Days of Summer is on, and as part of it, we are giving you the chance to attend one of the gigs of the summer, Harry Styles Together Together Tour, this Friday. Oof. On the line and ready to play karaoke is Martha. Good morning, Martha.
4: Good morning. How are you?
0: Hi. Good, how are you?
4: I'm a bit nervous, but okay.
0: Oh, it's okay. You don't need to be nervous, Martha. So are you a big Harry Styles fan?
4: Well, I love Harry Styles, but my son is even bigger fan, so I'm doing this for him. Ooh. So fingers crossed.
0: The pressure is on, Martha.
4: Oh, yeah.
0: So do you know the lyrics to Harry Styles' songs?
5: Oh, no.
6: Okay.
5: Oh,
6: no, you do not sound confident.
5: Martha.
6: You're going to be fine.
4: I have a go. I try.
6: Yes.
5: Okay, please.
0: Okay,
5: please
0: well.
5: Please get it right.
0: So here are the rules. We're going to play you a Harry Styles song. Harry will stop singing, and all you need to do is keep singing, okay? Give us all the energy you have and as much accuracy as you can to win those tickets.
4: Okay,
0: but really, we're looking for performance, okay, Martha?
4: Okay, I'm ready.
0: Okay. You think you can do it?
4: I think I can, yes.
5: Okay.
0: Okay, let's go.

0: can live mine all my life. All behind me. No, no, no.
1: Oh, Martha. Oh, Martha.
2: Martha!
1: Oh, Martha.
0: Oh,
1: Martha.
0: Oh, no.
2: Oh, no. I mean, you definitely gave energy.
3: For a bit,
2: yeah. I'll give that one. You gave some energy. But I don't think we can give it to you.
0: What I'm not sure about.
3: Oh, yeah.
2: Oh, no.
3: Pick the tough one.
1: You sort of just sang the same thing you just heard.
3: Yeah.
1: Which, you know, I love that. I love a grifter.
2: Yeah, it was a good method, to be fair. Oh, Martha. Thanks for calling.
0: It's all right. Thank you. Have a lovely day.
3: You too, Martha. Thank you.
0: Thank you. Bye.
3: Oh. Bye.
2: I love that she went for it, though.
3: Yeah.
2: I love the performance.
3: I did. She gave it a brief go.
2: Well, we've got more tickets to see Harry Styles all this week, thanks to Hits Radio's 100 Days of Summer. Let's get on the tune right now and Martha can learn the chorus. It's One Direction, Drag Me Down on Hits Radio. I've got

0: What a tune. One Direction, Drag Me Down on Hits Radio. I enjoyed hearing Martha's version of that.
1: Yeah, it was better.
0: To win the tickets to Harry Styles.
1: Mm.
0: It was better, but it wasn't correct, unfortunately.
2: I'm gutted for Martha.
0: But make sure you're listening tomorrow because you could be winning tickets to see Harry Styles live. In a few moments, we're going to tell you how you can win £750,000 on Friday. And the Palmdale's here. Yeah.
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1: The top stories this hour. Oldham Council is going to look into whether it missed any chances to prevent the death of a 13-month-old boy killed by his carers. Preston Davey died in 2023, months after being adopted by former teacher Jamie Varley, who's now been convicted of his murder. The council had been responsible for Preston's care after he was taken from his birth mother. Wendy Logan is from the CPS.
2: Jamie Varley and his partner, John McGowan Fazakerly, were entrusted with the care of baby Preston. It is difficult to comprehend how the very people who should have protected him could inflict such sickening physical and sexual abuse on an innocent child.
1: A heads up, if you're travelling west on the M62, there are major delays following a crash which has closed part of the motorway. It happened at around 4 o'clock this morning between junctions 8 for Burton Woods and 7 for Rainhill. National Highways says it isn't currently clear when the road will be able to fully reopen. Police say a motorcyclist in North Manchester has been rushed to hospital with serious injuries after crashing into a tree during a police chase. It happened just after 8 o'clock last night on Charlestown Road in Blakely. Officers say the 44-year-old failed to stop for police. A bereaved dad from Greater Manchester is telling us social media companies have got to be held responsible for the impact their platforms have on young people. It comes after Sir Keir Starmer announced plans for a social media ban for under-16s. Mike Palmer's from the suicide prevention group Three Dads Walking.
19: I have a few worries about this ban, it not being enforceable, basically. It'll send people underground, lie about their age. The social media companies need to be held accountable.
1: Two guns, one of them a military-style submachine gun, have been found by police in Stockport. Officers seized the MP5 and a pistol, along with ammunition, in Brinnington last Friday. Police say no arrests have been made. And rock icon Lemmy's ashes are to arrive at their new home in Manchester today. The remains of the late Motorhead frontman will go on permanent display at the O2 Apollo.
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1: Mostly dry today across Manchester in the northwest, with the odd shower and the odd sunny spell. Highs of 23 degrees Celsius. That's the latest. I'm Alex Corns.
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0: It's Tuesday the 16th of June. 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
25: Wow,
27: that's
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27: Do you want to do your joke, James?
26: It's a whole new Dawn for our Dawn.
27: Brilliant.
0: Great.
27: It's good.
26: I wouldn't say it was the best joke I've ever written.
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0: Rose and Bruno Mars on Hits Radio. It's time for the Pawn Down. Oh, I've missed it. Will's just got back from Denver, Colorado. So I think for the Pawn Down today...
1: You've been too, clearly.
0: Clearly. We should do American states and songs, I think.
1: Okay.
0: For example, Colorado, don't ya?
1: Yeah, that's good.
2: Great.
1: That is good. Okay. You got
2: Yeah, what about Espresso, Ohio?
0: Very good.
1: Yeah, that is good. What about Delaware is the love?
0: Delaware is the love.
2: That's good.
0: Nice singing. Okay, American states and songs. Send your puns in. 0333 2020 800. Here's Calvin Harris and Jazzy Satisfy on Hits Radio.

0: Zane, Pillow Talk on Hits Radio. Let's get back to the pun now. Yeah, to the high.
1: Yeah.
0: So we are combining American states and songs. What have we got so far?
2: Well, I started with Delaware is the love.
3: Great.
2: And so then I thought Iowa is the love.
3: Okay, great.
2: And then I thought Pennsylvania is the love.
3: Right. This is terrible. Well, just, should we just turn his mic off?
2: Yeah, sorry.
3: I've got YMCA Alaska. What about Chapel Roan, Hot to Idaho?
0: Yeah, not that's bad. Good.
3: And is this the Maine to Amarillo?
0: Way! Hey, hey, is this the main? It doesn't even, but I'll allow it.
3: Thank you.
0: I'll allow it.
3: What about Rhythm is Michigana Get You?
2: Oh, that's good.
0: Oh,
2: is that one okay?
0: Michigana Get You. Yeah, Michigana Get You.
3: Yeah, great.
0: Very nice. Kevin has sent in Colorado MG by Usher.
3: Nice.
0: Colorado MG. Bryony sent in Sweet Home Alabama Mamma Mia.
3: Really?
2: Wow.
3: Nice.
2: So it got a triple.
0: It's a double.
3: It's two songs.
2: Yeah.
0: Tony has sent in Rhode Island's in the stream.
3: Nice.
2: Okay. Oh, that's brilliant.
3: Is that a state? I didn't know.
0: Very good.
3: I didn't know that.
2: Oh, yeah, it's actually not a state.
0: Kevo. I know it is. Kevo has sent in Watermelon Sugar, Ohio. Watermelon Sugar High.
2: Oh, Sugar High?
0: No?
2: Oh, Sugar High. Yeah, okay. Watermelon Sugar High.
0: What happened to my Harry Styles fans?
3: I think if you have to explain it, it's not.
0: No,
3: it's not
0: you just don't know the lyrics.
2: It's a song called Watermelon Sugar. Anyway, carry on. Yes. Sorry about this.
0: Okay. Keep the puns coming. American states and songs. 0333-2020-800. And we will crown the winning pun next.
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25: There's a breakdown on the M6 northbound from junction 18 to the Knutsford turning, causing slow traffic with one lane closed. Meanwhile, on the M60 clockwise, two lanes remain shut at junction 15 following an accident. Also expect delays around the Cheshire Showground area due to the Royal County Show continuing until Sunday. A bit further away, the M62 westbound stays closed from junction 8 to junction 7 following an earlier accident with diversions through Great Sankey.
23: Travel
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0: What a tune. Woo. Corona, the rhythm of the night on Hits Radio. Let's resume the pun down. Yeah, to the heart.
1: Yeah. Oh.
0: We're combining American states and songs. Cowboy James.
2: Tell me Oklahoma when I go home.
0: Very nice. Very nice.
2: I've got Wake Me Up Before You New Mexico.
3: Oh, that's good.
2: And sure. Who Do You Think Utah?
0: Very
3: that's
0: good.
3: That's nice.
0: Who that Do You nice. Think Utah?
3: Yeah.
0: Not Thank bad.
2: Thanks,
0: Not
2: guys.
0: Bad.
2: I feel like I should have had a bigger reaction.
0: Robin also did Wake Me Up Before You Chicago.
2: That's actually better. Chicago isn't a state.
0: Yeah, but it yeah. sounds
2: it's not,
0: better.
2: No,
0: know.
2: But it's not a state. You said states.
0: Yeah, I know, but I just
2: that's
0: like it
2: better. That's in a state. But it doesn't matter. I'll just make up the rules halfway through. This isn't useless.
0: Yeah, we can. Oh, you know what? You know what it is. There we go. There's a confession. Over to Cowboy Will.
3: Well, speaking of rules, you could have the Dua Lipa song, New Rules Hampshire.
0: Mm-hmm. Yeah.
3: New Hampshire.
0: New Hampshire, yeah.
3: You could have New Rules Jersey.
0: Yeah.
3: You could have New Rules Mexico.
0: Okay.
3: Or New Rules York.
2: It's just embarrassing, isn't it?
0: Is that it?
2: So sad.
3: Well, that was four. What more do you need?
0: Okay. Andy is sent in. What about Nevada gonna give you up?
2: Oh, that's really good. See, this is what's so disappointing about you, Will. There's so many great ones.
3: That is good.
0: So many great ones, guys. Oh, this is good from Joe. Iowa will always love you.
1: Oh, yes. Well done, Joe.
2: Iowa, love Iowa. That one.
0: Stegs are sent in. Come on, feel the Illinois.
2: Yeah.
0: Feel the Illinois.
2: That one got a cheer.
0: It's good. And Emma sent in tennis. See you again.
2: Oh, my goodness. Very good.
0: Tennis. See you
2: tennis,
0: again, friends.
2: See you again.
0: But there can only be one winner in this town. And that decision lies with me. Tracy has sent in Texas as it was.
1: Texas. That's good.
0: Very good. Very good. We've had in Wisconsin ladies.
2: That's really nice.
0: Wisconsin ladies.
2: I've been to Wisconsin.
0: No, yeah, was it nice?
2: Yeah, it was lovely.
0: Very nice. But my winner today. I really like how seamless this pun is. I'm going to give it to Frosty on the text for Utah. Me are everything.
1: Oh, that's clean as a.
2: Who Do You Think Utah was also
3: sort of
2: clean as
3: all right.
2: well.
0: It's all right.
2: Very similar.
3: No, but Utah me, that's the...
0: Utah me.
2: I think it's a joint win. It's a joint win.
0: Is it?
2: Yeah, well done, Frosty.
0: All for pun and pun for all.
2: Well done, James.
0: I love this song. Zara Larsson on Hits Radio.

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1: 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So

0: and James, and we are back as a threesome since our time away. It feels good.
1: It does, actually. I've missed you guys.
2: Missed you.
0: Yesterday, me and James were talking about the social media ban for under-16s. It's going to come into effect early next year.
1: Yeah. Am I allowed to say that I think it's good?
0: Allowed to say that,
1: I think it's good. Young people are very addicted to social media. They've done studies like nearly half of young people self-diagnose as addicted. They don't like it, you know? Help them get off it.
2: I have seen some parents saying that they quite enjoy the break from their children, though, and they think they should up screen time.
1: that's fair.
2: People are split here.
0: That's really funny. BBC News actually covered it, and they spoke to some students and checked their screen time. Listen to this. Okay.
3: What was your screen time over the weekend?
4: 9 hours.
3: 9 hours. So suddenly you're going to have a lot more time to fill. And what will you do?
4: Stare at a wall.
1: Brilliant.
0: They're going to have to ban walls.
1: We're going to have to ban walls.
0: That's what I said yesterday. We're going to have to ban them all. But to be fair, I feel like you're with this, Will, because you hate social media.
1: Well, I don't hate it. I just was so addicted to it. I had to get a stupid phone that can't have it on.
0: You actually did. Yeah. How's that going for you?
1: It's good. It is going well.
2: But you do post on social media still.
1: Yes, well, I still have my other phone.
2: You're carrying two phones with you.
1: So I do carry two phones.
2: And he says he's not a love rat. I don't know what's going on here, guys.
0: It's a little dodgy.
2: Two-phone
0: Will.
2: It's a little dodgy,
0: mate.
2: Yeah, it is.
0: Yep, stay right there. We're going to tell you everything that's coming up next with Tommy Jude.
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6: An accident has blocked the M60 clockwise at junction 15 for Swinton Interchange, whilst over in Cheshire there's a breakdown on the M6 northbound from junction 18 to junction 19 with one lane closed. Meanwhile, you may want to allow extra time around the Cheshire Showground due to the Royal County Show, with restrictions until Sunday evening. Also expect 10 minute delays on Salford's A57 Regent Road heading into Manchester. That's the latest. There's more on our website.
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0: fun on this show this morning, haven't we?
1: Yes.
2: We actually have.
1: It's been great.
0: Yeah, but Tommy G is coming up after us, and he's got a whole hour of back-to-back throwbacks.
1: What you got, Tom?
0: Oh, Maroon 5.
2: Come on, Tommy.
0: Moves that Jagger.
1: Oof. Nice. He's got the moves, isn't he?
0: He has got the moves.
2: Oh,
1: this is great.
2: Love Generation.
1: Bob Sinclair.
2: Yeah.
0: Tune.
2: I've got generational love for Tom Green.
0: Ed Sheeran. Yes. All of that is coming up after us this morning. Have you missed Tommy G, Will?
2: I've missed Tommy G a lot, although I have been popping in just to see him.
0: Wow.
2: Yeah.
0: Okay, it's getting a little out of hand.
2: He didn't see me.

0: this morning.
1: Oh, that's a shame. Should we do it again?
0: Yeah. We'll be back tomorrow. Let's come back tomorrow, shall we?
2: Okay, we'll do it tomorrow.
0: Yeah, 6 a.m.
2: You don't want to do
0: it now?
2: What do you think?
1: I'll do it now.
2: I'll do it now if you want.
0: No, because Tom Green's got his slow.
1: Yeah, Tom, right, okay, no worries.
0: We can't take over his show.
2: We'll see you tomorrow then.
0: We'll be back tomorrow. Mark Smith will be on the show after 7. And after 8, we're hooking Will up to a lie detector.
2: Oh, my God.
0: I actually can't be in tomorrow.
1: Hang on,
0: so
1: sorry.
0: Excited.
1: My phone's ringing. Oh, it's Dr. Sport. He says I've got Dr. Football.
2: Know the name of your own feature, you idiot.
0: Come on, bro. Get it right.
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10: The top stories this hour. Oldham Council say they're going to look into whether they missed a chance to prevent the death of the 13-month-old baby who was killed by his carers. Preston Davey died in 2023, months after being adopted by former teacher Jamie Varley. Preston was under the care of Oldham Council after being taken off his mum, who lived there. Detective Chief Inspector Andy Fellows says Varley's murder conviction follows a nearly three-year investigation.
7: Whilst it is very sad and very emotive, there is still a job that needs to be
20: be done, and it needs to be done thoroughly. And the best thing that the officers can do and did do was do a really in-depth, thorough investigation.
21: Well, his partner was also found guilty of allowing the death of the child. If you're travelling west on the M62 this morning, National Highways is warning of significant delays near Warrington. It follows a serious crash at around 4 this morning. The motorway is closed between junctions 7 for Rainhill and 8 for Burton Wood. A man's been rushed to hospital. A motorcyclist's been seriously injured after ploughing into a tree during a police chase in North Manchester. It happened on Charlestown Road in Blakely at around 8 o'clock last night. Officers say a 44-year-old man's been taken to hospital. The Technology Secretary has admitted banning under-16s from social media is not a silver bullet for protecting children online. Restrictions announced yesterday could be in place by spring. Michelle McManus is Professor of Safeguarding and Violence Prevention at Manchester Metropolitan Uni.
22: I mean, there's a little bit of a danger in this of going, well, actually, if we say there's a social media ban, it's almost, we don't want to give the impression that parents can just take their eye off the ball and not have any engagement with their children about what they're still doing in online spaces.
21: A submachine gun and pistol have been seized by police in Stockport. The weapons, along with the quantity of ammunition, were found in the Brinnington area last Friday. Great Manchester Police say no one's been arrested, but inquiries are continuing. And Manchester has been identified as Britain's top hotspot for growth in property values. Rightmove found the average asking price for a home in the city surged by 63% over the last decade. Kate.
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21: Mostly dry today across Manchester and the northwest, with the odd shower and the odd sunny spell. Highs at 23 degrees Celsius. That's the latest. I'm Alex Corns.
25: 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Let's go. It's Tom Green on Hits Radio. 60 minutes of pure bangers in the mix starts now.
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indeed. That's how we're starting today. Hey, it's not Monday, it's Tuesday. It's Tom Green on Hits Radio, and we will throwback hour, of course we do, every day in the working week and on the weekend with Sam Thompson and Fleury. But right now, it's my throwback hour. Already played Bob Sinclair, Calvin Harris, but that's just the start. The king of the summer's here from 2018. This is George Ezra on Hits Radio now.

0: Pink and Snoop Dogg together, only on Hits Radio, and we do it every day. The Throwback Hour, 0333 2020 800. I can't do this hour without you and the roll call. 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
2: 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Make me
0: a winner. And while you do that, I will tell you about this, because a brand new week means a brand new amount of money to hand out. £750,000 again. All that money for you this coming Friday. It's tax-free. It's transferred instantly. It will be in your bank account ready for the weekend. If you are doing what I'm doing at the moment, which is constantly looking at other people's Instagram who are on holiday and being incredibly jealous, let's fix that for you. I cannot see another person on my Instagram who's in Greece. I can't see. I know the waters are blue. I know. I don't need you to show me. Well, you could be experiencing those blue Greece waters for yourself this could be Friday when you get all the money. Is it Greek waters? It probably is, isn't it? Stop shaking your head. This is how you get involved. You text the word WIN to 63103 right now. 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Over 18s only. 5 p.m. this Friday, we go again with another winner on Make Me A Winner. £750,000. The word is WIN to 63103. Okay, good. And while you do that, I'm just going to crack on. Britney Spears from the year 2000, that on the way. And Swedish House Mafia to get on next. Don't go anywhere.
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Tuesday. 33 minutes past 10 on the 16th of June. B.O.B. Hayley Williams and Airplanes. It is Hits Radio's very own throwback hour, and boy, do we need it today. 0333 2020 800. Hello, Josh. Saying, good morning, Thomas. It is reet muggy, isn't it, on the way into work today? It is, and it's only getting worse. Have you seen what's happening next week? It's getting hot again. For some people, it's going to be wet and hot. Highs of like 31 degrees out there. And Becky saying, Tom, I totally agree with you. Desperate for

0: Well, this has helped, hasn't it? Okay, I think we've found what we need today. It's this sort of stuff on a Tuesday. At 10:37 on Hits Radio, Swedish House Mafia, John Martin. And Don't You Worry, Child. And a Fleur back with you tomorrow morning. Big show. Fleury's, Will Best, James Barr back from 6 o'clock with lovely, lovely, the good egg himself. Miles Smith on the show after 7 o'clock, bringing his new album, My Mess, My Heart, My Life. Very exciting. He is a good egg. He was in his hometown of Luton yesterday, handing out free fish and chips. We love him. And also, you need to be with Fleur tomorrow because another chance to go and see Harry Styles on that Together Together tour. Get the guys on from 6. MNEK, Joel Corry next here, and Will Smith, Men in Black together.
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How have we only got 10 minutes left on the throwback hour? Where has that gone today? Tuesday morning on Hits Radio with Tom Green. So much to get on after 11 today. Have you seen Brooklyn Beckham's advert? That's come out. It's very good. Naked bike rides. Casa Amor in the cinemas. GCC is pretty much over now as well, so a lot of that. And the 80s flavours that are back in fashion. But

0: the money, £750,000. The game is called Make Me a Winner, and it is back this Friday. Let's just get you involved with it so you can then just forget about it for the rest of the week. Details on the way. Final roll callers. Sorry it's been busy today. I'm probably not going to get to everyone. But hello to Jules. Morning, Tom. How am I supposed to work with these bangers on? Keep them coming. Jules, I will, of course. And Elaine, very much in the old Smug Awards today. Hi, Tom. Just listening to you in the gym right now. Very nice. Full Smug Award winner. There you go. Right, Tom Grennan on the way next. Just finished his new album. Going to play Little Bit of Love. And Ray on the way next. And Olivia Dean on Hits Radio.
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18: From the case files of Miss Maureen 118212, the case of the replacement rodent.
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21: The top stories this hour. A heads up if you're on the roads. Part of the M60 is closed following a five-vehicle crash. It happened earlier this morning between junctions 15 for Swinton Interchange and 16 for Clifton. Police say there aren't any serious injuries and no arrests have been made. It follows a separate incident on the M62 near Warrington, where a man was seriously injured in a crash between junctions 7 and 8. The road there remains shut as well. Oldham Council is going to look into whether it missed any chances to prevent the death of a 13-month-old boy killed by his carers. Preston Davey died in 2023, months after being adopted by former teacher Jamie Varley, who's now been convicted of his murder. The council had been responsible for Preston's care after he was taken from his birth mother. Wendy Logan is from the CPS.
12: Jamie Varley and his partner, John McGowan Fazakerly, were entrusted with the care of baby Preston. It is difficult to comprehend how the very people who should have protected him could inflict such sickening physical and sexual abuse on an innocent child.
21: Police say a motorcyclist in North Manchester has been rushed to hospital with serious injuries after crashing into a tree during a police chase. It happened just after 8 o'clock last night on Charlestown Road in Blakely. Officers say the 44-year-old failed to stop for police. A bereaved dad from Greater Manchester is telling us social media companies have got to be held responsible for the impact their platforms have on young people. It comes after Sir Keir Starmer announced plans for a social media ban for under-16s. Mike Palmer is from the suicide prevention group Three Dads Walking.
15: I have a few worries about this ban, it not being enforceable, basically. It'll send people underground, lie about their age. The social media companies need to be held accountable.
21: And rock icon Lemmy's ashes are to arrive at their new home in Manchester today. The remains of the late Motorhead frontman will go on permanent display at the O2 Apollo.
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21: Mostly dry today across Manchester and the northwest, with the odd shower and the odd sunny spell. Highs of 23 degrees Celsius. That's the latest. I'm Alex Corns.
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0: Look at that. Absolute scenes with Flurries tomorrow morning from 6 o'clock. It's Tom Green on Hits Radio. A throwback from Blue, Bieber and 750 grand on the way.

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0: Shaboozy and a bar song on Hits Radio. It is Thomas Benjamin Green with you again. How are you? Just played Tom Grennan, Little Bit of Love, with a brand new album from Tom Grennan soon. Well, I say soon, I don't exactly know how soon. He just finished recording it the other day, right? And he recorded the whole thing in a cottage. He went away, I think it was to Wales, and recorded the album. I didn't really understand it. So I was like, hold on, do you then go to a studio and record it? And he was just like, no, it's recorded in a cottage. So if you listen to the new Tom Grennan album when it comes out, it was recorded in a cottage in full. I absolutely love that. And then my number today, 0333 2020 800, if you do want to get involved. It is busy on the old WhatsApps. We should actually have Ethan on the line if I do this. Good morning, Ethan.
2: Morning, Tom.
0: Good morning. Happy Tuesday.
2: Yeah, it's weird.
0: Yeah, go on. What's happening? What's happening in your life?
2: Well, I've got no more school now because I finished GCSEs. Oh, and we've just got a long 6 week holidays.
0: Ethan, congratulations! That's amazing.
2: Thank you.
0: So, GCSEs over as of when? When did they finish?
2: Well, I finished my last exam yesterday, which was science.
0: Amazing. Right, okay. We don't need to worry about it because you'll get your results when you get the results and they'll be fine. But how do we think it went, Ethan?
2: All right.
0: Yes.
2: I hope.
0: Yeah, it'll be fine. Listen, it'll be fine. I did rubbish at GCSEs. I did rubbish at A-levels. And I was all right. Got into uni. It was fine. Have you got any plans? What do you want to do?
2: Well, I'm hoping to get an electrician apprenticeship.
0: Love it.
2: But I have... Well, yesterday night, I applied for a job at Next.
0: Oh, Ethan, very nice. Well, best of luck with it all. And just look, you've got an expanse of summer holiday ahead of you with nothing to do as the weather gets better and as the World Cup's on and you've put the hard work in. You deserve the break, Ethan.
2: Yeah, thank you.
0: Pleasure. Happy Tuesday, kid.
2: No, happy Tuesday.

0: 10 out of 10 throwback, 20 past 11 on Tuesday on Hits Radio Blue. And this is going to be round real quick this week.
1: Just magnificent.
2: Hits Radio. Make me
0: a winner. The game that just does not stop paying out £750,000. We go again. Yes, we handed that money out last Friday, but that won't stop us handing all the money out again, will it? It was a lovely Dawn who got the call last week. And this was her. This was when we're like, do you think it's worth getting involved, Dawn? What do you think she said?
3: Definitely do it, because you never know, it can change your life. It's changed my life as well. And every cloud's a silver lining. Go for it. Nothing to lose.
0: There you go, and she got it. £750,000 in Dawn's bank account right now. It was Dawn last Friday, Angie the week before, lovely Angie, who's going to help her son out and her grandson. So what's your story going to be on Friday? This is how you get involved. This is how you stop endlessly scrolling on websites again. I can't afford that holiday. I really want to go to the Caribbean on a cruise, but I can't afford it. 750 grand, you can afford it, right? This is what you got to do. You text the word win to 63103. That is win to 63103. 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Call to charge at the standard rate, over 18s only, but this Friday we get another winner and it can be you. 750 grand, right? So that's Friday. On the way next here, though, have you seen Brooklyn Beckham's advert he's done? Referencing the Beckham drama. It's good stuff. We'll play it on the way if you've not heard it. Sunny Federa as well. And new, lovely Sienna Spyro.
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0: you know I'm not massively across Love Island, right? But it gradually gets me, right, over the whole series. I've got 10 out of 10 Love Island gossip on the way. All I'm going to say is Casa Amor in cinemas. We'll talk about this on the way. It is Tom Green on Hits Radio. It's actually quite a gossipy show today. Lots of good stuff going on. So the Brooklyn Beckham advert, which has gone online today, there's actually lots of drama at the moment because apparently Harper, which is Brooklyn's sister, went over to his house the other day to try and like make amends, didn't even go inside the house, was there 60 seconds and left. Drama! And yesterday there was an advert that went online, like a social media advert for Brooklyn, for DoorDash. It's an American company and that's my American impression. It's like an Uber Eats for America. It's called DoorDash. And do you know what? I'll just play you the advert, right? Get on this.
1: You're probably wondering why I'm watching the FIFA World Cup 2026 from home. It's a long story.
0: It's because he doesn't get with his dad. That's why he doesn't want to get with the family anymore. I love it. Drama. Everyone's like, I can't believe he's done it. He must have been paid a fortune. And it's like the only line he has to deliver straight is, it's complicated. And he can't even do it without a smile on his face.
1: It's a long story.
0: It is a long story. It's very complicated. It's a long story. It's online if you want to go and see it. It's good gossip. Told you I had good gossip. This is Sienna Spyro on Hits Radio.

0: Oh dear. We've got a very tired David on our hands. Morning, TJ. Tired today. I need to stop staying up to watch the World Cup. Well, I mean, if they'll put football matches on at 2 a.m, what are you going to do? What are you going to do, David? Not watch it? Can't happen. Post Malone, Morgan Warren, I Had Some Help on Hits Radio. It's been quite a funny one, the World Cup, hasn't it? Because a lot of the big teams not getting the wins that you would think. Was it? I think Spain had a draw yesterday. England's first game tomorrow. My team in the Hits Radio sweepstake. Canada got a 1-1 draw the other night. I think they're playing again this week. Very good. All right, this is what's going on today. My Love Island gossip for you. So Love Island USA, when they do the Casa Amor moment, it will debut in theatres. You go and watch it in the cinema. Which I think is sort of genius. Because I think, hold on, Traitors in the cinema? Would you go? I'd go. Traitors and one of those like slushy drinks, absolutely brilliant. I reckon you could do Celeb Traitors the final in stadiums. I'd go to the Etihad to watch that, wouldn't you? So that's the thing. And also Maya Jama, sort of doing some acting business. There's a band that I love called Blossoms, and Maya Jama is in their new music video, which is very cool. Well done, Maya Jama. All right, your next chance to get 750 grand on this show, on the way, and new John Newman.
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0: another 10 out of 10 throwback. Back in the mix with all this stuff. Tomorrow from 10 o'clock, of course. Thanks, Saltburn, for bringing this back into our lives. Sophia Lispector, Murder on the Dance Floor, 10 to 12 on Tuesday on Hits Radio. Your next and last chance to get involved with Make Me a Winner today with me on the way. And we are rammed on the old WhatsApps today, which is always fun. We should have Claire on the line. Why are you calling, Claire?
1: Well, I've just got a story that came up this weekend. you're gonna love this story.
0: Claire, I like something's happened. You thought, do you know who I need to call? Thomas Benjamin Green on the radio. We need to tell him.
1: Of course.
0: That goober.
1: Of course I do.
0: Go on then.
1: I know you like your running. Side story, was up in the Lake District, which is where I'm originally from.
0: Okay.
1: My son was doing the Windermere Marathon.
0: Ooh. How'd he get on?
1: He did it in 4 hours, 18 minutes,
0: good
1: which
0: lad.
1: Was very good for his first marathon.
0: Yeah. Good lad.
1: So, yeah. We were out supporting him. I was with my mum and dad, his grandparents, and we were just chatting away. And then randomly, because I'm going to see Take That soon, it came up about Take That. And my dad said, oh, yeah, you know, when Take That split up and Mark Owen moved up to the Lake District for a few years, he used to come in my shop and I used to cut his hair.
0: Stop
1: and
0: it!
1: What? And why have you never told me this before?
0: Was this your dad?
1: Yes.
0: This is classic men. Stuff happens to men all the time and they don't tell anyone and it's great stories. And look, Mark Owen, lovely head of hair. So great work from your dad.
1: Yeah, top barber in Kendall he was.
0: How has he not told you?
1: I don't know, there's all kinds of other stories. I mean, to just drop another quick story in there, he did once tell me one of his customers, his phone rang and he had to say, I'm really sorry, I've got to take this call. He went outside, came back in. I can't remember which. It was either Prince Harry or Prince William on the phone.
0: Nearly swore then. No, stop it. What's your dad called?
1: Yeah. He's called David. And he's only been retired sort of just over 12 months, although he'll be 80 this year.
0: Good lad.
1: And everybody misses him greatly in Kendall, I think, to be honest.
0: I bet. And then there's one person missing the most. It's blooming Mark Owen, am I right?
1: Yeah.
0: Claire, thanks for calling.
1: All right, no problem.
0: Turn to the radio. You got a story? Tell me. News from John Newman, by the way. This is Merry Go on Hits Radio.

0: Like that, Tuesday morning done. Ed Sheeran and Shivers on Hits Radio. Loads still to come after midday. Your next chance to get involved with Make Me a Winner. Miles Smith, who's on with Fleur tomorrow morning. Stargazing after 12 o'clock. And have you heard new Taylor Swift? Well, it's very good from the Toy Story film. That is on the way in the next two. Don't go anywhere. Stay there.
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21: The top story is this hour. Drivers are facing long delays on the M60 in Salford after a five-vehicle crash. The clockwise carriageway is currently closed between junctions 15 for Swinton Interchange and 16 for Clifton. Our senior reporter Stan Tomkinson has more.
22: Traffic's been backing up for miles since the crash, which happened at around 10 past nine this morning. Police say nobody has suffered serious injuries, but recovery and clean-up work is continuing and queues remain heavy between junctions 15 and 16. No arrests have currently been made.
21: A motorcyclist has been seriously injured after ploughing into a tree during a police chase in North Manchester. It happened on Charlestown Road in Blakely at around 8 o'clock last night. Officers say a 44-year-old man's been taken to hospital. The incident's also been reported to GMP's Professional Standards Department. The UK has unveiled new sanctions aiming to ramp up pressure on Russia. Sir Keir Starmer's at the G7 Leaders Summit in France. So is Donald Trump, who insists a peace deal with Iran is already signed. The president's adamant the US has achieved its objectives.
0: They will not develop, purchase, buy, or any other thing. They're not going to acquire a nuclear weapon. If they do, all hell will rain down on them.
21: The technology secretary hopes a social media ban for under 16s could be introduced by next spring. It's expected it'll cover platforms including Snapchat, TikTok, YouTube and Instagram, but not messaging services like WhatsApp. Michelle McManus is a professor of safeguarding and violence prevention at ManMet. She says there are still questions that need to be asked.
2: What happens at 16? Suddenly we don't have really responsible kids. As you say, adults have issues with the algorithms, with the addiction side of things. So what is there going to be about this kind of transition when someone does turn 16, are they suddenly going to have a mobile phone and absolute access? And what impact will that have socially?
21: And Manchester has been identified as Britain's top hotspot for growth in property values. Rightmove found the average asking price for a home in the city had surged by 63% over the last decade.
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21: Mostly dry today across Manchester and the northwest, with the odd shower and the odd sunny spell. Highs of 23 degrees Celsius. That's the latest. I'm Alex Corns.
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0: Very good. Very, actually, 100 Days of Summer on Hits Radio. Girls Aloud and The Promise. By the way, I know we cursed summer by launching 100 Days of Summer a few weeks ago, but have you seen what the weather's doing next week? We are so back. We are so back. Some people are getting up to high 20s as we get to the end of this week and into next week. And my final chance to get involved with Make Me a Winner on the way. My favourite winner from a few weeks ago, Angie. This was the moment the money landed in her bank account.
1: Oh, my gosh, yes, it's there. I need to screenshot it to show my son. Oh, my goodness.
0: Just you can hear the joy in her voice. That could be you this Friday. I don't know what it is about Tuesday. We're absolutely rammed. Hello to Sammy saying, Thomas. Yes, Samuel. I know you love a TV recommendation. I've just finished Rivals. I think you'd love it. Yes, on Disney Plus. Not watched it, but I know it's very good. I do know what it has started, though, Rivals, because it's set in the 80s, isn't it? It started, like, a load of people buying 80s foods again. I saw this on the way in today. There's some mad stats that, like, I think prawn cocktail ingredients has jumped, like, 170% year on year. I saw that on the way in. And it was like, Keith Lorraine's got up as well, rhubarb and custard, banana split. The big one, I remember the prawn cocktail stat, and I remember this one as well. 24% of people are buying this dessert from the 80s again, and it's like gone up year on year. 24% of people are having bread and butter pudding again. I mean, mate, that's never left my table. Bread and butter pudding, get in. Not just for Christmas. And this is BB Rexha.

0: Taylor Swift. No, I don't mind. I knew it. I knew you is the tune. It's on the way in 10, but...
1: Just magnificent.
2: It's radio. Make me
0: a winner. We must do this first. So Make Me a Winner is back for another week. Every single Friday in June, we are handing out £750,000. I'm a bit obsessed with holidays at the moment because it feels like every single person in my life is away bar me, and that's fine and I'm okay with it. But if you want to change that, if you want to be abroad by next Saturday morning, we can make that dream come true. Maybe you've been renting a place for years, just like, I don't know how I'm going to get onto the property market. Well, 750 grand, surely we'll sort that out. Maybe you just want a new summer wardrobe and then have loads of money in your bank account. That is also absolutely fine. Send your kids to uni, get yourself to uni, whatever it is, the money is yours and it's tax-free. But this is how you play. Are you ready? Every week we get another winner. Text the word win to 63103. Right? That's it. The word is win to 63103. 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Good. 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Get involved, win to 63103 right now. Let's keep going. David Attenborough news before Marvin takes over, and Zara Larsson has left a record label. Talk about that on the way. And new Taylor Swift, stay there.
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tomorrow from 10 o'clock. 60 Minutes in the Mix, all this sort of stuff. Lady Gaga and Bad Romance is Tom Green on Hits Radio. And the reviews for Toy Story are in, the new Toy Story film, which I think I'm going to go and see in the cinema because it looks really good. Apparently, the only thing you need to remember and sort of to be prepared for is that you're going to cry lots. That's the thing. This is in that film, new from Taylor Swift. It's I Knew It, I Knew You.

0: It really is an honour and a privilege to say that the kid we spoke about on the show yesterday, reacting to the social media ban. Do you remember this girl?
1: Earlier we looked at screen time. What was your screen time over the weekend?
2: 9 hours.
1: 9 hours. So suddenly you're going to have a lot more time to fill. And what will you do?
0: Do you remember this girl? We had her on the show yesterday and she said this.
2: Stare at a wall.
0: Brilliant. She has now gone viral, which I absolutely love. Send this kid viral. It's one of the greatest reactions ever. So are you going to spend, obviously, going out in nature? Now you've got all this free time. Maybe you're going to learn. Maybe you might learn French. Take up piano.
2: Stare at a wall.
0: Okay, fine. Fair enough. All right, what else is going on out there today? On a Tuesday afternoon, on Hits Radio, Zara Larsson has chosen not to renew her contract with Epic Records after a 12-year run. She's been with them for a while, which means she's now an independent artist. Go Zara Larsson. Slash go and sign a massive record deal somewhere and get loads of money. Either way, Zara, we back you. So that's the thing. And I can't quite believe this is true, but it is apparently. Zendaya and Tom Holland step out together on the red carpet. That's not the bit I don't believe. The fact that this is the first time they've been on the red carpet together in 5 years. I swear I see photos together all the time. Apparently not. They've started the press tour for Spider-Man Brand New Day, which is very exciting. Absolute couple goals. Right, new Harry Styles before I'm done. And do you know what? Let's play. Let's get Zara Larsson on.
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slightly stressful because I've still got a lot to do on the show and I've got 9 minutes left. That's not ideal for me. Marvin, ready to go after 1 o'clock. Your next chance to get involved with Make Me A Winner with him, this Sam Fender and people watching. I will play you Harry Styles before I'm done today. Winning your way in to go and see Harold with Fleur back on a Hits Radio Breakfast tomorrow. And hey, Katie, this is excellent. So many people have been saying this today, and it really warms the cockles of my heart. We had Ethan earlier, Katie now, first day TG, post GCSEs, and absolutely loving it. Katie, enjoy every second. You've got a massive summer holiday incoming. Have you seen the new GCC that people can take, by the way? Sorry if you missed out on this, Katie, because I think it's only coming in next year. Natural History GCSE. It's dubbed the David Attenborough course, which is great. Because I've got the syllabus up. You're going to learn about UK habitats and wildlife, the human impact on the natural world, climate breakdown, biodiversity,

motivation. It's good just getting outside. Get your feet in the grass. I love it. You know, the only good thing about this as well is it actually might be helpful in real life. You know, you can use some of that in your day-to-day. Never once in my real life have I had to use my deep, deep analysis of mice and men. Do you know what I mean? Lenny and George's plight has never helped me do a tax return. This is Harry Styles on Hits Radio now.

0: Good. There you go. Good. Good Tuesday. Lovely Marvin Humes on the way next with Ella Langley, Eminem, Miles Smith as well, who's on Breakfast Tomorrow with Fleur, brand new album out. I'm back here tomorrow from 10 on England World Cup Day. Very exciting. Have a lovely rest of your Tuesday. Marv's got Make Me Winner details as well, and Alice DJ. See you tomorrow.
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5: Top stories this hour. A stretch of the M60 remained shut this afternoon after a five-car pile-up. It happened just after nine this morning between junctions 15 and 16. Our reporter Stan Tomkinson has more.
6: The clockwise side between Swinton Interchange and Clifton has been shut since the crash, with queues stretching back for miles. Police say that thankfully no one's been seriously hurt, but recovery work and clean-up work is still ongoing after the crash caused a fuel spillage. No one has been arrested.
5: Eight closed grooming gang cases have been sent back to police forces for reinvestigation as part of a major national review. Operation Beaconport is examining hundreds of cases from between 2010 and 2025, where lines of inquiry may have been missed. More than 1,200 cases from 23 forces have already been referred to the National Crime Agency. World leaders are meeting in France with both Iran and Ukraine on the agenda. Iran and the US are set to officially sign a peace deal on Friday, which is reported to include the opening of a key shipping lane, the closure of which has been driving up petrol and diesel prices. President Trump is adamant America has achieved its objectives.
7: Iran will never have a nuclear weapon. And it says it loud and clear. They're not going to develop it. They're not going to buy it. They're not going to do anything with it. And if they do, they suffer unbelievable consequences.
5: Now in World Cup news, Gary Neville's warning England's defence can't afford a nervous start when they face Croatia in their World Cup opener tomorrow. The former United fullback say the back four need to hit the ground running in Dallas to build momentum going into the tournament. Meanwhile, Tunisia have sacked their head coach just one match into the tournament. They were thrashed 5-1 by Sweden yesterday. And Anya Taylor-Joy has joined the cast of the latest Lord of the Rings film. The Hunt for Gollum will also see Wigan's Sarine McKellen return when it hits cinemas next December.
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5: Staying mostly dry this afternoon across Greater Manchester. Highs of 24 degrees Celsius. That's the latest. I'm Owen Ahrens.
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9: 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Right, you're with Marv. 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

0: on Hits Radio. Tuesday afternoon, it's Marvin Humes looking after you until 4 p.m. Hope you are good. I want to congratulate all of the 16-year-olds out there that have finished their GCSEs. I want to remind you today that you can do anything, all right? If you put your mind to it, I'm telling you this because I just found out about The Rock's line of hair products.
1: Don't give up on your dreams. The Rock is selling shampoo and conditioner, and he's bald.
0: Yes, absolutely. Love that. The Rock is selling shampoo and hair conditioner, and he's bald. Listen, take my money. I'm bald as well. I'll definitely try some of that for sure. But there you go. Look, you want to start a clothing brand? You want to be an astronaut? You want to dream of starring in movies? You can do it, all right? Loads of people have finished their GCSEs this week, so well done. Enjoy your summer break. I saw loads of people on the way into work this morning all signing their shirts. Remember that? That was a proper throwback memory unlocked for me. If you have just finished your exams, feel free to get in touch with me. Let me know how you're feeling. My number is 0333 2020 800. And here's Ella Langley choosing Texas on Hits Radio. Just when I-

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0: What does Eminem say? You only get one shot. Definitely heard that before. It's not strictly true when it comes to Make Me a Winner, though. You can have as many shots as you like. £750,000 up for grabs again this Friday. £750,000. How is that going to change yours and your family's life? I mean, it's going to make things a little bit easier, isn't it? Are you in the draw yet? If not, let's get it done for your Tuesday afternoon. 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Okay, that text is going to cost you £250 plus your standard network rate. You can also enter at makemeawinner.co.uk, where you'll also find the rules for this network competition. 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You need to be 18 or over to play. The lines will close at 5 p.m. on Friday. If your phone rings after 5, just pick it up. 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Do you fancy it? Of course you do. Text the word WIN to 63103 now, and good luck. Well, I've got some David Guetta and Anne-Marie incoming after Olivia Dean. So Easy is on the way next. Tits Radio.
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Baby Don't Hurt Me on Hits Radio. Tuesday afternoon, I mentioned that we've got to give big congratulations to everyone who has finished, completed their GCSEs. Tom's message saying my final Spanish exam completed this morning, celebrating with the family by getting waffles for lunch. Congratulations, Tom. The question is, though, are you going sweet or savoury with your waffles? You know what I'm saying? Are you like a fried chicken waffles guy? Are we talking like chocolate chip with honey and cinnamon? I could talk about waffles all day. Let me know, Tom, all right? I'm intrigued. Also, Lottie says, Marv, is my last exam tomorrow. Can't wait. What a feeling that's going to be for you, Lottie. Thank you so much for getting in touch. Keep your messages coming this afternoon. You can reach me right now in the studio, 0333 20 20 800, whilst we get on a bit of Bruno Mars. This is I Just Might on Hits Radio. You

0: And it's actually starting to feel like it again, right? Sort of barbecues out at the weekend. On the way in this afternoon, the sun was blazing. Hopefully it is where you are right now. I'll tell you what else makes it feel like summer. Love Island, of course. It was spicing up last night when newish boy Tommy landed himself in a bit of hot water after a girl that it was like his OG girl he'd obviously been with for a few days, and then he kissed another girl and they both went off to have a little chat.
1: Do you want to go for a chat?
2: Yeah.
3: What do you want me to write on your coffin?
4: Oh, no.
3: It's been nice knowing you. It's been real, my friend.
0: Absolutely savage. I think he's definitely going to be in a doghouse today. Can't wait to watch that a bit later on. Talking of Love Island, more showbiz news for you. Maya Jama has been balancing her Love Island hosting duties with some like acting pop duties. She stars in the new Blossoms music video. It popped up on my timeline last night. I didn't even think like too much of it. Like, she looks so natural. So who knows? There could be an actual Maya Jama pop career incoming. We shall see. Right, big throwback from J-Lo and Pitbull incoming. I'll play you On the Floor after Taylor Swift, The Fate of Ophelia, plays next. It's
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What a throwback. J-Lo featuring Mr. Worldwide, Pitbull, that's on the floor. It was absolute chaos, as usual, on Hits Radio Breakfast this morning. They landed back with a bang yesterday after their week off. And today, Anton Dubec and Craig Rebel Horwood were on the show. And Fleur had a little bone to pick with them after not being chosen to present Strictly. The stars don't stop there either, because Mar Smith joins Fleur, Will and James tomorrow about 7 a.m. He's on to talk about his brand new album, My Mess, My Heart, My Life. And they're still giving away tickets to Harry Styles all week. He's back at Wembley tomorrow, clashing with the England game though. Wonder how many people are going to be sneakily watching the games. You know what's good? I remember it happened to us a couple of years ago during the Euros. I think it was the semi-final. I was on stage at JLS. We had the England game on a screen next to us. And the good thing is, as and when England score, we told the audience and we got an even bigger cheer. So yeah, hopefully that'll be the case tomorrow night. Fingers crossed. Right, here's Joe and The Beginning on Hits Radio.

0: Nelly Furtado. Say it right. It's Hits Radio with Marv. And if you are following the World Cup, you know about the Cape Verde result yesterday against Spain. We need to discuss it next, especially that goalkeeper. Guy had the game of his life. Right, Flo Rida's coming up with Sia after Alex Warren, Fever Dreams. On the way next is Hits Radio. Hits Radio.
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6: The top stories this hour. Drivers are facing long delays on the M60 in Salford this afternoon after a pile-up involving five vehicles. A clockwise carriageway is currently closed between junctions 15 for Swinton Interchange and 16 for Clifton. Our senior reporter Stan Tomkinson has the details.
7: Traffic's been backing up for miles since the crash, which happened at around 10 past nine this morning. Police say nobody has suffered serious injuries, but recovery and clean-up work is continuing and queues remain heavy between junctions 15 and 16. No arrests have currently been made.
6: There's currently no estimate for when it will reopen. Eight grooming gang cases are being reopened after a national review found potential lines of inquiry may have been missed. The cases are among more than 1,200 referred to the National Crime Agency as part of Operation Beaconport, which is looking at closed files going back to 2010. The NCA says it's the most comprehensive inquiry into child sexual exploitation in UK history. The Prime Minister is welcoming a deal between the US and Iran to end their war, saying it's an important breakthrough. World leaders are meeting in France this afternoon, with both that war and Russia and Ukraine amongst things being discussed. A peace deal between Washington and Tehran is expected to be signed on Friday. President Trump is insisting it is a good deal.
8: They will not develop, purchase, buy or any other thing. They're not going to acquire a nuclear weapon. If they do, all hell will rain down on them.
6: Meanwhile, the US president urging Russia to make a deal with Ukraine. Gary Neville says England's defence will make or break their World Cup opener against Croatia in Dallas tomorrow. The former United fullback is urging the back four to hit the ground running. Meanwhile, Tunisia have sacked their head coach just one match into the tournament. It's after they were thrashed 5-1 by Sweden yesterday. And Anya Taylor-Joy has joined the cast of the latest Lord of the Rings film. The Hunt for Gollum will also see Wiggins' Sir Ian McKellen return when it hits cinemas next December.
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6: Staying mostly dry this afternoon across the Greater Manchester, highs of 24 degrees Celsius. That's the latest. I'm Owen Ahrens.
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10: Yes, Hits Radio's 100 Days of Summer is on. You're with Marvin Humes. Let's kick off 2 o'clock with Alex Warren.

Katy Perry, Hot and Cold on Hits Radio for your Tuesday afternoon. Got to talk about the World Cup. Did you see Spain versus Cape Verde yesterday? What an unbelievable match. It was only 0-0, but definitely the best match I've seen so far. So the big story is about the keeper, a guy called Vizinha. Let's put this into perspective. Cape Verde's population is 500,000 people versus Spain's is like plus 50 million. They took 27 shots at the keeper last night, Spain, and Vizinha kept every single one out. The guy had the game of his life. He's 40 years old. He's actually become the oldest keeper to keep a clean sheet in the World Cup's history. He got man of the match, okay, and this is the most impressive thing here. When he started the game last night, he had 45,000 followers on Instagram. How many do you think he gained overnight? He's now at over 6 million followers on Instagram. No matter what, no matter how far Cape Verde get in this tournament, that guy is going to return home an absolute legend. If there's a version of knighting him in Cape Verde, make sure that Vizinha definitely gets that. What a legend and what a guy.

0: He doesn't know how to make a bad song, does he? Every single one. What a tune. Lewis Capaldi and Forget Me on Hits Radio.
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2: 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Make me a
0: winner. The Make Me a Winner levels are just constantly at an all-time high. Another £750,000 were given away this Friday. Dawn won last week, and she's going to be sharing her winnings.
3: I say just my family, just give some to the family as well. And my daughter's got a new house, my son's got a house, yeah, maybe put towards their houses. I would maybe do that, yeah, I'd do that.
0: Look at that, everyone's just sorted. £750,000 can change everything for you. You just need to get yourself into the draw to give you the best chance of winning this Friday. All you need to do is text the word win to 63103. That text is going to cost you £250 plus your standard network rate. You can also enter at makemeawinner.co.uk, where you'll also find the rules for this network competition. Or you can call us 03434 236 852, and those calls are charged at the standard rate as well. You need to be 18 or over to play. The lines will close at 5 p.m. on Friday. That is when one person will win £750,000. If your phone rings, just pick it up and that is it. The cash will be all yours, which will get paid straight into your bank account in time for the weekend. So for your chance to win, text the word win to 63103 now. Good luck. I fancy playing a bit of Zara Larsson for you next. How about Lush Life? I'll get that on after the K-pop Demon Hunters next.
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is now an independent artist. She's left her record label, Epic Records, after 12 years. It's a long time. To be fair, she's probably like more successful now than she ever has been. So it sounds like a good move to me. Go on, Zara. I like being

0: I think if I was to tell you my all-time favourite number one throwback, it definitely would be this. Robin S and Show Me Love. It's taking me back to the weekend, actually. I was DJing out in Marbella very late Saturday night and did a pool party Sunday as well. And this tune was basically the soundtrack to my weekend. What a banger. You're with Marvin Humes. It's Hits Radio. Right, coming up before three, I've got some Calvin Harris plus some Bruno Mars as well. After Olivia Dean, Man I Need's next. Hits Radio.
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Hits Radio's 100 Days of Summer is on. And we are well into festival season now. All the big festivals this weekend. We've got the Isle of Wight Festival. Huge.

Lewis Capaldi and Calvin Harris. There's also Park Life on Saturday, which Calvin's headlining too. Luckily, the weather's heating up now. Need it to match his Ibiza tunes. Imagine being with all your pals this Saturday at Park Life in the sunshine, and Calvin drops this.

0: where you're watching it from, okay? More on that in a bit. I've got Coolio's Gangsta's Paradise coming up as well after 3, plus Sonny Federa. Think About Us is next.
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18: The top stories this hour. A stretch of the M60 remains shut this afternoon after a 5-car pile-up. It happened just after 9 this morning between junctions 15 and 16. Our reporter Stan Tomkinson has more.
19: The clockwise side between Swinton Interchange and Clifton has been shut since the crash, with queues stretching back for miles. Police say that thankfully no one's been seriously hurt, but recovery work and clean-up work is still ongoing after the crash caused a fuel spillage. No one has been arrested.
18: Eight closed grooming gang cases have been sent back to police forces for reinvestigation as part of a major national review. Operation Beaconport is examining hundreds of cases from between 2010 and 2025, where lines of inquiry may have been missed. More than 1,200 cases from 23 forces have already been referred to the National Crime Agency. World leaders are meeting in France with both Iran and Ukraine on the agenda. Iran and the US are set to officially sign a peace deal on Friday, which is reported to include the opening of a key shipping lane, the closure of which has been driving up petrol and diesel prices. President Trump is adamant America has achieved its objectives.
17: Iran will never have a nuclear weapon. And it says it loud and clear. They're not going to develop it. They're not going to buy it. They're not going to do anything with it. And if they do, they suffer unbelievable consequences.
18: Now in World Cup news, Gary Neville's warning England's defence can't afford a nervous start when they face Croatia in their World Cup opener tomorrow. The former United fullback say the back four need to hit the ground running in Dallas to build momentum going into the tournament. Meanwhile, Tunisia have sacked their head coach just one match into the tournament. They were thrashed 5-1 by Sweden yesterday. And Anya Taylor-Joy has joined the cast of the latest Lord of the Rings film. The Hunt for Gollum will also see Wigan's Sarine McKellen return when it hits cinemas next December.
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18: Staying mostly dry this afternoon across the Greater Manchester, highs of 24 degrees Celsius. That's the latest. I'm Owen Ahrens.
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25: The biggest hits, the biggest throwbacks is what we do on Hits Radio. 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Let's kick off 3 with Sonny Federa.

Gracie Abrams, that's so true. It's Hits Radio, Tuesday afternoon. Hope you're well. Gemma and Mike are back from 4 p.m. Gemma was not there yesterday because she's been on a romantic weekend away with Gorka. Apparently, though, she ruined it after an incident at a restaurant, so we'll find out a bit more about that after four. Also after 5 o'clock, you and nine mates could be watching England in style on Wednesday. There's 10 tickets up for grabs for Box Park in Liverpool. So yeah, it's got me thinking. My original plan was just to watch the football at home tomorrow night, but one of my pals messaged me yesterday saying, what are you doing? Why are we watching it? And then we decided to go out, and then the place we wanted to go to, they've sold out of tickets. So I think we'll just end up watching it at his house. But yeah, maybe you'll win those Box Park Liverpool tickets. I'd love to know where you are watching it, though, if you're not based up there. Let me know, 0333 2020 800. Where are you watching the big game tomorrow night? They say

mundane, a masterpiece. Oh my, my, oh my, my love. I take one look at you, you're taking me out.

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0: winner. All right, look, obviously there are some incredible football matches going on at the minute, but I don't want us to get too distracted from £750,000 that we must give away on Friday. $750,000 again will enter somebody's bank account. I would love for that to be yours. If you've never entered Make Me A Winner before, let's change that on your Tuesday afternoon. 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Okay, that text is going to cost you £250 plus your standard network rate. You can also enter at makemeawinner.co.uk, where you'll also find the rules for this network competition. 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If your phone rings at 5, then make sure you pick it up, because that'll be you winning £750,000. 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Text the word WIN to 63103 now. Best of luck. And we've got the king of R&B on the way. Usher's Loving This Club plays after Bebe Rexha and Faithless next.
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0: So I wanted to know where you're going to be watching the England game tomorrow night. Jake's messaged me, so Marv, I'm watching the football at a mate's house with a few beers. Nothing better. Do you know what? I'll make you right, Jake. Sometimes it's not always about going out and watching the games. You can just sit back at home and just relax, right? No queues at the bar and all of that stuff. Also, Lee's on the phone right now. Lee, where are you watching the match?
1: I'm over in Mallorca.
0: Oh, you're in Mallorca, yeah?
1: Yeah.
0: What, on holiday or you live over there?
1: Just holiday.
0: Oh, fantastic, mate. Love that. What are we thinking? Score prediction, Lee?
1: I'm going to say 2-1.
0: 2-1 to England, yeah?
1: Yeah.
0: Who do you think is going to score the first goal for England at the World Cup?
1: No, I've not got a clue, you know.
0: All right, but that's all good. Don't worry, listen, mate. Fingers crossed for the winner. What a place to watch it as well in Spain. Absolutely brilliant, mate.
1: I know, yeah. I'm just out. I'm in the hotel at the moment now. It's scorching.
0: Oh, lovely, mate.
1: It was all right on the beach and that sea breeze in the hotel.
0: Beautiful.
1: That breeze in there.
0: Oh, mate, lovely bit of breeze. Love that. All right, listen, 10 o'clock in Spain tomorrow night. England. Come on, England. Let's do it.
1: Come on, England. Come on, England. Come on, C1.
0: Oh, it's 3-1 now. You changed it. All right, perfect. Even better.
1: No, I did say 2-1.
0: Lee, top man. Have a great night.
1: Thank you, mate. Take it easy, pal.
0: Take care, mate.
1: Bye.
0: Top man, mate. Yeah, Lee definitely called me Mark, but it's fine. I've been called worse. I'll take it. It's all good. Yeah.

0: Obviously, you know, we've mentioned that it's been the year of the weddings. Another one has been confirmed. Tom Holland and Zendaya, they're actually married. Basically, what happened was a load of AI images of a fake wedding came out. He was asked if any family members had thought they'd missed their actual wedding after seeing the pictures. His answer was no, because they were all there. And that's all you'll get on that, he said. So, confirmed by the man himself. It really is the year of the weddings, isn't it? Tom Holland and Zendaya, Dua Lipa and Callum Turner, Perry from Little Mix and Alex Oxlade-Chamberlain at the weekend over in Portugal, and Taylor Swift in a few weeks as well. Someone we know will be on the guest list for Taylor's wedding is Ed Sheeran. He's on the way. Plus, an ultimate throwback from Jay-Z and Alicia Keys. After Ed Sheeran, Sapphire's next.
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with Aloe Black. That is Wake Me Up on Hits Radio. Liam's messaged me saying, hi, Mom, en route to Benidorm with my son, Oliver, to catch the game. His first England experience, he says, is coming home. Yes, Liam. It seems like everyone's off to Spain to watch the game. It's a shame that Spain didn't.

0: of your voice, right? What a tune, what a throwback to finish the show. Jay-Z, Alicia Keys. That's Empire State of Mind on Hits Radio. I'll be back tomorrow from 1 p.m. and Gemma and Micah up next. Have a great evening. See you tomorrow. 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
18: The top stories this hour is excitement continues to build ahead of England's World Cup opener tomorrow. Greater Manchester Police are warning people there will be no excuse for drink driving on Friday morning. 17 people were killed and over 200 seriously injured in drink or drug driving incidents across the region over the past 2 years. England face Croatia tomorrow night, and Chief Inspector Chris Clark, who's the lead for World Cup planning for GMP, has this message.
19: Sleeping doesn't get rid of alcohol out of your system. It's a very well known now that drink driving is incredibly dangerous. dangerous. We see some awful jobs coming because of people who are drinking and driving. Just because you've been to sleep and woken up doesn't mean that you're not still impaired. Be really, really careful.
18: Meanwhile, England defender Tino Livramento is out with a hamstring injury picked up training in Kansas. He's being replaced in the squad, though, by Chelsea's Trevor Chalobah, who was on holiday in the USA. A vigil is going to be held this evening for a 13-month-old baby boy from Oldham who was killed by his adoptive parents. Preston Davey was taken into care before being adopted by 37-year-old Jamie Farley, who was convicted of murder yesterday. Our reporter Leo Christian is in Preston.
20: Dozens of people are expected here to remember Preston, who police say was betrayed by the people who should have loved and cared for him. It was in 2023 when officers started looking into the case, after Preston was brought to hospital by Varley, who claimed he'd died after being left alone in the bath. The post-mortem exam found that he had more than 40 injuries. Investigators describe Preston as a happy child during his time with his foster carers, but say that his last 4 months were marked by cruelty and neglect.
18: The Prime Minister says the UK will play a full part in getting shipping moving through the Strait of Hormuz after the US and Iran have agreed a peace deal. Its closure for nearly 4 months has been one of the things pushing up petrol and diesel prices. And former Smiths guitarist Johnny Marr announced a new album and a homecoming gig in Manchester. He'll showcase his fifth solo record, Age of Everything, at Castlefield Bowl in July.
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18: Some showers moving in overnight across Greater Manchester. A wet start to tomorrow too, with highs of 21 degrees Celsius. That's the latest. I'm Owen Ahrens.
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25: Hey, Gemma's back, everybody. Gemma Atkins and Mike Tulum here, so we can at least pretend. Let's kick off our show with Taylor Swift.

0: Hello, Eminem, Rihanna. And it went so well yesterday, Gemma.
1: Oh, was
0: you're
1: it good?
0: You're the curse.
1: Oh.
0: It is Hits Radio. It's Gemma Atkinson, Mike Toolan, Eminem, Rihanna. Before that, Lost Frequencies, Callum Scott, and The Fate of Ophelia from Taylor Swift. Gemma's back, everybody.
1: Yay!
0: So how was your long weekend away?
1: Oh, it was lovely.
0: Yeah.
1: Yeah.
0: Had a nice time?
1: It was. We had a lovely time. But it did end up with a dirty night in the bathroom.
0: Oh, another one. Did you video it again?
1: Oh, gosh.
0: What do you mean,
1: you took
0: a dirty
1: it there instant.
0: What do you mean?
1: It was my own fault. I've no one to blame but myself. I was basically a greedy pig. And we went for a meal. And obviously at home, I'm quite, you know, I pick good foods. I'm into nutrition. And, you know, I like to eat well.
0: Protein.
1: And yeah. But we went to an Italian. And it was focaccia bread and a cream of mushrooms, proper mushroom soup, garlic bread with cheese, pasta in olive oil with garlic and chili, homemade cheesecake. So I ate the lot to the point of I was in pain walking back to the hotel. I was like waddling like I was pregnant.
0: Yeah.
1: And literally within a couple of hours, the most awful indigestion and sickness and, well, it all had to come back, didn't it?
0: Oh, you actually were sick. You ate that much, you were sick.
1: At one point, Tools, I said to Gorka, I said, if this is a virus, I am not flying home tomorrow. He was going, it's not a virus, Gemma. You eat too much. That's all it is. It was awful. The cramps in my stomach.
0: Yeah.
1: I don't know what it was. My friend, Laura, she said it's probably all the gluten because you ate so much. I mean, it's my own fault. Do you know what I mean? I was like that guy in Matilda.
0: Oh, it's all the chocolate cake.
1: It's all the chocolate cake. But apart from that one night, I woke up feeling fine. So it was just the fact that
0: I'd
1: been greedy.
0: Let's just give the big headline here. You ate so much, you were sick.
1: Yeah. And I've not done that since I was like a toddler.
0: I was going to say, that is the sort of thing that you do at a kid's party, isn't it? Where you go, well, let's have a load of cocktail sausages, a fistful of Wotsits, some pizza triangles and a fairy cake.
1: It was a few hours later when we got, my tummy's not right. It was like making all these noises and lo and behold, it needed to come out.
0: Do you know, somewhere in Spain, there's now going to be a waiter telling the story. It's going to be, remember that...
1: she was so greedy.
0: Remember the greedy English lady? She ate so much, she was sick.
1: Apart from that, though, it was
0: apart
1: brilliant.
0: From that, it was a wonderful weekend. Yeah. Her tickets went on sale today for a tour next year. Sienna Spyro on Hits Radio.

0: You're talking about Spain, Jen. Did Gorka watch the Spain game in the World Cup last night, and how was he?
1: He watched the first half, and he said he was bored, and then he was fuming at the end. Because he said we should have scored against Cape Verde. He was ridiculous.
0: Yeah, if you don't know, listener, Cape Verde is like a tiny nation. It's like the size of Upminster.
1: Mm.
0: And somehow it managed to hold Spain, who were the world favourites for the World Cup, aren't they, the number ones, to a goalless draw.
1: We picked Mia up from school yesterday, both of us, and he had his Spanish top on already and chuffed and proud.
0: And at the end of it, he said, can you get me a Cape Verde top, please, Dad? Just magnificent. It's radio.
1: Make me a winner. 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
0: Right, do not move unless it's to turn us up even louder. On the way, music from Coldplay, Harry Styles and Olivia Dean after Traffic Next.
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12: There are queues on the M60 heading clockwise at junction 15 for Swinton Interchange after an earlier accident and fuel spillage, with congestion back to junction 12. Meanwhile, an obstruction has partially blocked the M6 in Merseyside, going south from junction 22 for Newton Le Willows. Also expect delays around Pickmere due to the Royal Cheshire County Show, with road closures until late Sunday. Look out for usual delays on the A57M Mancunian Way outbound, taking 15 minutes, whilst over in Salford, the A57 Regent Road is taking 10 minutes outbound.
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0: on Hits Radio. Before that, Olivia Dean. It's Gemma Atkinson and Mike Tulin. We're going to play you Harry Styles in a minute. He's taking a few days off from his Wembley residency. He's back there on Wednesday, the same night as England's game.
1: Come on,
0: against
1: England.
0: Against Croatia. We've actually got box park tickets to be won after five as well, so keep listening. Anyway, Tools, how have you been? You were doing the show yesterday. You've had a nice weekend. Things are good?
1: Yeah, the show went okay yesterday. I hate admitting it, but it's better when you're here.
0: Oh, well, I think it's better when you're here as well.
1: Do you?
0: Yeah.
1: This isn't like us to be nice to each other. What's gone wrong?
0: It's got back to being hatred.
1: It feels weird. I don't like it. Last night, I was my daughter Lottie's come back from uni in Newcastle.
0: Nice.
1: And I made her a nice little dinner last night.
0: Lovely.
1: So I made a chicken shawarma.
0: Ooh.
1: Yeah. Well, you sprinkle it from the packet on the chicken and then put it in the air fryer. And then warm pita bread and a lovely salad.
0: Nice and healthy and summery.
1: Nice and healthy. And it had all these things, you know, a few years ago I wouldn't have even heard of. At one point, I even heard myself saying, I think it needs more pomegranates. But it was that kind of stuff. It was all, you know, all the nice things in it. And I served up this thing on a nice warm pita bread. And the meal was going really well. She ate half the pita bread, half the meal. And then she said, Dad? And I said, yeah. She said, it just tastes a bit off. And then she flipped over the pita bread. And on the underside, it was all mouldy.
0: Oh.
1: Now, I'm not talking about one or two little spots. I'm talking about, like, there could have been insects living in there. It was green. It looked like a map of the earth.
0: Why don't you freeze your pitas?
1: I thought they were okay. I felt them. I gave them the touch test, and they seemed like they weren't hard around the edges. I just didn't look at the right side. And then I Googled it, and that didn't help.
0: Oh, no, it's game over. You were planning your funeral after Google.
1: Well, that's
0: never
1: what it
0: Google
1: said.
0: Anything like that.
1: Well, I think it said expect death.
0: Oh, too. So your meal with Lottie was ruined
1: was
0: for the
1: ruined.
0: Fact you poisoned her.
1: I poisoned her.
0: How's she today?
1: Well, she... Oh, I haven't checked.
0: Oh, gosh.
1: I think maybe she's died.
0: No,
1: that's a horrible thing.
0: Oh, what
1: that's
0: the
1: a
0: heck?
1: Horrible thing to say. I'm joking. She's fine.
0: And how are you? Have you been to the loo?
1: I'm dying.
0: Oh, no.
1: Oh,
0: death
1: God.
0: By pitta.
1: Oh, death by mouldy pitta, Gemma. What a hideous way to go.

0: Great tune, that, wasn't it? Ja Rule, Ashanti on Hits Radio with Gemma and Mike.
1: Do you know how you were just saying you and Lottie ate a lot of mouldy pitta accidentally?
0: Yeah, last night.
1: Ian's got us 0333 20 2800 if you want to get in touch, WhatsApp, voice note, whichever. We're here till 7. He has said, "Hi Tools, I hate to break it to you, but food poisoning can take up to 48 hours to come into play. Also, mould on bread isn't great. It's full of toxins in even small amounts." And he's put dot dot dot, Godspeed.
0: Oh. Gemma and Ian, I was okay about it. Now I'm spiralling. I feel awful. Claire has got us as well, 0333 20 2800. Said, "Mike, my son ate half a mouldy hot cross bun. He thought I'd bought an extra fruity version."
1: Oh, gosh, bless him.
0: Oh.
1: Let's go on to something chirpier. Let's do something chirpier. 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We gave a trip away last Friday. It was Shan who won. She was fantastic. She's on her way there. Get ready for four amazing theme parks of Universal Orlando Resort. 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We'll cover all of that. Take your imagination where it's never gone before.
0: 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Right, on the way, got some good tunes for you after the traffic news. 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
23: An earlier fuel spillage has closed the M60 clockwise at Junction 15 for Swinton Interchange with congestion back to Junction 12. Meanwhile, you may want to allow extra time on the A57 Mancunian Way heading outbound from Ancoats to Salford, currently taking 15 minutes. Also expect delays around the Cheshire Showground in Pickmer due to the Royal Cheshire County Show until Sunday. Look out for cancellations on East Midlands Rail and TransPennine Express between Liverpool South Parkway and Manchester Oxford Road because of signal problems. More on our website.
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0: Benson Boone on Hits Radio with Beautiful Things. Gemma Atkinson and Mike Toulon. After 5 o'clock each day, we celebrate the story of my life. You come on and tell us one story from your life that sounds made up, but it actually really did happen. So it could be funny, shocking, heartbreaking, or just downright stupid. We've had some brilliant ones, haven't we?
1: Oh, we've had some great stories even recently, and we love it when you guys contact us and you tell us your story. So listen, we're opening up the lines right now. It's 0333 20 20 800. Tell us the story of your life, that one story that you wheel out at dinner parties or whatever. On Friday, we had a guy called Craig who actually was doing an amazing thing, actually FaceTimed us live from America.
2: I think that I'm currently experiencing the story of my life, to be honest. I am one day out from finishing my walk across America, where I have walked all the way from Los Angeles, Santa Monica Pier, 108 days ago, and I'm arriving in Boston. That's the entire year.

0: USA in time for Scotland's World Cup match.
1: And he did. He arrived just in time for the big Scotland.
2: And he made over £1 million for charity.
1: Is that how much he made?
2: He got to the million,
1: He's such a nice lad, wasn't he? Him and the Tartan Army. Well done to Scotland, of course, against Haiti. We had Jo, who called us last week to confess that she'd eaten her sister.
3: When I was 35, I thought, enough is enough. I've got to go to the GP with these stomach pains that I've been having. Well, it was actually 27 centimetres.
1: Whoa.
3: It had a human tooth in it. It was actually kind of my DNA, but not my DNA. And they came to the conclusion that when I was in my mother's womb, I should have been a twin.
2: Oh.
3: And I'd kind of absorbed whatever it is medically. And so the joke has always been, I ate my sister.
1: Yeah, it's a weird
2: It was
1: joke.
2: Quite sad, that one, as well, wasn't it? It was fun how she explained it, but then...
1: Also,
2: like,
1: really, really tragic. And yesterday, Gem, you wouldn't have heard this. Yesterday, Angela told us how she went viral after an embarrassing incident at Tesco.
4: Off I go to the store, walking around with all the management, and I kept flicking my heel, thinking, what have I got stuck to the bottom of my heel? And to my horror, I look down and there's my tights and underwear coming out of the bottom of my trouser legs.
1: Oh, no, Ange. It's happened to us all, though, hasn't
2: it? It has indeed, especially the tights, eh,
1: yeah,
2: Tools?
1: Yeah, especially the knickers.
2: If you want to get in touch, it's 0333 20 20 800. So it can be anything like that. Those were just snippets. We've been doing this for a good few months now, so we've got so many stories that we've had, and it's genuinely our favourite part of the show. 0333 20 20 800. The lines are now open for the story of your life. Let's get you on after five. Meanwhile, let's stick this on for you. This is John Newman on Hits Radio. This is Merry Go.

0: Dave, you get a BB Rex on Hits Radio. Gemma Atkinson and Mike Toon, and this is though giving away $750,000 again. I'm getting you the draw after the news at 5. Also, keep those phone calls coming if you've got a story, the story of your life. 0333 20 2800. And it is England versus Croatia tomorrow night, the first game for us in the World Cup. Again today, we're giving you and 9 mates the chance to watch it at Box Park tonight in Liverpool.
1: Tunes as well incoming from Alex Warren. We've got a throwback from Ed Sheeran and Justin Bieber. And One Republic, Taylor Swift on the way. It's
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2: The top stories this hour. If you're getting your plans together for where to watch England's World Cup opening tomorrow, Greater Manchester Police are warning there'll be a zero tolerance for drink driving on Friday morning. With England's clash with Croatia not set to kick off until 9, the force reminding people just how much alcohol can stay in your system overnight. Chief Inspector Chris Clark says it can have devastating consequences.
3: Other road users, pedestrians, you know, people go to work at school times. This is what we're a little bit worried about, that people don't take that into account and they're still putting themselves and crucially other people at risk in the morning. So just asking people to be really careful.
2: Meanwhile, England defender Tino Livramento is out with a hamstring injury picked up during training in Kansas. He's been replaced in the squad though by Chelsea's Trevor Chalobah, who was on holiday in the US. Elsewhere, a vigil's being held tonight for a one-year-old baby boy from Oldham killed by his adoptive parents just months after they took him in. Today would have been Preston Davies' fourth birthday. Our reporter Leo Christians in Preston.
4: People are expected to gather here later to light a candle and remember Preston, who officers say was let down by those meant to protect him. During the trial, the court heard how in the months leading up to his death, Preston was physically and emotionally abused by Varley and his partner, John McGowan Fazakerly, who was found guilty of allowing the death of a child, cruelty and sexual assault. The 13-month-old died in July 2023, with the pair claiming he'd drowned in the bath, but a post-mortem exam found that he'd had more than 40 injuries.
2: Well, leaders have been meeting in France today with both Iran and Ukraine on the agenda. Iran in the US is set to officially sign a peace deal on Friday, which is reported to include the opening of a key shipping lane, the closure of which has been driving up petrol and diesel prices. And former Smiths guitarist Johnny Marr has announced a new album and a homecoming gig in Manchester. He'll showcase his fifth solo record, Age of Everything, at Castlefield Bowl in July.
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2: Some showers moving in overnight across Greater Manchester. A wet start to tomorrow too, with highs of 21 degrees Celsius. That's the latest. I'm Owen Ahrens.
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1: All right, let's do this for a Tuesday. We do it every afternoon on Hits Radio, just after 10 past five, the story of your life. Everybody's got a story. We're looking for the ones that sound completely made up, but somehow are 100% legit. Today, it's Lorna. Lorna, give us the story of your life. We're all ears.
2: It was many years ago, and we were living abroad at the time, and my husband bought me a gold locket. And I wore it all the time, and I was swimming in the sea. And unfortunately, while I was swimming, the chain broke and the locket just disappeared. We did try to find it, but, you know, it's very difficult. We couldn't find it. About 2 years later, at another beach, about 2 kilometres away, I was sitting on the sand, chatting with a friend, with the children running around, just digging in the sand with my hands. And I felt something lifted my hand up, and there was my locket, minus the chain.
1: Whoa.
0: 2 years later.
1: And 2 kilometres yeah. away.
2: Yeah, 2 kilometres.
0: And all that sand would just happen to be where you were sat as well.
2: I know. People just really, they still don't believe me to this day that it actually happened.
0: I wonder what adventure it's been on the last 2 years.
1: Yeah, it could have been like swallowed by a dolphin or something.
0: And what happened when you told your husband?
2: I don't think he believed me to begin with until I showed him. To be honest, he never really said very much.
0: That's remarkable, though. 2 years later and a different beach. I can't even find things that my kids have lost in my own kitchen. Never mind a separate beach 2 years on.
1: Yeah, it takes me at least 2 years to find the remote control. Lorna, that's an incredible story. That's spooky. I bet you look after it now, don't you?
2: You're going to laugh. I don't have it anymore.
1: You've lost it?
2: No, I didn't lose it. I swapped the gold for something else.
1: Oh, what a disappointing end to that story.
0: That locket's meant to be with you, Lorna.
1: I was going to say, the whole universe conspired to bring
0: it
1: back to you after 2 years, and you've just sold it.
2: Shot it for another piece of jewellery. Yes, that's exactly what
0: I if it comes back in your life again, you must keep it.
1: Yeah, it will.
2: I was young, I didn't know better in those days.
1: Oh, thanks, Lorna.
0: I can't believe she got rid of it after all that. It was meant to be hers.
1: It was a Tom Hanks movie, wasn't it?
0: Was.
1: And then it was just, I just sold it.
0: Oh, well, if you've got a story, maybe similar or completely different, still the story of your life, funny, sad, whatever it is, we would love to get you on tomorrow for the rest of the week. 0333 2020 800. Give us the story of your life.
1: 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I knew it, I knew you.

0: One Republic on Hits Radio with Timbaland and Apologise. Before that, from Toy Story 5, we played you Taylor Swift.
1: What a great song. Whoa!
2: Just magnificent.
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1: winner. Hey, take your shot at netting a life-changing £750,000 this Friday on Make Me a Winner. Don't know if you were listening last week on this show on Friday. Dawn won. She's going to be sharing all her winnings.
4: I'm going to need my cash for kids as well. That was my kind of plan as well. I don't know how much yet, but quite a bit, I would imagine. And a mental health charity as well, I would donate to that. Yep. Genuinely, they're going to get quite a bit of money from me. Yep.
1: Oh, good for her.
0: I know,
1: good
0: bless
1: for
0: her.
1: Dawn. Well, imagine what you'd do with all that cash. Enter the draw now.
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1: One person will definitely win £750,000. There's no rollovers. One of you guys is going to win it, and this Friday. Gemma's call, you pick up, you win the cash. That's the deal. Text win to 63103. You never know.
0: Yeah, best of luck. I cannot wait to make that call. On the way, we've got a throwback from One Direction coming up. Joe and Espresso from Sabrina Carpenter.
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18: The M60 is closed heading clockwise at Junction 15 for Swinton Interchange after an earlier fuel spillage, with congestion back to Junction 12. Meanwhile, you may want to allow a bit of extra time around the Cheshire Showground because of the Royal Cheshire County Show with closures until late Sunday. Also, there's stop-start queues on the M60 over Barton Bridge before Junction 12 for Eccles Interchange, taking 20 minutes. Look out for cancellations on East Midlands Rail and Transpennine Express between Liverpool South Parkway and Manchester Oxford Road due to signal problems.
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0: Throwback from One Direction on Hits Radio. Of course, Harry Styles is part of One Direction. 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
1: Of course, also going on Wednesday night, oh, you'd be gutted if you're a big football fan, you're going to Harry Styles. England, of course, take on Croatia. England, I think, have just touched down in Dallas. You know what the temperature's like in Dallas, by the way, Jem?
0: About the boiling.
1: Yeah, like in late 30s, early 40s. Oof. You wouldn't want to do anything.
0: I
1: want to
0: do anything apart from sunbathe.
1: I know. I think they do have ice jackets and stuff for the game, and I think the stadium's air conditioned. But anyway, we're going to find out how England do. The Day of Destiny is not far. England Croatia tomorrow night, 9 o'clock. I don't know if you've got plans to watch it yet. We have got the best possible way to watch it, short of actually going to Dallas. You could be watching it at Box Park, Liverpool, which is such a vibe, such an atmosphere, with 9 of your closest friends as we play Three Lions next on Hits.

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2: Week four of Hits Radio's 100 Days of Summer, and football is underway. England play their first group on Wednesday against Croatia. I've got Croatia in the sweepstakes, but obviously I'm English. What do I do?
0: Well, you're conflicted.
2: I'm very conflicted, but we've got the next best thing to being at the game. So you and your nine mates, colleagues, family members, kids, whoever, could be watching it at Box Park, Liverpool, with drinks and food included. We're not going to do this by halves. You'll get all your grub as well. If you want to see the three lions surrounded by fans with an incredible atmosphere, you just need to play our game, Three Lions.
0: Yeah, we started this yesterday, Gem. You'll love it. So basically, we're going to play clips of three lions, but one of them isn't a lion. It is, in fact, a human. And it's your job to suss out which one is the furry imposter. Okay, here we go. This is lion number one. Lion number two. That sounds like a bloke called Terry with bad guitar. And this is number three. Okay. What do you think? Oh, no, you can't say.
2: I can't. I know what I think, but I can't say it because I don't want to give anything away.
0: Right, let's do them
2: again. Do them again. Number one.
0: Number one. Okay, number two. And number three. Okay, which one? Well, two of them are genuine kings of the jungle, and then one is seriously just a human. Which one? If you think you know which one of the three lions is human, give us a bell now. 0333 2020 800. That is 0333 2020 800. You've got to be over 18. The callers will be chosen at random. 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It's 0333 2020 800. Call us now, and you could be watching the Croatia England game at Box Park, Liverpool. Right, Ray's on the way after traffic next week.
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10: An earlier fuel spillage has closed the M60 clockwise at the Swinton interchange with congestion back to the M62 Eccles interchange. Meanwhile, you may want to allow a bit of extra time because there's stop-start queues over Barton Bridge taking 25 minutes to get through. Also, the Royal Cheshire County Show in Pickmere is causing delays on roads between Knutsford and around the showground until late Sunday. A bit further away, it's slow on the A580 at the Newton Road lights in Lowton taking 15 minutes. That's the latest. You can find more on our website.
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20: 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Beat the traffic and be quids in on the train.
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3: So it is week four of Hits Radio's 100 Days of Summer. England play their first group game tomorrow night against Croatia, and we have got the next best thing to actually being at the game. You and nine mates, or your family, or your colleagues, whatever, could be watching it, the game tomorrow night, at Box Park in Liverpool, with drinks and food provided.
0: All you need to do is spot the human amongst the three lions that we play, and you and your nine mates will be watching England in style. Full switchboard, let's go to line five, which is Kristen. Hello, Kristen.
4: Hello.
0: How are you? Are you okay?
4: I'm good, thank you.
3: Ah, I detect a Scouse accent. You won't have far to go to Box Park in Liverpool, will you?
4: No, won't have far to go at all.
3: All right, who would you take with you?
4: So, it'll be me son, me two nephews, probably a few of me nephews' friends, and possibly two or three of my friends.
0: Okay. Oh, I like it. I like so a good mix.
3: I'm glad the fact you're putting your own friends at the bottom of the pile.
0: At the bottom of the pile. But to get those tickets at Box Park, you need to get the correct answer. So we played you three lions. We're going to play them again, and you have to tell us which one is the human. Let's play lion number one again.
3: Okay, this is lion two. And lion number three. But which one is not a real lion, Kristen?
4: I think it's number one.
3: You think this is not a real lion?
4: Yeah.
3: Do you know, you're absolutely right. It's a
0: congratulations!
3: It's a three-year-old girl. Can you believe that? Here's the proof. This is little Lily.
5: How can you do that?
6: Let me get some air and water.
0: Oh. It's genuinely
3: nuts?
0: A three-year-old little girl, that's...
3: So congratulations, Kristen. You have won. You and nine mates tomorrow night watching England versus Croatia. All the booze, all the food you need in Liverpool. You are watching England in style.
4: Oh, thank you so much.

0: Gemma Atkinson and Mike Toole, and we're giving away £750,000 on Friday.
1: Also, coming up after 6 o'clock tonight, we've got the Parish Notice Board. Brooklyn Beckham has done it again. Unbelievable. And we do have, I'm going to put it out there, a perfect song to drive home at sunset to with the windows down. An absolute stadium anthem on the way from Kings of Leon.
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1: The top stories this hour. If you're getting your plans together for where to watch England's World Cup opener tomorrow, Greater Manchester Police are warning there'll be a zero tolerance for drink driving on Friday morning. With England's clash with Croatia not set to kick off until 9, the force reminding people just how much alcohol can stay in your system overnight. Chief Inspector Chris Clark says it can have devastating consequences.
24: Other road users, pedestrians, you know, people going to work at school times, this is what we're a little bit worried about, that people don't take that into account and they're still putting themselves and crucially other people at risk in the morning. So just asking people to be really careful.
1: The Ministry of Defence is investigating reports a Russian warship has fired warning shots at a yacht in the English Channel. The Navy had been tracking the Admiral Grigorovich between the Isle of Wight and Normandy. It's understood the Ministry of Defence isn't linking it with the seizure of a sanctioned tanker earlier this week. A vigil's being held tonight for a one-year-old baby boy from Oldham killed by his adoptive parents just months after they took him in. Today would have been Preston Davies' fourth birthday. Our reporter Leo Christian is there.
0: People are expected to gather here later to light a candle and remember Preston, who officers say was let down by those meant to protect him. During the trial, the court heard how in the months leading up to his death, Preston was physically and emotionally abused by Varley and his partner, John McGowan Fazakerly, who was found guilty of allowing the death of a child, cruelty and sexual assault. The 13-month-old died in July 2023, with the pair claiming he'd drowned in the bath, but a post-mortem exam found that he'd had more than 40 injuries.
1: Former United boss Ruben Amorim has been appointed AC Milan's new head coach. It's after his sacking in January this year after 14 months in charge at Old Trafford. He joins Milan after they finished fifth this season, just outside of the Champions League spots. And former Smiths guitarist Johnny Marr has announced a new album and homecoming gig in Manchester. He'll showcase his fifth solo record, Age of Everything, at Castlefield Bowl in July.
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1: Some showers moving in overnight across Greater Manchester. A wet start tomorrow too, with highs of 21 degrees Celsius. That's the latest. I'm Owen Ahrens.
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6: Right, the parish notice board is on the way. Brooklyn Beckham has angered people again. And ahead of that, we have tunes from Kings of Leon. Rudimental, but we'll kick off this hour with Bebe Rexha and Faithless.

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1: I know you moved on to someone new. Hope life is beautiful. 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I just wanna say thank you.

0: Hey, it's Radio. That's a good track, isn't it?
1: Oh, get the old air guitar out.
0: Forgot about that one. And before that, Jess Glynn and Macklemore. It's Gemma and Mike, 6:10. Let's do the parish notice board.
1: Gem, something's got me generally a bit grotty. Now, you know, normally I'm of sunny disposition, aren't I? I'm all sunshine and rainbows. This has brought out a bit of thunder in me.
0: Okay.
1: And it's Brooklyn Beckham.
0: What's he done now?
1: Well, he's appeared in an advert for a food delivery service. And I just don't like it. This is it.
2: You're probably wondering why I'm watching the FIFA World Cup 2026 from home. It's a long story.
0: Oh, it's a bit mocking them a bit.
1: It's mocking the family. He's turning the family feud into a commercial opportunity.
0: But the feud that he didn't want anyone to talk about. He wanted to forget it. He's put his cards on the table. Now let's leave it. But also a bit of money to make fun of it. Yeah.
1: And he starts off by saying this, Gem.
2: You're probably wondering why I'm watching the FIFA World Cup 2026 from home.
1: No, we're not. We're not wondering about you at all, Brooklyn. We're just thinking about your dad, who was a hero in 3 World Cups and whose name you're trading off. Anyway, just move on.
0: The World Cup has produced its first real hero of 2026. This is such a lovely story. The 40-year-old Cape Verde goalkeeper, forgive me if I pronounce his name wrong, is it Vozinha. He was the man of the match. It was brilliant. So they held Spain to a goalless draw. It was 0-0. And since the match ended last night, he had 50,000 followers. He's now up to 8.5 million.
1: Oh, is he?
0: In just one day. And he's done a little like post, and he's basically said his mum couldn't be at the game due to the visa issues they had. The money they had to pay for it, they couldn't raise in time to get his mum over to watch the game. But there's pictures of him crying. I mean, he saved some cracking goals, didn't he?
1: Yeah.
0: And he's now 40-year-old.
1: Is he really?
0: Yes.
1: I love that.
0: For a goalie, you know, an athlete, they say that's, you know, it's not old in normal terms, but as a career and a football career, it is.
1: Good for him. And I know, obviously, Gorka would have been a bit disappointed by Spain's performance last night, but you've got to give it to Cape Verde.
0: Fantastic for them.
1: Yeah.
0: Brilliant.
1: That's a proper David and Goliath story.
0: And the last story on the parish notice board is, if you're a fan of this show like I am, you'll love it. So Only Murders in the Building, it's Steve Martin, Martin Short and Selena Gomez. The next series is going to be filmed in London, and they always have special guests in every episode. David Tennant, Nicola Coughlan, Jodie Whittaker and Jim Broadbent are rumoured to be taking part in Only Murders in the Building. It's a brilliant, brilliant, brilliant show.
1: Yeah, you keep nagging me to go and to watch it, don't you? About once a month you say, have you watched Only Murders in the Building?
0: And you go, no,
1: I can't be bothered. All right, I'll get into it then if Jodie Whittaker's in it. No, I don't mean that to sound pervy. I mean,
0: of course not.
1: Brilliant actress.

0: 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It's Gemma Atkinson and Mike Toulon on the station, giving away £750,000 on Friday.
1: Did I tell you I went to hospital last night?
0: Why?
1: Well, I wasn't sure. So about this time last night, about 6:20, I got a text reminder.
0: Right.
1: It was really weird, this. I got a text reminder from the hospital that said, reminder, you've got an appointment at 7:20. And that was it. No explanation, no clue, no context or anything.
0: Mm.
1: Just enough information to really ruin my evening.
0: To make you panic.
1: To make me panic. I thought, is this about my shoulder?
0: Mouldy bread.
1: Is it, I've eaten mouldy bread and they know I'm about to die?
0: What
1: was
0: it?
1: I just have no idea. Well, do you know what it was? I turned up and this was awkward. And I had to walk into the hospital and I had to say, oh, hi, I've got an appointment. I don't know what it's for. And the woman looked at me like, are you a bit mental?
0: Maybe that's why she thought, oh,
1: maybe that's what it was. I just thought, well, I felt like saying, good evening, I've received your mysterious invitation. Please reveal my quest. And it turned out it was, I'd put myself down. You know how long the NHS takes to do things? To have one of them steroid injections.
0: For
1: my shoulder. But this was about a year ago. And I had...
0: It's fixed itself, hasn't it, since?
1: I'm fine now.
0: So you've had an appointment booked that you didn't know about and that you didn't need.
1: Well, I mean, they said, does it still hurt?
0: Oh, and you milked it and
1: I milked it. I said, it's still really painful.
0: Oh, tools.
1: So give me whatever's going that's free. Oh. So I had the injection.
0: But you've not signed up to have it again?
1: Well, I'm not sure. I'll just check my text on the day.
0: On the way, we've got Sonny Federa and a throwback from Pink.
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1: On game day, it has to be your lucky pants. 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Rich, thick ketchup oozing onto a juicy burger. Back of the net. Because when it comes to the taste you love, it has to be Heinz.
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2: An earlier fuel spillage has closed the M60 clockwise at Junction 15 Swinton Interchange with congestion back to Junction 12. Meanwhile, you may want to allow a bit of extra time because there's stop-start queues over Barton Bridge before the Eccles Interchange turning with 25-minute delays. Also expect delays around the Cheshire Showground because of the Royal County Show with road closures until Sunday. A bit further away, two lanes are closed on the M6 Thelwall Viaduct northbound at Junction 21 for Woolston following an accident. That's the latest. You can find more on our website.
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0: on Hits Radio with What About Us. And before that, Sonny Federa. It's Gemma Atkinson and Mike Toolan. Right now, if you head to our website, by the way, we're giving away so much during the show, aren't we? 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
1: 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It is Gemma and Mike. It's Tuesday tea time in the sunshine. This next fella joins Fleur, Will and James right here on Hits Breakfast tomorrow morning, talking about his brand new album, My Mess, My Heart, My Life. This is Miles Smith.

0: Breakfast Show tomorrow after 7, so tune in from 6 o'clock. We're here until 7 o'clock tonight.
1: There's a big World Cup game tonight, arguably the biggest game in terms of box office tonight. France versus Senegal. That kicks off in just over an hour at 8 o'clock tonight. England play their first match against Croatia, of course, tomorrow night. Scotland have got off to a good start. They beat Haiti. 1-0 win over Haiti on Saturday night. Do you know, 65,000 people, Gemma, have travelled from the UK to go to the World Cup.
0: That's a lot of people, isn't it?
1: 65,000. And do you know what the average cost per fan is to go?
0: It's got to be in the thousands, because you've got accommodation and everything, haven't you?
1: Yeah, and the tickets. I mean, the tickets for the final, you can't get one for less than $5,000 each.
0: Oh, my gosh.
1: The average cost per fan from the UK is coming in at £15,000, with most of the fans going, having spent their entire life savings.
0: Absolutely not. Absolutely not. Big screen in the back garden, rent a screen, back garden, clean toilet, the lot.
1: Can you imagine your reaction if Gorka told you he'd spent £15,000 going over to see Spain?
0: I'd tell him to stay there.
1: Yeah.
0: Don't come back.
1: he would have a broken nose, wouldn't
0: That's
1: he?
0: That's too much.
1: That's a lot of money.
0: It's a lot of cash.
1: Imagine telling your wife, turning around and saying, darling, you know we have that little nest egg?
0: It's gone and we didn't even make it to the semi-finals.
1: No,
0: you'd be fuming. Olivia Dean's on the way and Chaperone on Hits.
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0: The M60 is closed clockwise at Junction 15 for Swinton Interchange after fuel spillage, with congestion back to Junction 12. Meanwhile, two lanes are closed on the M6 Thelwall Viaduct northbound at Junction 21 due to an accident. Also expect delays around Knutsford with the Royal Cheshire County Show causing road restrictions until Sunday. A bit further away, there's stop-start queues over Barton Bridge taking 20 minutes, whilst over in Mottram, you may want to allow 10 minutes on the A57 Hyde Road. That's the latest. You can find more on our website.
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1: I didn't tell you, Tools. Me and Gorka, obviously, we were in Spain for the weekend.
0: Yeah.
1: Gorka got stopped by three people, an Uber driver, a barista, and then just someone who was on the front. They thought he was Eden Hazard. You know, the football.
0: The Belgian ex-footballer.
1: Yeah. And I was like, who is he? And Gorka was like, he plays football. I don't look like him, Gemma. And I Googled him.
0: Yeah.
1: He does.
0: Yeah, let me just Google
1: he
0: him.
1: He does look like him.
0: Yeah.
1: I think Eden looks a bit of an angrier version. He looks more annoyed, which is very difficult to look more annoyed than Gorka. He does. He somehow does.
0: I've just Googled him. It's there.
1: It is.
0: I can see it.

0: He's still touring around Europe. Noah Kahan, Stick Season on Hits Radio. And that's the final track from Gemma and I for tonight. Thank you so much for listening.
1: Yeah, thank you. Scott Clark's got you next till 10 o'clock. We're back tomorrow at 4. So we will see you then. Have a great night, everyone. Enjoy the football. Hits
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0: The top stories this hour. If you're getting your plans together for where to watch England's World Cup opener tomorrow, Greater Manchester Police are warning there'll be a zero tolerance for drink driving on Friday morning. With England's clash with Croatia not set to kick off until 9, the force reminding people just how much alcohol can stay in your system overnight. Chief Inspector Chris Clark says it can have devastating consequences.
16: Other road users, pedestrians, you know, people go to work at school times, this is what we were a little bit worried about, that people don't take that into account and they're still putting themselves and crucially other people at risk in the morning. So just asking people to be really careful.
0: The Ministry of Defence is investigating reports a Russian warship has fired warning shots at a yacht in the English Channel. The Navy had been tracking the Admiral Grigorovich between the Isle of Wight and Normandy. It's understood the Ministry of Defence isn't linking it with the seizure of a sanctioned tanker earlier this week. A vigil's being held tonight for a one-year-old baby boy from Holden killed by his adoptive parents just months after they took him in. Today would have been Preston Davies' fourth birthday. Our reporter, Leo Christian, is there.
17: People are expected to gather here later to light a candle and remember Preston, who officers say was let down by those meant to protect him. During the trial, the court heard how in the months leading up to his death, Preston was physically and emotionally abused by Varley and his partner, John McGowan Fazakerly, who was found guilty of allowing the death of a child, cruelty and sexual assault. The 13-month-old died in July 2023, with the pair claiming he'd drowned in the bath, but a post-mortem exam found that he'd had more than 40 injuries.
0: Former United boss Ruben Amorim's been appointed AC Milan's new head coach. It's after his sacking in January this year after 14 months in charge at Old Trafford. He joins Milan after they finished fifth this season, just outside of the Champions League spots. And former Smiths guitarist Johnny Marr has announced a new album and homecoming gig in Manchester. He'll showcase his fifth solo record, Age of Everything, at Castlefield Bowl in July.
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0: Sun showers moving in overnight across Greater Manchester. A wet start to tomorrow too, with highs of 21 degrees Celsius. That's the latest. I'm Owen Ahrens.
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21: And right now it's Scott Clark back with you here on Hits Radio Evenings for Tuesday night. Let's go on a throwback from Bieber after Alex Warren and Ordinary.

0: love that this song has had a bit of a resurgence after that Coachella set a few months back with him on the YouTube videos. Justin Bieber, Beauty and a Beat. It's Hits Radio Evenings, and it's Scott Clark with you here back on for Tuesday night. 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
0: I was off yesterday evening, so this very much feels like a Monday today, even though it's a Tuesday. And good work. You did it. You made it through Tuesday. And to kick us off the show today, a little treat for you getting through another Tuesday. I've got some juicy Taylor Swift goss for you on the show right now. And it's not long till her big day. Apparently, the wedding is rumoured to be on the weekend of the 3rd of July. And there's new rumours today that the venue for it might actually be Madison Square Gardens, the huge 20,000-seat sport and music arena in New York. I'm not sure how romantic that sounds. It's pretty much like getting married at the O2 in London. Good if you've got a lot of friends to invite, I guess. You know what? Here's someone who's definitely going to be on that guest list. You know it's going to be full of light pop.

Lady Gaga, Bruno Mars and Die With A Smile is here on Hits Radio. Thanks for having me on tonight. It's Scott Clark, and hey to Nina in Hartford, who's got Hits Radio on, going to see Harry Styles tomorrow night with her niece and is so excited. Of course, the Run the 12th night at Wembley is continuing, and of course, England's first game in the World Cup tomorrow. Come on, it's coming home. And you know what? If Nina has given you Harry FOMO, then never fear, as it's Hits Radio's 100 Days of Summer. It is here in a week on Hits Radio Breakfast. You could be winning tickets to see Harry Styles at Wembley. We've got even more tickets tomorrow with Flair, Will and James here. They're back on from 6. And right now with me is Bella Kay on Hits Radio.

0: for your Tuesday night. 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
0: And Dawn, she joined our 750k winning team on Friday. And now there's a new draw and another shot at winning a game changing. See what we're doing here with the tournament? I'm right now £750,000 up for grabs again this week. And you could be getting that phone call from us on Friday and changing your whole entire life. £750,000. It's ridiculous, isn't it? It's so much money. 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You've got to be over 18 to play, and do not miss out on this, because Friday at 5 we close the lines, and then if it's your number we call, answer it, and just like that we change your life with £750,000. It's all yours. We'll pay it straight into your bank account, no messing about. It could be you getting this phone call and kicking off your summer. You know where we're going. Text the word win and send it to 63103. Good luck. I've got everything crossed for you. And while she texts, I'll do a throwback from Sia after Olivia Dean. So easy to fall in love. It's on the way in a bit.
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Hits Radio evenings of Sia and Sean Paul. That is Cheap Thrills. It's Scott Clark with you tonight for Tuesday, and England play their first game of the World Cup tomorrow night. Finally, it feels like ages we've been waiting to see the boys in action. We're up against Croatia. All of the build-up tomorrow night here on Hits Radio. And in our office sweepstake for the World Cup, Marvin Humes has England and Gemma Atkinson has Croatia. So if you're not into football, just imagine it's some kind of Hits Radio boxing match between Marv and Gemma tomorrow night. That's the way to put it in radio terms. We've got Colombia here on Hits Radio evenings. Not quite sure where they're at in the competition at the moment. I need to get with it, to be honest with you. It's Yedda Spyro. Die on This Hill. It's playing now on Hits Radio. God,

0: Amazing. And did you see this on your timelines yesterday? He revisited it, his hometown of Luton. He played a free surprise gig for fans. He even had a street named after him, Miles Street. How cool is that? His debut album is coming out on Friday. Very, very excited about it. Also, loads of World Cup chat tonight ahead of England's first game. Still not had an update on Colombia, but if you want to see the office sweepstakes, there's something up on our Instagram, which is epic as we all battle it out here at Hits Radio. Of course, all in good jest. K-pop Demon Hunter's on the way here in a sec. Hits
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continues with the weather warming up this week at last. And all week on Hits Radio Breakfast with Flair, Will and James, you could be winning tickets to see Harry Styles at Wembley. It continues tomorrow. These are the gigs of the summer. And thanks to Hits Radio's 100 Days of Summer, you could be there again tomorrow. Another pair of tickets to give away with Flair, Will and James. It's going to be mega. All right, in a sec, I've got 0800 Heaven on the way from Nathan Dorr, Joel Corry and Ella Henderson. After the latest Teddy Swims, this is Mr. Know-It-All, playing now on Hits Radio Evenings. She left.

0: Air Hits Radio at night. Tuesday evening is on. And after 8, I've got some Ed Sheeran news. He could be leaving music forever. I know. We're going to talk about it. I'll play him as well after news at 8 next. Hits Radio.
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20: Top stories this hour. Russia claims a warship fired warning shots in the English Channel because a British flagged yacht was making what it calls a dangerous approach. There were no reports of damage or injury. Elsewhere, the head of the UK's armed forces says there'll be cutbacks on training and operations if spending on the military doesn't increase. Sir Richard Knighton told a parliamentary committee increased pressure has been caused by rising costs. He added he's most concerned about the level of day-to-day funding.
21: That funds operational activity, drives exercises and training, and those are the things that make sure the men and women of our armed forces are as ready as they can be with the equipment they have got today.
20: The Defence Secretary resigned last week. Sir Keir Starmer insists he's increasing the budget. A girl's told a court a boy accused of murdering 9-year-old Aria Thorpe in Somerset in December tried to get away as quick as he could. The 16-year-old defendant can't be named and the trial continues. The first 8 closed grooming gang cases are to be reopened. They're being referred back to police as part of a major national review, Amani Ramana reports.
0: Operation Beaconport is examining cases from between January 2010 and March 2025, which involved 2 or more suspects accused of sexual abuse, more than 1 victim, and where no further action had been taken. It's considering hundreds of files where lines of inquiry may have been missed. The National Crime Agency says the reinvestigations mark the first step towards seeking justice for victims and survivors.
20: The GMB union's demanding Thames Water's workers' pension pots to be protected after it appeared to edge closer to public ownership. Ministers have criticised the £10 billion rescue proposal. And Naomi Campbell's claimed in court she's a victim of fraud and forgery. The supermodel's appealing a charity trustee ban after an investigation into her former organisation. From Sky News, I'm Leisha McKenna.
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0: And before that, I played you the wonderful Ed Sheeran. Scott Clark with you. How are you tonight? All good, I hope. And you know, after playing that surprise gig last week on the streets of his hometown in Ipswich, well, it's back to stadiums this week. He's now on the American leg of his Lube tour. And in the other night in Arizona, if you've seen this, it's all been over socials today, he's announced that he's going to be taking a well much needed break from music soon. How long is that going to be, though? Hopefully not too long. Is Ed leaving music for good? I don't know. I feel like he's not done, okay? We're holding on to that thought that he's not. We know Ed's a big football fan, right? And he's in the US at the same time as the World Cup. All I'm saying is he's timed his break very, very well. Enjoy it, Ed. I wish I could be out there. The atmosphere looks amazing. Talking of, we're going to be bringing you all the build-up tomorrow night at Hits Radio Evenings to the Big England game from Box Park in Wembley. So are Gemma and Mike on Drive. It's going to be brilliant. Okay, here's Tame Impala now, Dracula.

night. Hey to Ella and crew, who's got Hits Radio on right now, and says, this time tomorrow night, Scott, I'll be in Wembley Stadium watching Harry walk out onto stage. Oh, I'm so jealous. I wasn't, like, having any FOMO, and now it's fully on with the Harry Wembley shows. And you know what, if that's you, tickets tomorrow morning on Hits Radio Breakfast with Flair, Will and James.

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0: 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It's Scott Clark with you tonight here on Hits Radio, and we've got 750k ready to transfer into our bank account, into yours. Imagine the summer upgrade you could be having with this money. 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How about it? Let's make this happen for you, okay? Don't just hear me talking about it. We're in on night in, night out. This could be your life with £750,000. 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Calls are charged at the standard rate. You got to be over 18 to play, and don't miss out, because we'll close the lines at 5 p.m. on Friday, okay? You then answer our call, and that's it. £750,000. How sweet is that? It's going to be paid straight into your bank account. All tax-free, may I add? Guilt-free, some might say. So if you chance to win it all, text WIN, send it to 63103, and you can be getting that phone call from us on Friday evening. Good luck, my friend. Okay, Mabel on the way, the man we're talking about every day at the moment, Harry Styles. And we've got Lewis Capaldi's latest in just a sec.
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One man only that we are all talking about. It's definitely Harry Summer, isn't it? He's officially back performing on UK soil. He kicked off his record-breaking 12-night Wembley residency on Friday. And when he walked out for the first time on Friday night, the cheers from his fans hit 130 decibels, which is exactly the same as a jet plane taking off, which is incredible. But tonight, he's taking a bit of a break, but he's still busy. He's playing a special show at the South Bank in London for the Meltdown Festival, accompanied by a full orchestra. If you manage to get tickets for this thing, they were only 20 quid. He's probably on stage right now, actually. If you know someone who got tickets, then I hope you're not too jealous. And if you are, don't worry. You could be seeing him live because it's Hits Radio's 100 Days of Summer. So you know we got you sorted. Flair, Will and James, tomorrow morning on Hits Radio Breakfast. You could win your way in. Good luck, my friend.

0: It's Scott Clark, and you know what? I've officially got World Cup fever. It's took me a while, but the studio's decorated. There's flags everywhere. You know the car flags that were a big thing in the 2000s? It looks like they're back. I've seen them everywhere today. And tomorrow night, I'm going to be bringing you all the England updates when we play Croatia. And if I'm honest, it's a bit of an excuse for me just to watch the game and also be at work at the same time. So even if you've got to be in the car tomorrow, maybe you're working your graft and you're still going to get a score update. And also, Hits Radio Summer Bangers. Literally the best of both worlds, isn't it? So yeah, really excited for it tomorrow. And on the way before 9, I've got Benson Boone and Alex Warren's Fever Dreams.
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1: And it's Scott Clark here. Last night, Matt Crabb was on the show, so we got to play this for you for the very first time as our record of the week. And we love this so much already on Hits Radio. Sometimes my record of the week is from a brand new artist. Might be someone you've never heard of, but this week it had to be, didn't it? None other than Taylor Swift. It's her song for the new Toy Story movie, which is coming out this Friday, and she's going back to her country roots on this one. I knew you. It's brilliant. Can't wait to see the film this weekend. Here's Taylor, my record of the week.

0: Sky on Hits Radio Evenings. It's Scott Clark here. It is Tuesday night, and on the way after nine, we've got some Ray chat. She's hitting up the US on her leg of the tour. And she's, hanging out with one of the biggest pop stars in the world. I'll play Where Is My Husband after news at 9 o'clock. We'll do that next. Hits
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16: Top stories this hour. The Ministry of Defence has confirmed a Russian warship did not aim its warning shots at a British-flagged yacht in the English Channel this morning. Its assessment supports that of Moscow, that it was aiming to avoid a crash. It's understood the UK military believes the Admiral Grigorovich was trying to show other vessels it was drifting, possibly making it more vulnerable. James Gator is a former Royal Navy officer.
17: My greatest worry is the fact that the Royal Navy is in a parlous state at present. Through years of a lack of investment, a lack of capital expenditure.
16: The head of the UK's armed forces says there'll be cutbacks on training if spending on the military doesn't increase. Sir Richard Knighton told a parliamentary committee he was concerned about funding, with the defence plan still being finalised. The GMB union is demanding guarantees from ministers that Thames Water employees' pension pots will be protected if a rescue deal collapses. Environmental Secretary Emma Reynolds isn't in favour of the proposal, claiming it risks unfair costs to customers. It makes temporary public ownership more likely. But Dan Coatsworth, head of markets at AJ Bell, says that'll be tricky for the government.
18: If it does take on the debt and completely nationalises this company, well, it would then have to spend even more money to invest in this infrastructure. And one were to suggest that money's got to come from somewhere.
16: Donald Trump insists an agreed peace deal states Iran wouldn't develop a nuclear weapon. A formal signing is expected to take place on Friday. The Border Force has seized 12 tonnes of cannabis in Southampton, its biggest ever capture of marijuana. It's an estimated worth of £139 million and was hidden inside two shipping containers arriving from Canada. And Serena and Venus Williams are to play doubles together at Wimbledon. The wild card was announced earlier for this summer's tennis tournament. From Sky News, I'm Leisha McKenna.
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0: All right, how you doing? It's Scott Clark. This is Hits Radio Evening.

0: Magic on Hits Radio. Have you seen the photos of them all reunited at Perry's wedding a couple of weeks ago? It looks amazing.
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0: It's Scott Clark with you here now for Tuesday night. Obviously hoping for a little mixed reunion. And talking about Ray on the show. We just played her. And she's gearing up to support Bruno Mars on the US leg of his tour that kicks off this summer. How good is that lineup, by the way? Ray and Bruno Mars. That would just blow my mind. These are big shows for Ray. And she's been rehearsing in the way that she knows best. Last week, she made a surprise appearance in a New York jazz bar performing a set of all of her biggest hits. That's a pretty cool way to warm up, isn't it, for a US stadium store? You know what? I need to start hanging out at jazz bars, to be honest with you. It just sounds cool, doesn't it? I don't think I could do that, to be honest with you. I don't think I could ever walk into a jazz bar.

Swims, that is The Door here on Hits Radio Evenings. It's Scott, and thanks for checking in on the show tonight. When you're here listening, like Jake in Doncaster, babysitting his nephew tonight. He said he's meant to be in bed, but instead they're building Lego, which is kind of a great excuse. At least they're not having screen time, right? Hi to Flo as well, who's got the show on. Isn't cooking tonight. Instead, Scott, I'm having a takeaway pizza, and that's a Tuesday win in my book. It's in my book as well, Flo. 100%. I might do exactly the same thing when I finish here at 10 o'clock tonight. Why not? All right,

0: That's a big World Cup anthem, that tune, isn't it? It really is, even though it was never an official one. It's the pan pipes all over the place. Whenever, wherever, Hits Radio evening.
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0: winner. And talking of the footy, how about you kicking off your bank account with enough money to change your whole entire life? It isn't just like, you know, paying off the mortgage, getting that dream car, the dream holiday. It's that and then some. In fact, all three of them things. And then still having money left over to change your life. £750,000. What would you do with that money? Okay, great. Great thinking. Well, whatever it is, get an entry in tonight. And that could be you getting the phone call from us on Friday. Text the word WIN and send that to 63103. 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You've got to be over 18 to play. And don't miss out. We'll close the lines 5 p.m. on Friday tea time. You then answer our call and that's it. We pay you the money. £750,000. 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Good luck. And whilst you do that, I'll play you Olivia Dean, and I've got a wicked throwback from Katy Perry, E.T. I'll play that for you before 9:30.
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1: Great Hits Radio throwback, isn't it? Katy Perry, and before that, Olivia Dean, and she's on tour at the moment, and she just finished two sold-out shows at the O2 Arena in London, and is now on the European leg of her tour, and tomorrow night she plays in Paris, and after that she's got two nights in Dublin, all sold out, can I add, which is incredible. In fact, all of her dates for the rest of the year are sold out, including all of her American dates. She really is the star of the moment, and you know what? I'm going to say this right here, right now. Glasto 2027, Olivia Dean, it makes sense, doesn't it? And feel free to clip that up and use that this time next year. I'd be like, that guy on It's Radio, he called this. All right, here's Summer now for your Tuesday night home wrecker on Hits Radio Evenings.

0: Daisies, Hits Radio, at night, and bringing you some bad news this evening from your timeline. Sorry to do this for you. If you're a Bieber fan, Ariana Grande has just equaled his UK chart record for the amount of number ones for a single artist. Well, you know what? Maybe that'll spur him on to get another album out soon. Come on, Bieber, you know what to do. Stop trolling yourself on YouTube. Get your accolades back. All right, Benson Boone on the way, and a brilliant throwback from Craig David. 7 days on the way before 10 tonight.
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1: Hits

to 7 to talk all about his brand new album, My Mess, My Heart and My Life. Also, after 8 o'clock tomorrow, Will is going to be hooked up to a lie detector live in a very special edition of The Wheel of Truth. And he's pretty nervous for this. It's happening tomorrow morning with Flair, Will and James. They're back here in the morning, waking you up from 6 with me.

0: Listen, I'm back tomorrow night for Wednesday here from 7 with all the build-up to the big England game. Kick-off tomorrow night at 9 is going to be mega. Make sure you get enough sleep tonight because it's going to be a late night tomorrow. Hattie on the way with details. Hey, you can win 750K.
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19: Top stories this hour. The Ministry of Defence has confirmed a Russian warship's warning shots were not aimed at a British yacht, but were an attempt to avoid a crash. This morning, Moscow used gunfire to warn off a yacht they claimed was on a dangerous course. It was towards the Admiral Grigorovich in the English Channel. There were no injuries and the yacht was not damaged. Here's our Moscow correspondent, Ivor Bennett.
20: A lot of people will look at this response from the Russians and think, were warning shots, gunfire, really necessary towards a yacht? Even if it is that close. It still seems like quite a leap to suddenly jump up to warning shots. And whether this was by accident or by design, I think this will clearly inflame these heightened tensions.
19: Elsewhere, the former Defence Secretary John Healey says his resignation was necessary to secure the future of Britain's armed forces. Speaking in the Commons, he predicts the current defence investment plans will fall well short. He also warns threats to the nation won't be following timetables set by the Treasury.
21: We need a bigger view of national security.
0: It's not just the job for defence or the agencies. Every department has a part to play in national security and national resilience. Security must run through the government like letters through a stick of rock.
19: A court heard a group of children thought a boy was joking when it's alleged he didn't deny killing a 9-year-old girl. Aria Thorpe died in Weston-super-Mare in Somerset in December. The teenager denies charges of murder and manslaughter. The Environment Secretary, Emma Reynolds, says Thames Water Rescue Plan doesn't go far enough to protect customers. The water company, in debt, could be placed into temporary public ownership. Pizza Hut is being sold in a deal valued at £2 billion. The struggling restaurant chain will fall under a private equity firm. And in sport, England defender Tino Livramento has been ruled out of the World Cup with injury and will be replaced by Trevor Chalobah. England play Croatia in their first game tomorrow. From Sky News, I'm Leisha McKenna.
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22: And right now it's Hattie with you. Some Kelly Clarkson on the way. A throwback from her and I'll give you all the details on Friday's Make Me a Winner.

Throwing it back on Hits Radio with Kelly Clarkson. Hattie with you until 1 a.m. So you know what it is tomorrow? Well, whether you're a football fan or not, I guess there's kind of no avoiding it. The first England game is tomorrow night. Are you going to be staying up for it? I know it's not that late. It's kickoff 9 p.m. But maybe you'll be avoiding it and trying to get some other things done. Maybe other people in your household will be fully into it. Or maybe you're like, okay, I'm old. I'm normally in bed at that time. So I'm going to have a little disco nap in preparation so you can stay up to watch the game. There's lots of options. Well, I will be here tomorrow night bringing you some of the action, keeping you updated as it happens. Notorious B.I.G. on the way after this from Miles Smith and Niall Horan on Hits Radio. What?

Don't forget, every Thursday right here on Hits Radio, we do massive throwbacks like that from Notorious B.I.G. I'm Hattie Pearson. Now, they say like being jealous is not a good trait to have, but being envious, is that okay? Well, I do feel very envious of anyone, you included.

0: 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It's Espresso on Hits Radio.
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0: So with the first England match tomorrow, imagine how you could be celebrating if you are a fan of them. Well, forget about the football. You could be celebrating your own win on Friday. 750k must be paid out and make me a winner. Imagine seeing £750,000 in your bank account. You just need to text the word win to 63103. 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That's where you're able to find the rules for this network competition. You can also call 03434 236852. Calls charged at your standard rate, and you do need to be over 18. Hurry up though, lines will close at 5 p.m. this Friday, and then you just need to pick up the phone as if it's that easy. I know, it's kind of mad to think, isn't it? £750,000 is then all yours in your account straight away for your chance to bag this cash. I mean, all it could take is one text. You'd be daft not to get involved. Put the word win in a text and send it to 63103 right now. On the way in at the next 15. Former number one in the Hits UK chart from Alex Warren. And we'll get on the laid back R&B throwback in a bit.
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eventually. So if our time is running out, day after day, we'll make the mundane a masterpiece. 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

0: His second album is out in just a couple of months, in August. I'm excited to hear it. That is Alex Warren with Ordinary. But right now on Hits Radio, it's time for this.
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0: All right, so the bit of the show that we can just take a moment to have a breath. If today has been chaotic and stuff has happened that you weren't expecting and you're like, I just want Tuesday to be done and dusted. Or maybe you're just clocking on to the night shift or you're trying to get a little one to sleep. Whatever it is, I have got your back, okay? And I'm going to give you three tunes, back-to-back, three throwbacks that are R&B vibes that are going to help you just catch your breath and have that moment for yourself, all right? Some Usher lined up, Jennifer Hudson, but first this from the wonderful Toni Braxton.

0: 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On the way in the next 15, we're getting some Sam Fender, and I'll do the latest one from Zara Larsson for you in a bit. 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

You're listening to Hits Radio with Sam Fender, and we're home of Hits Radio Breakfast with Flirty's Will and James. And if you've ever heard the thing that they do on the show, the Wheel of Truth, where they spin the wheel and it lands on something and they have to be fully honest, they have to tell the truth. To be honest, I don't know why this exists. I'm glad it's not me. That's all I'm saying, because it makes me so nervous. It makes me so anxious. Like, they're too honest for their own good. That's the problem. When I hear it, I'm like, no! And that's oversharing. You didn't need to be so honest. And tomorrow, Will is going to be hooked up to a lie detector live in a very special edition of it. Oh, gosh. I think I'm going to be too nervous to listen. Well, if you do miss it, make sure you're listening back via the Rayo app, because anything could happen on Hits Radio Breakfast. Right now, this is Joe.

0: Have you heard the official FIFA World Cup 2026 anthem? Starring David Guetta, Megan Thee Stallion, Andrea Bocelli, is called DNA. I mean, it is epic, as you would expect. Like, some artists that you would never expect to be teaming up doing their thing. If you want to be winning £750,000 on Friday and make me a winner, I've got all the details on the way after the latest news at 11 p.m.
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17: Short stories this hour. The Ministry of Defence has confirmed a Russian warship did not aim its warning shots at a British flagged yacht in the English Channel this morning. Its assessment supports that of Moscow's, that it was aiming to avoid a crash. It's understood the UK military believes that Admiral Grigorovich was trying to show other vessels it was drifting, possibly making it more vulnerable. James Gator is a former Royal Navy officer.
14: My greatest worry is the fact that the Royal Navy is in a parlous state at present. Through years of a lack of investment, a lack of capital expenditure.
17: Meanwhile, the head of the UK's armed forces says there will be cutbacks on training if spending on the military doesn't increase. Sir Richard Knighton told a parliamentary committee he was concerned about funding for day-to-day activity, with a defence plan still being finalised. Donald Trump insists an agreed peace deal states loud and clear Iran wouldn't develop a nuclear weapon. Speaking at the G7 in France, the US president reiterated it'll be signed on Friday and we'll see the important shipping route, the Strait of Hormuz, fully reopen. We're awaiting the full text of the deal. Our political editor Beth Rigby's in Evian.
18: I think there has been a lot of warm words, certainly in that leaders' dinner last night around Iran, and finally getting to a point where a ceasefire appears to have happened, having been promised and then not delivered for many weeks.
17: In sport, Kylian Mbappe is now France's all-time leading goal scorer after his brace in their 3-1 win against Senegal at the World Cup. England's cricketers have secured back-to-back wins at the Women's T20 World Cup after beating Ireland by 4 wickets. They chased down a target of 119 with an unconvincing performance. There's also concern for England after captain Nat Shiver-Brunt retired out on 48 runs. From Sky News, I'm Ruth McKee.
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0: And right now it's Hattie with you. If you fancy winning £750,000 on Friday, I'll give you all the details and some LMC on the way after this from Taylor Swift.

It's what the throwbacks are all about, LMC versus U2 on Hits Radio. I'm Hattie. Now, if you've ever wondered whether Olivia Rodrigo likes black pudding, I know it's probably not a thought that's ever crossed your mind. Well, you need to head over to Hits Radio's at YouTube. Give us a subscribe whilst you're there, because our very own Fleur East, Will and James sat down with Olivia herself, had breakfast and chatted about her teenage years, black puddings and her new album, You Seem Pretty Sad for a Girl So In Love. You definitely need to check it out. I mean, she is an actual superstar. This is her latest single on Hits Radio. It's Drop Dead.

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1: So as part of Hits Radio's 100 Days of Summer, not only are we giving you the chance to get your hands on some incredible prizes like holidays, but we are also bringing you the biggest guests. I mentioned Olivia Rodrigo on Hits Radio Breakfast, and tomorrow Miles Smith is joining the gang to talk about his new album. That was his track. Nice to meet you. Some huge guests on the show, including Rob Rinder on Thursday as well. So make sure, if you miss it, you listen back via the Rayo app, which you can download from your app store right now. This is Calvin Harris and Jazzy.

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1: He looks like he's having an absolute blast at Wembley. I mean, you would, wouldn't you, if you were headlining 12 dates? It's Harry Styles.
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1: Make me a winner. So how do you fancy £750,000 landing in your bank account on Friday? 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It's tax-free as well. 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All you need to do is send one text. 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You can also enter at makemeawinner.co.uk. That's where you're able to find the rules for this network competition. You can also call if you want. That's going to be charged at the standard rate and the number is 03434 236 852. You do need to be over 18, but hurry up. Once the lines close Friday, this coming Friday at 5 p.m, your phone might ring. If it does, answer it. £750,000 all yours in your account straight away for your chance to win this money. Text win to 63103. I've got everything crossed for you. On the way in the next 15. A throwback from John Newman, and we'll get on the latest one from Lewis Capaldi as well.
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John Newman, that is Radio Throwback for your Tuesday evening. I'm a Hattie here. So now, have you ever pulled a sickie and then got caught? Like, rule number one of calling in sick is make sure you don't do something obvious, like go to your favourite restaurant locally and then your boss sees you, or post something on social media whilst, I don't know, you're at the pub with your mates. Like, we know this stuff, right? Well, this is pretty daft. A name you don't often hear on Hits Radio. Rod Stewart, right? Cancelled a gig, said he was ill, and then he was spotted at the World Cup watching Scotland in the States. I mean, what is he playing at? Like, one of the world's most famous artists. He's obviously going to get caught, isn't he? Right now, it's Ella Langley. Just

0: Teddy Swims on Hits Radio. Hattie with you. So you might have heard about the social media ban coming in for under 16s. Well, I feel like this teenager has had the most iconic response to it when she was interviewed on telly.
1: Suddenly, you're going to have a lot more time to fill. And what will you do?
2: Stare at a wall.
1: Okay.
0: She knew exactly what she was doing. She's going to be famous for that. Viral all over the world. Iconic behaviour. On the way, some Sugar Babes, a throwback from them, and we'll do some Olivia Dean. On the way on Hits Radio. Hits
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Tuesday evening, it's Hits Radio. I'm Hattie, and whatever you're doing tomorrow morning, if you're a fan of Harry Styles, you need to make sure you're listening to Hits Radio Breakfast, because Flair Eastwell and James have got another lot of tickets to see him on his Together tour all this week. Martha, this morning, attempted to win them, but had no idea of the words, which is absolutely devastating. Like, if you're a big Harry Styles fan, surely it's yours for the taking, so make sure you're getting involved when they're here from 6 a.m. Right now, this is Bella Kay with I Love It, I Love It, I Love It.

0: evening. Hattie Pearson with you. And on the way, as we get ourselves into the tiny hours of Wednesday morning, the day that England have their first match in the World Cup, I'll get on a throwback from J-Lo and we'll do some Alex Warren. Hits Radio.
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13: The Ministry of Defence has confirmed a Russian warship's warning shots were not aimed at a British yacht, but were an attempt to avoid a crash. Moscow used gunfire to warn off a yacht they claimed was on a dangerous course towards the frigate Admiral Grigorovich in the English Channel. Here's our Moscow correspondent, Ivor Bennett.
14: A lot of people will look at this response from the Russians and think, were warning shots, gunfire, really necessary towards a yacht, even if it is that close? It still seems like quite a leap to suddenly jump up to warning shots, and whether this was by accident or by design, I think this will clearly inflame these heightened tensions.
13: Meanwhile, there's been fresh criticism about the potential impact of not properly investing in defence. The head of the armed forces has signalled possible consequences in military training. A girl told a court a boy accused of murdering 9-year-old Aria Thorpe in Somerset in December tried to get away as quick as he could. The 16-year-old defendant can't be named and the trial continues. The GMB union is demanding guarantees from ministers that Thames Water employees' pension pots will be protected if a rescue deal collapses. Environment Secretary Emma Reynolds isn't in favour of the proposal for the debt-ridden company, and it makes temporary public ownership more likely. But financial expert Dan Coatsworth says that would be tricky for the government.
15: If it does take on the debt and completely nationalises this company, well, it would then have to spend even more money to invest in this infrastructure. And one were to suggest that money's got to come from somewhere.
13: In sport, France have kicked off their World Cup campaign with a 3-1 win against Senegal in New Jersey. And French tennis player Corentin Moutet is facing a heavy fine after giving a post-match interview full of expletives at Queen's. He said the F word 7 times during his chat on court after beating Giovanni Petit-Picard. From Sky News, I'm Ruth McKee.
0: All right, it's Hattie with you. Early Wednesday morning, a throwback from J-Lo on the way. But first, this from Alex Warren. Hey.

All right, so if you haven't seen the new J-Lo film, Office Romance, that's on Netflix, starring Brett Goldstein, it is, like, one of the most perfect rom-coms I've ever seen. Is it a 5 out of 5 as, like, what the critics would give it? No, it's definitely not. Is it cheesy and will make you laugh? Yes, it absolutely delivers on those fronts. It's not quite as saucy or steamy as I might have hoped, but there's certainly a few scenes that make you go, oh, okay. That's why I love it. Becky Hill, London on the Hits Radio after this from Tame Impala and Jenny.

It is always a good day when Becky Hill gives us new music, and we're excited for it, right? Her new album, simply called Rebecca, is landing in September. 14 songs on the track list, and oh, am I ready for it? Of course I am. Right now on Hits Radio, this is Sienna Spira. I hope you've had a beautiful, beautiful Tuesday and getting ourselves into the early hours of Wednesday morning on Hits Radio. Got me.

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0: me a winner. All right, so how is your bank balance looking at the moment? Well, can you imagine seeing a bunch of zeros? In fact, there would be like... I don't know how many zeros. That's just, by the by, £750,000. A lot of zeros, all right? You've been, like, checking your bank balance time after time, and, like, it wouldn't sink in. You'd be having to pinch yourself for it to actually feel real. What would you spend it on? A house, a car, a holiday. Holidays, I should say. Like, treating your loved ones, going on, like, spa days, or going out for, like, fancy afternoon teas, all the stuff that you're like, that's a treat, that's a luxury. I can never normally afford to do that, but now is the time. 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Calls are charged at the standard rate. You do need to be over 18, but hurry up. Once we close the lines at 5 p.m. on Friday, just be ready to answer the phone. £750,000 is then all yours, paid into your account straight after the call. For your chance to bag this tax-free cash, just put the word WIN in a text and send it to 63103 right now. On the way for you in the next 15. We'll get on a throwback from Pink, and we'll do some Jason Derulo, his latest one as well.
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0: mad to think that Black Eyed Peas have been putting out music for over 30 years. Like, three decades of totally iconic tunes. That throwback, Where Is The Love on the Hits Radio. So Jason Derulo has a busy summer ahead of him, a bunch of festival dates and stuff. If you get to see him, do, because you won't be disappointed.
1: I love the

0: So frontman of Coldplay, Chris Martin, is curating the halftime show of the final of the World Cup. Oh, it's going to be special. Do we get to witness it in the UK? No, I don't think the UK has got TV rights for it. Maybe I'm making this up. I'm sure this was true. I'm sure this is what I heard. So kind of like, what's the point? America gets it, but we don't. That makes me very sad. On the way, new music from John Newman. And if you want to get entered for Make Me a Winner, all the details on the way.
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K-pop Demon Hunters on Hits Radio. And if you missed breakfast yesterday, Fleur East, Will and James were joined by Anton De Beck and Craig Revel Hallward talking about Strictly. And Fleur had a bone to pick with him after not being chosen to present Strictly. Listen back via the Rayo app and make sure you've got them on this morning, because Miles Smith is joining them talking about his new album, My Mess, My Heart, My Life. That is going to be beautiful and very special. I love Miles Smith. Right now, this is new music from John Newman. So glad he's back. It feels like we were waiting a long time. But the wait's over. It's called Merry.

0: on Hits Radio. I'm Hattie Pearson, back tonight from 10 p.m. winding down on your Wednesday, and with the England match being on, I'll be keeping you updated on what's going on as well, so don't worry, I will have you back. Mary Manderfield is on the way, and if you want to get your number entered for Make Me A Winner, just get yourself over to makemeawinner.co.uk right now to enter. Very shortly, she'll get on some Katy Perry, a throwback from her, as well as the current number one in the Hits UK chart from Taylor Swift. Hits
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9: Top stories this hour. The Ministry of Defence has confirmed warning shots fired by a Russian warship near a British yacht in the English Channel were not aimed at the vessel. It agrees with Russia's assessment that it was an attempt to prevent a possible collision. John Foreman is a former military advisor to the UK's ambassador in Moscow. He says this shouldn't have happened.
10: There are rules which govern the movement of ships and yachts at sea, which govern thousands of interactions a day at sea. They're governed by the International Maritime Organization. They exist to avoid incidents like this. So I'm surprised that whatever happened, by the reason, the rules weren't followed.
9: There has been fresh criticism about the potential impact of not properly investing in defence. The head of the armed forces has signalled possible consequences in military training, while John Healey, who resigned as defence secretary, criticised the Treasury in a common speech. A court heard a group of children thought a boy was joking when it's alleged he didn't deny killing a 9-year-old girl. Aria Thorpe died in Weston-super-Mare in Somerset in December. The teenager denies charges of murder and manslaughter. Up to 15,000 England fans are expected in Dallas as Thomas Tuchel's side finally get their World Cup underway against Croatia tonight. Jude Bellingham, Bukayo Saka and John Stones are fighting for a place in the starting lineup. Whoever is picked, these England fans are ready for another roller coaster ride.
11: I think it's going to be difficult. I think we're going to have to struggle through quite a few games.
12: I feel like Tuchel's got a good system going now.
11: I think it's going to be 2-0. 2-0 England. I think it's going to be quite an easy dispatch.
13: I think 4-0. I think Croatia will crumble in the second half.
9: and England cricket captain Nat Sivir Brent suffered a